0: Fourth one, and that one's Alex Warren. It's Mary Manterfield with you. Welcome, welcome, welcome along. If you're new here, I'm Mary, and we get to do this overnight, play loads of big tunes. I mix in some throwbacks for you as well and keep you company with whatever you're up to. Eminem and Rihanna are on the way, but right now, new music from James Blunt, and we're going to have to just imagine that right now outside it's summery, it's warm, the sky is blue, maybe you're at a picnic or you're lounging in the garden. That's kind of the vibe we're going for. James Blunt's done a good job of matching that mood, but let's play it at this time of the morning. This is Tastes Like Summer.
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0: Eminem and Rihanna.
1: It is officially Thursday already, and we are straight into it. I've got loads more on the way, including Olivia Dean coming up, a little throwback from Backstreet Boys, and Calvin Harris bringing us a big summer bop after this.
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Dean, who is actually the perfect artist to be proposed to if it's going to happen, right? She's still on her Art of Loving tour. It goes on until October, where she finishes off in New Zealand. But while she's in the US, I keep seeing little videos pop up. Most recently, one with this gorgeous girl called Jocelyn and her partner Ryan, who proposed to her. And everyone around them were just going crazy, like, during this concert. And then I checked out her Instagram and she captioned it, "Man, I need." That is the man I need, her new fiancé. Very cute, very wholesome. Right, let's have some of the script. This is The Crowd with singing Wonderwall. Got

0: right, my loves, it's Mary with you, and you know what, the weekend isn't a million miles off. We're enjoying our Thursday though as it is, and we've got Miles Smith on the way, and we're keeping things super chilled with Rema and Selena Gomez in just a moment. Don't go anywhere.
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9: The Admiral is conducting the

And that's Rema and Selena Gomez. It's Thursday, the 27th of August. And you know what I'll miss once my neighbour's kid goes to school next week? He's starting secondary school for the first time. I'll miss his manual labour. He's been so good over the summer holidays because he's wanted to make a bit of extra cash. He's been washing my car. He's been sorting out the plants. He's been organising things. And it's actually been lovely having him bop around. So I'm going to miss him once he starts year seven and is going to have like proper homework to do and proper school activities. And it's going to be quite consuming, I believe. But we wish him luck. Right, Katy Perry on the way. Right now, Lewis Capaldi. Oh,

0: And Katy Perry takes us closer and closer towards 2 a.m. If you're working overnight, just like Nicholas is, shout out to you. You're doing a great job. And we're going to keep the tunes coming just for you. So you can expect to hear some Shakira and Burna Boy. I've got a little throwback from Kelly Clarkson that you can belt your heart out to. And the latest news is on the way.
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14: Top stories this hour. At least 33 British people are missing after the flash floods in Nepal, with a 13-year-old girl among them. The Red Cross says whole villages have been wiped away. More than 150 bodies have been recovered. Prime Minister Andy Burnham says his government will do everything it can to help. Mona Sherpa from the charity Care Nepal explains what will be required on the ground.
15: People will be needing shelter, wash. The whole place is devastated and people are like distressed and they are out of their settlement. Those who are saved and are there, they will be needing food as well.
14: Inquests are due to open today into the deaths of seven people killed in a crash on the A66 near Middlesbrough. Police have arrested 17 people in connection with the incident. It comes as officers investigate whether a house fire less than a mile from the crash site, which killed a seven-year-old girl and her aunt, could be linked to wider organised crime. Meta says it's setting a new industry standard for protecting teenagers. Yesterday, the owner of Facebook and Instagram agreed to pay up to £12 billion to settle claims it designed its platforms to get children hooked. The Duke and Duchess of Sussex are understood to be spending their first night back in Britain. They've returned to the UK with their children following 6 years in America. Tributes have been paid to British actor Tim Curry, who's died at the age of 80. Stephen King remembers him as the original Pennywise, after Curry terrified a generation as the clown in an adaptation of It.
16: Aren't you going to say hello?
17: Oh, come on, fucko.
14: actor Richard E. Grant shared a snap of Curry in his famous role in the Rocky Horror Picture Show, praising the star for his fearlessness. And thunderstorm warnings are in force across much of England and Wales today, with heavy rain, lightning and hail forecast. The Met Office says some areas could see more than 75 millimetres of rain fall. From Sky News, I'm Daisy Steele.
0: Mary with you at 2 a.m. This is for the overnight crew. Right now, Shakira and Burna Boy.

you're listening to Fourth One. And that one's Bruno Mars. Do you know what I've been seeing recently, which I really want to try with my friends, is throwing a fancy dress party, but the theme is that you have to come dressed as a certain pop star or as an album cover. I quite like the album cover one because you're kind of looking at someone trying to work it out, and it's only once they turn to a certain angle or move in a certain way that you realise it's them. One of the best I saw, and I thought pretty easy to do, is Olivia Rodrigo. You know her album cover for Sour? It's like a purple background and she's standing there with her tongue sticking out and her face is covered in stickers. And I thought, them stickers are only about £1 for a sheet. Perfect. I'm going to do it. I think I'm going to recreate it. Just need to find the occasion. Speaking of the girl herself, let's get this one on. It's Drop Dead. This is Olivia Rodrigo.

0: our week is just chugging along, isn't it? I feel like the weekend is kind of creeping up on us, and I'm not mad about it. So much to look forward to. But hey, let's enjoy our Thursday with a little throwback from Corona that's going to get us dancing. And Taylor Swift plays after this.
1: Fourth one.
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And that's Alex Warren. Have you ever felt like you would love to play a giant game of tug of war, but with a building? This is what a load of locals did in Japan when a giant castle needed moving just a couple of feet along. And instead of using heavy machinery, they asked people to come along and just pull it with ropes. 360-ton castle. 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

0: Do you know what? 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Right, my loves, Ed Sheeran on the way and Olivia Dean, Man I Need, after this.
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And you know the next artist I'm going to play, they got their name from the release date of the Netflix show on which they were formed on. Yes, December 10. I know that date will stick with them forever. Not just because, you know, that's when they were formed, but that's a band name. I quite like it. Their fans are calling them D10. Between them, they play like 13 instruments. It's pretty impressive. And I think they're going to be great. We're going to hear a lot more of them. This is Us Against the World. It's December 10.

0: Guess what, my loves? I've got a whole bunch of throwbacks hidden in my back pocket, ready and waiting to unleash them in the next hour. Yes, the throwback hour is coming up with the likes of Mary Mary, Ariana Grande in there, some Destiny's Child, and plenty more. You don't want to miss it. Stick around. The throwback hour is next.
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18: The top story this hour. More than 150 people have been killed and hundreds are missing after devastating flash floods and landslides in Nepal. Among the missing are 33 British tourists. Homes, roads and bridges have been swept away close to the border with Tibet. Rescue teams are searching for survivors as international aid begins to arrive. David Fisher from the Red Cross says the scale of the destruction is enormous.
19: These people have lost their homes, they've lost everything they own, so of course they need just hygiene kits, they just need blankets, they just need the basics. But immediately after that, we need to start thinking about more permanent places for them to live.
18: Inquests are due to open today into the deaths of seven people killed in a crash on the A66 near Middlesbrough. Police have arrested 17 people in connection with the incident. It comes as officers investigate whether a house fire less than a mile from the crash site, which killed a seven-year-old girl and her aunt, could be linked to wider organised crime. Meta's $18 billion settlement over claims its platforms harm children could pave the way for tougher rules on social media companies elsewhere. The Facebook and Instagram owner will introduce new protections for teenagers in the US, including daily time limits and nighttime blocks. Jeff Kosseff, professor of media ethics and law at the University of Minnesota, says the case could have implications well beyond America.
20: Parts of Europe are going as far or if not further than
15: even the settlement goes. So you're seeing a lot of pretty stringent requirements on social media, particularly as it relates to minors.
18: The Duke and Duchess of Sussex are understood to be spending their first night back in Britain. It's reported they flew into Birmingham on a private jet from California yesterday. And tributes have been paid to British actor Tim Curry, who's died at the age of 80. Richard E. Grant shared a snap of him in his famous role in the Rocky Horror Picture Show, praising the star for his fearlessness. From Sky News, I'm Daisy Steele.
0: Oh, it's only the best time of the day. The Throwback Hour is here. I'm Mary Manderfield, pressing play on these big tunes.

Fourth one. And that's Chainsmokers and Coldplay before that Mary Mary. What a perfect way to kick off your Thursday morning throwback hour. I'm Mary Manderfield and I get the joy and pleasure of bringing you some of my faves from the 90s, the noughties and the 10s. Some would say the best era for music. I mean, it's up to you. It's up to you. It's up to you what mood you're in. Listen, I'm always in the mood for a bit of Justin Timberlake and I'm obsessed with this album, Future Sex Love Sounds. Like, all of the songs on there are a magical experience, including this one, which won a Grammy for the best dance recording in 2008. This is Love Stoned. It's Justin Timberlake on your throat.

0: so good. I really love that era of music from Ariana Grande. It came out in 2018. This is your throwback hour, which means we've got loads more where that came from. Stick with me, because DNCE will just make you feel like whimsical and silly and carefree. And I've got Lose My Breath from Destiny's Child right after this.
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one. And did you know that that song was actually originally intended for the Spice Girls? I can't quite imagine it that way. I'm quite glad it went to Christina Aguilera. And it was the last single from her self-titled debut album. That's when she really was introduced to the world. And yeah, lots of us fell in love with her and with her music. Right, your throwback hour is all about those big tunes that you might have heard in a hot second. This one came out in 1995. This is Strike. You should do. 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

0: Yes, Gaga, that's what it's all about, the edge of glory. It's early on your Thursday morning. Shout out to Nicola, who's working at this time, and Charlie as well, who's driving trucks. Do you know what? We need good tunes. We need Marshmello and Anne-Marie. We need Outkast. We need Britney. All of that after this.
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0: Brittany, before you go, there's something I want you to have.
1: Oh, it's beautiful. But wait a minute, isn't this...
0: Yeah, yes it is.
1: But I thought the old lady dropped it into the ocean in the air.

on 4th1. And that song was just so huge for Britney Spears. Do you know what? She had such an interesting start to her career because her peers all kind of grew up to be in the same industry. She was alongside the likes of Justin Timberlake and Christina Aguilera in the Mickey Mouse Club. She was initially turned down when she was just 8 for being too young, but in 1993 she joined and she released her first single when she was 15. Britney, we love you. Right, Pitbull on the way. Right now we're going to Budapest with George Ezra on your Throwback Hour.

0: Flo Rida and Sia. Mary Manderfield on your throwback hour. And do you know what? That is all your throwbacks done in this hour. We do it again tomorrow from 3 a.m. and more throwbacks throughout the day because it's Thursday. Right, the latest news on the way.
1: Hey! 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
16: Hey, good morning. Early breakfast on Thursday. Let's get the news right now. It's 4 o'clock.
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19: The top stories this hour. Scientists say the devastating floods in Nepal were triggered by a huge landslide and not an earthquake as first thought. The US Geological Survey says the landslide was so powerful it registered on seismic monitors and was initially mistaken for a quake. More than 150 people have been confirmed dead. Hundreds of tourists remain missing, including 33 from the UK. Journalist Surendra Fuel is in Nepal.
20: The river has completely left a trail of destruction like never seen before. For starts in the Himalayas, and it's so great that it just washes everything away.
19: Inquests are due to open today into the deaths of seven people killed in a crash on the A66 near Middlesbrough. Police have arrested 17 people in connection with the incident. It comes as officers investigate whether a house fire less than a mile from the crash site, which killed a seven-year-old girl and her aunt, could be linked to wider organised crime. Meta says it's setting a new industry standard for protecting teenagers. Yesterday, the owner of Facebook and Instagram agreed to pay up to £12 billion to settle claims it designed its platforms to get children hooked. The Duke and Duchess of Sussex are understood to be spending their first night back in Britain after returning to the UK with their children following 6 years living in America. It's reported Harry and Meghan flew into Birmingham on a private jet from California yesterday, but their returns renewed questions over who will provide their security after reports the family wasn't given a police escort from the airport. Former Senior Royal Protection Officer Scott Hammer thinks that's wrong.
21: The state has a duty to protect people at risk,
0: It's as simple as that. So, I try and keep the subjectivity out of it and just look at this objectively. And my view is if you look at this objectively, Prince Harry should receive state protection.
19: Liverpool will host Tottenham in the third round of the EFL Cup as teams playing in Europe enter the competition. Spurs qualified by seeing off Charlton 5-1 last night. From Sky News, I'm Daisy Steele.
16: Gregor and Lindsay here. Throwback Thursday. We'll get the tunes on. Early breakfast. Bruno Mars coming up. And here's Neo right now. Good one. This is Closer.
21: This

0: Bruno Mars 24K Magic. Not heard that in a wee while, to be fair.
1: I think that is one of his most underrated songs. One of it, like, the big ones. Because we play a lot of his other songs, but yeah, I think that song's one of his best.
0: Has he got one called Gravity? Grenade. Yeah, I don't mind that one. He's got a few. The guy.
1: He's doing all right.
0: He's done all right, aye. Welcome along. Early breakfast on Thursday. It's the 27th of August. Payday for a lot of people tomorrow.
1: You took the words out my mouth. I am literally counting down the minutes and hours now until payday. It's been a long month. And then I'm going on holiday in September. So it's just going to disappear into thin air.
0: Cammy Barnes on the way. Got some Fragma to play. And this is Cat's Eye.

0: Tammy Barnes, something more early breakfast on Thursday. Tell you what, by the way, the spider I had to deal with this morning.
1: Oh, no.
0: Absolutely ridiculous how big it was.
1: You get a lot of big spiders in your house because you're near a field, aren't you?
0: Well, it used to be a field.
1: Yeah.
0: I suppose everywhere really was.
1: Depends on
0: how far back you go.
1: Is it spider season?
0: I don't know. Lindsay,
1: I'm gonna see
0: massive. And it was, do you know what? It was inside my wee hamster Cairo's cage.
1: No way.
0: It was in it. Yeah. So it was on the wall, but his cage is up against the wall. And then it's sort of like, I don't even think it meant to. I think the spider was also like, oh God, I'm in a cage.
1: How do I get out?
0: But it managed to get inside the cage and then I managed to get it out and then I had to deal with it.
1: Spider season in the UK typically runs from late August through to October.
0: Brilliant.
1: So that makes sense.
0: Oh, honestly, Lindsay, I wish I took a photo.
1: Mm.
0: It was massive.
1: I've dealt with a few little spiders recently and I can deal with the little ones, but see if they're big.
0: Oh, nah. It's the legs.
1: Oh, they actually...
0: They can go so fast.
1: If you can see their eyeballs, yeah. I'm selling my house.
0: Oh, this one had to be dealt with pronto. Honestly.
1: And you've got to protect your new son, Wee Cairo.
0: Wee Cairo.
1: Who you're treating like a prince, by the way.
0: Oh, I cut up a wee blueberry from this morning.
1: You told me the other day, I've just spent 20 quid on Cairo on Amazon.
0: Sticks.
1: And you were complaining on Sunday that he's costing you an arm and a leg.
0: Oh, he's cute.
1: Yeah.
0: But what would a hamster do with the spider? How would it?
1: I don't know. I can't say I've had much experience.
0: No, because a hamster's a rodent. So would it just like attack? I don't know. Maybe I should have just let them have a wee battle. Let the battle commence.
1: Maybe this could have been a documentary.
0: Oh well. Right, coming up, this is Early Breakfast in a nutshell,
1: can
0: by the way.
1: Can you tell?
0: Miles Smith on the way and Calvin's next.
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1: Miles Smith and Nice to Meet You on Thursday. Thursday.
2: Friday Eve.
1: I love a Thursday.
2: We do love a Thursday.
1: I do.
2: And it's Throwback Thursday, so we get to play songs just like this. This song has kind of made a bit of a comeback, and I think it's because of TikTok. And Callum Gallagher has said that this is the most requested song at weddings now. Usually it would be like The Hole of the Moon or Bits and Pieces, all those sort of, you know, Loch Lomond.
1: Yeah.
2: Big wedding songs. But he says this one is the most requested one at weddings now.
1: Okay. Well, here's Justin Bieber. This is

0: Ariana Grande, Hate That I Made You Love Me, Early Breakfast. Welcome along. I'm Gregor, that's Lindsay.
1: Hello, good morning. I really like that song. When I first heard it, I was a bit like, it's all right, but no, very, very catchy. Jeremy Clarkson, who we all know and love.
0: I do.
1: You know him?
0: No, and
1: okay,
0: love.
1: Okay, you love him.
0: I do, yeah.
1: He has recently got rid of something, and I understand why he's got rid of it, but he's urging a lot of people to do the same. Mm. I agree with him. I think it would benefit a lot of us, but I don't think I can. Because
0: okay.
1: It's literally my favourite pastime.
0: Okay, right, we'll find out what that is in the next 10. Zara Larsson to play and Eminem, The Real Slim Shady on Throwback Thursday. That's next.
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0: Zara Larsson and Midnight Sun, 4:51. We found the clip of the girl that went on stage when she was in Edinburgh.
1: Yes, because
0: so good.
1: I said the other day that I absolutely love watching Zara Larsson videos, specifically when she does Lush Life, because she always gets somebody on stage to do the dance. And it's always the most joyful, like, happy video ever.
0: Did you see that? She was like, "Hi, Mum!"
1: Yeah.
0: Oh, love it.
1: Really good.
0: So you were saying before, Jeremy Clarkson has urged people to get rid of something.
1: Yes, and I understand why, but I don't think I could physically do it. And I think it would be very good for our heads and our mental health. He has deleted TikTok and has urged specifically young people to do the same, because he was saying he was becoming completely addicted to TikTok. I only got TikTok during lockdown, and I know people were ranting and raving about it for a while.
0: I think that's where most people did. Remember, you would do the Jason Derulo Savage Love Dance.
1: But see, now it's my favourite pastime. There's nothing I enjoy more than getting home, or like at the end of the day, I can't wait to go to bed and have a wee scroll on TikTok. And then have an early night.
0: See, I do it for the TikTok shop. That's what I'm all about.
1: Oh, yeah. Uh-huh. Well, he has admitted he's spent around a year scrolling through the app, telling himself it was giving him a glimpse into what everyone else was talking about. Which is true. I feel like you can learn a lot from TikTok. There's therapy videos that come up as well, but equally there is a lot of nonsense. I'd honestly think my attention span has become worse.
0: Oh, 100%.
1: Since being on TikTok.
0: It's
1: and
0: damaging.
1: It is terrible. I would love to delete it, but I'm not going to.
0: But that's like one of those like Facebook mums, you know, when they go, deleting Facebook, but I'm all right.
1: Yeah.
0: I'm fine, but I'm deleting it. I will be back at some point.
1: Making a statement.
0: Here's Harry Styles, American Girls.

0: Harry Styles, American Girls, just about 5 o'clock. 5:05 on the way. Here's a very short clip of a song. Do you know what this is?
1: Oh, very excited for this one.
0: What do you reckon that is? Artist and song, please. Guesses on WhatsApp. 0333 2020 400. 0333 2020 400. What do you reckon it is? It's on the way after five.
2: Fourth one.
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0: Hey, good morning. Early breakfast. It's Thursday, 27th of August. Let's get the news. It's 5 o'clock.
14: Across Edinburgh, the Lothians, Fife and Falkirk.
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4: Top stories this hour. More than 160 people have been killed and hundreds of missing after devastating flash floods and landslides in Nepal. Among the missing are 33 British tourists. Homes, roads and bridges have been swept away close to the border with Tibet. Rescue teams are searching for survivors as international aid begins to arrive. David Fisher from the Red Cross says the scale of the destruction is enormous.
15: These people have lost their homes, they've lost everything they own. So, of course, they need just hygiene kits, they just need blankets, they just need the basics. But immediately after that, we need to start thinking about more permanent places for them to live.
4: Inquests are due to open today into the deaths of seven people killed in a crash on the A66 near Middlesbrough. Police have arrested 17 people in connection with the incident. It comes as officers investigate whether a house fire less than a mile from the crash site, which killed a seven-year-old girl and her aunt, could be linked to wider organised crime. Meta says it's setting a new industry standard for protecting teenagers. Yesterday, the owner of Facebook and Instagram agreed to pay up to £12 billion to settle claims it designed its platforms to get children hooked. Tributes have been paid to British actor Tim Curry, who's died at the age of 80. Stephen King remembers him as the original Pennywise after Curry terrified a generation as the clown in an adaptation of It.
16: Aren't you going to say hello?
17: Oh, come on, bucko.
4: Carol Burnett, who starred alongside him in Annie, says nobody played lovable villains better. Richard E. Grant shared a snap of Curry in his famous role in the Rocky Horror Picture Show, praising the star for his fearlessness. And flooding has hit parts of Birmingham as thunderstorms threaten large parts of England and Wales today. Two yellow weather warnings are in force, with some areas forecast to see more than 75 millimetres of rain. From Sky News, I'm Daisy Steele.
0: Right, throwback Thursday, Calvin Harris on the way. Got some fun to play, the 505, and here's Akon.

0: Akon. Beautiful. Thursday morning, 5 past 5 just now. It's time for the 5:05. We played this before. Then she managed to work out the artist and the song.
1: Am I right in thinking only one person has got it right? Because yes, a lot of people are getting confused with the song.
0: Hi to Benedict. Good morning, Gregor and Lindsay. Is it the Venga Boys and We Like to Party? No, it's not.
1: Hi to Sylvia. Venga Boys, We Like to Party.
0: Nope.
1: Caroline. Is it the Venga Boys? We Like to Party. Martin and Caroline on their way to Tenerife with no kids.
0: Oh, enjoy. That
1: Hope
0: sounds
1: you
0: blessed.
1: Enjoy that. Scotty. Is it the Venga Boys? We Like to Party. Nope. Alison. I mean, you've got the artist. You've not even guessed a song. Colleen is also has also guessed the Venga Boys, but hasn't guessed a song either. Stuart, is it the Venga Boys? We're going to Ibiza. Nope. And Alison, right artist, wrong song. Well done to Ryan, who is the only person who has got it right this morning.
0: I think this is just telling us that the Venga Boys, all their songs sound very similar. Venga Boys, Boom, Boom, Boom, Boom is the 5:05 today.

0: Lewis Capaldi. There's Stay Love, just after 5:15, early breakfast. Gregor and Lindsay here, Bruno Mars coming up. Got some fun to play. Remember Fun and Janelle Monáe?
1: Oh, that's a great tune. Yeah. A great song for Throwback Thursday.
0: Yeah, we'll get that one very soon. Man, what a week. Dolly Parton. And then yesterday, Tim Curry.
1: I know.
0: Oh, absolutely gutted.
1: Both 80.
0: Yeah.
1: I mean, both iconic names in Hollywood as well. I mean, we've lost quite a lot of people this year. I mean, Catherine O'Hara earlier this year as well. I mean, yeah, it's just very sad.
0: No, the Rocky Horror Picture Show.
1: Home Alone 2.
0: Home Alone 2, of course. Yeah. He was in the hotel.
1: Yeah, that's what I know him as.
0: Like, scary movie. Scary movie 2.
1: Was he in Scary Movie 2?
0: Yeah. He's really? In Scary Movie 2 as well.
1: Yeah.
0: Oh, what a shame. And obviously, he had a stroke in 2012.
1: Right.
0: So he's been quite unwell since then, but oh, absolutely gutted, yeah. Tim Curry and Dolly Parton the space of 2 days.
1: Same weeks. Oh, yeah, 2 days apart.
0: Gutted.
1: Very sad.
0: Right, let's get this on right now. It's Throwback Thursday. We sprinkle the throwbacks throughout the day. Tunes that you've just not heard in a wee while. This is fun and we-

0: Bruno Mars, that is I Just Might. Hello, good morning. 5:25 exactly. It's Thursday, 27th of August. Payday tomorrow.
1: Oh,
0: is it tomorrow?
1: Thank goodness, yes,
0: oh,
1: it is.
0: Oh, my God.
1: How do you not know it's tomorrow?
0: No. I know it's tomorrow for us.
1: I've been looking at my calendar for about 2.5 weeks now, like, when's payday?
0: It's just hot. You know when you're actually, like, counting down the days?
1: Yes.
0: That's a bad stage, isn't it?
1: I'm counting down the minutes and hours now.
0: Oh, honestly. So it's tomorrow, 100%.
1: Yes.
0: Oh, that is good. Right, Shakira, Burna Boy, Die Die coming up, and Taylor Swift is next.
2: Fourth one, Taylor of the Year.
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0: Shakira, Burna Boy, Die Die, 5:35, Thursday morning. Early breakfast with Gregor and Lindsay. You are a podcaster. What do you call it? What do you call someone that does a podcast?
1: Yeah, I would say that. Yeah.
0: So this is for a diabetes podcast that you did ages ago. Is that just finally out?
1: Yes. So I was approached by the Diabetes Scotland team, and they listened to Early Breakfast. They've heard us on a Sunday. Obviously, I talk about diabetes every so often, and they wanted to start a diabetes podcast. So I was very honoured that they asked me to host the podcast and be a Diabetes UK ambassador. So if you have diabetes, or maybe you know somebody with diabetes, there is a couple of episodes available now. If you go onto YouTube or onto Spotify, if you search Scotland Talks Diabetes, there's a few episodes. There's Diabetes and Stigma, Diabetes and Sport, and Diabetes and Travel. And we're going to film a few more podcasts in a couple of weeks. And obviously, like, I know that, you know, we can have a bit of fun when we're talking about, you know, my diabetes and how much I love Aperol Spritz. But it is a very serious health condition. I lost my dad to diabetes complications as well. So it's been a lot of fun and really inspiring talking to other people with diabetes as well. So yeah, go and check it out.
0: And the reason why it took so long for it to actually be released is because most of the stuff Lindsay said they had to take out. Am I right in saying that?
1: There was a few things, yeah.
0: Is that getting released? No, we're still editing it, Lindsay. Lindsay features in it for about 30 seconds.
1: The episode where we're talking about diabetes and sports, there was four of us in the conversation, and there was people that have ran half marathons and done marathons and cycles and stuff. And I was like, the most sport I do is walk into the pub.
0: Most of the stuff you said they had to go and fact check, they're like, actually, that's actually not strictly true. Right, here's Avicii right now. Good song. Throwback Thursday. This is Levels.

0: That song was released in 2011, and still to this day, when you hit play on that, you're like,
1: yeah. Massive tune. A good fact about Avicii, by the way, I heard Boogie and Arlene talking about this. Avicii, the way he spells it, he had to add a second I to his name because the original spelling of Avicii had already been taken when he created his MySpace account.
0: That's cool.
1: So that's why it's got two I's in it. There you go.
0: Like that. Right, Ray coming up. Got some Travis as well. Flubbers in the Window on Throwback Thursday. Here's a question, right? See, if you do a wash on like a 30 degree wash, so that's a cool wash, can clothes still shrink? I thought it was just a hot wash.
1: Yeah, I don't think so.
0: Right.
1: Why?
0: See this top I've got on today? That just looks like a normal size top, doesn't
1: it? Yes, I've seen like, you wearing it before.
0: Yeah. That's meant to be oversized. That's an oversized top. That used to be way down there. And it shrunk.
1: What are you saying? It's got shorter? Yeah. Or it's got...
0: Yeah, well, look at the arms. Look at the sleeves. They're quite long, aren't they? For a
1: No, they don't look ridiculous, though.
0: No, something's going on. Honestly, all my clothes are shrinking.
1: Have you not got a tumble dryer? Is that why?
0: No, but you don't put that in it. No.
1: Oh, okay.
0: No, that'd be a schoolboy.
1: Is it only your clothes or is it your wife's clothes?
0: Just my clothes. I put a top on already before this. It was like a crop top. Honestly, I look like Britney Spears from one of her music videos.
1: So it still fits. Like, it's still comfortable.
0: Well, not the first one. Not a chance I could wear that. No way.
1: But they're getting shorter.
0: Yeah.
1: Maybe you've finally hit puberty. Maybe you've had a growth spurt.
0: It's taken 34 years, but it's finally happened. Thank God for it. Yeah, maybe that's what it is. Right, Travis is next.
2: Fourth one.
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0: Lovely breakfast is right, and where is my husband?
1: Do you know what? She might have found him.
0: Really?
1: Have you not seen this? There's rumours that she's dating Michael B. Jordan.
0: No.
1: Yeah, and out of all places to be papped to sort of hard launch your relationship, they were spotted at a theme park in LA together, and they were on a roller coaster.
0: That's so random.
1: So there's videos and pictures of them together on this roller coaster.
0: I know it wasn't like Alton Towers, but like Ray and Michael B. Jordan on The Nemesis. Like, I just can't.
1: What a hot couple, though.
0: The ride of our life. The roller coaster, that is.
1: And wow. Other ways.
0: Yeah, amazing. Good on them. Right, Chainsmokers and Halsey right now. This is Closer. Hey.

0: Chris Somberg and My Body Isn't Ready. It's almost 6 o'clock. That is it for us. We'll be back tomorrow on Friday show.
1: Woohoo!
0: Payday tomorrow as well.
1: Oh, what the best Friday ever. Yep, have a good one today. We'll speak to you tomorrow. Boogie in the Morning on the way next.
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0: Good morning, it's Thursday, 27th of August. This is Boogie in the Morning. Let's get the latest Fourth One news. Here's Max Steele.
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17: The top stories this hour. More than 160 people have been killed and hundreds more are missing after devastating flash floods and landslides in Nepal. Among those unaccounted for are 33 British tourists. Homes, roads and bridges have been swept away close to the border with Tibet. Rescue teams are searching for survivors as international aid begins to arrive. David Fisher from the Red Cross says the scale of the destruction is enormous.
18: These people have lost their homes, they've lost everything they own, so of course they need just hygiene kits, they just need blankets, they just need the basics, but immediately after that, we need to start thinking about more permanent places for them to live.
17: Mums and dads will protest outside Holyrood this morning, demanding longer paternity leave. It's part of a nationwide parent strike in 13 UK cities, with campaigners calling for 6 weeks leave at 90% pay. They also want more flexible working arrangements. Greg Borthwick is from the group Dads Rock.
19: Birth rates are falling year on year in this country. We're at an all-time low in Scotland. 40% of births in the UK just now are C-section, which has a six-week recovery time. Our paternity leave to help support those mums going through that recovery only covers the first 2 weeks of that. So we're setting up families to fail.
17: The Duke and Duchess of Sussex are spending their first full day back in Britain after returning with their children following 6 years in the US. Harry and Meghan are reported to have flown into Birmingham on a private jet from California yesterday. In football, a heroic effort by Hearts has seen them qualify for the UEFA Conference League, beating Rapid Vienna on penalties in Austria. The Jambos battled to a 2-2 draw on the night, with the tie finishing 4-4 on aggregate. They played all of extra time with only 10 men after a red card was shown to Thomas Magnussen. And Channel 5's commissioned a drama about how Nicola Sturgeon's former husband, Peter Murrell, embezzled £400,000 from the SNP. To Nicola, Love Peter will explore how the former First Minister discovered his crimes, which saw Murrell jailed for more than 5 years.
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17: Dry and sunny day ahead with light winds and feeling warm in the afternoon, highs of 21 Celsius. That's the latest. I'm Max Steele.
2: This is Boogie in the Morning.
12: Fourth one.
0: Sorry, I'm being very unprofessional this morning. I've still got a sore throat, right? So I was just having a throat sweetie.
20: Are you sucking on a fisherman's friend?
0: I thought I'd be finished it by now.
20: Oh, right.
0: And it's still in there, so I do apologise. Morning, Arlene.
20: Good morning.
0: Are you all right, Johnny boy?
21: I'm all right.
0: It's your vocal zones.
20: Oh, yes.
0: Which are, you
20: so
0: buy them.
20: It numbs the throat a little bit,
0: yeah,
20: doesn't it?
0: And apparently it's really good for your, for if you need to speak or sing. Don't worry, I'm not going to sing.
20: just don't do it when you're live on air.
0: But my God, they taste strong, don't they?
20: They do.
0: Can you smell that?
20: Oof. Yeah.
0: Yeah, that was before the vocals. Yeah. Throwback Thursday.

0: done in America for the last 18 weeks. And it's a good job she can sing because she's an absolute munter.
1: Yeah. Goodness me, we're going to have a real revival of country, what with Dolly leaving.
0: Yeah,
1: all
0: we
1: that,
0: are.
1: You know, and I think, has she not got 7 or 8 songs now in the top 10
0: probably,
1: in America?
0: Yeah. That always happens, doesn't it?
1: Yeah.
0: But Ella Langley there is absolutely magnificent. It's called Choosing Texas. And we played Miley as well, a real sort of country twang to the start of the show today. I think we'll be off on a holiday in just a minute, Arlene, so get your line ready.
1: All right. Okay,
0: you know the line.
1: I know the line.
0: All right, so playing Jess Glynn in just a second. So here we are. It's Thursday. It's the 27th of August. We are live till 10 o'clock. There's not much going on today. We've got International Lottery Day today. So what's the biggest amount you've ever won on the lottery?
1: I don't do the lottery. So.
0: Have you ever bought a ticket?
1: No.
0: Well, Arlene, meet them halfway. So, I mean, you're never going to be a multi-zillionaire if you don't buy a ticket,
1: yeah,
0: are
1: I
0: you?
1: Never remember, and I no.
0: I once won £75 on a scratch card.
1: Ooh. Okay.
0: I don't do scratch cards very often. This was about, it must have been, goodness, 25 years ago.
1: Well, that's quite a lot of money then.
0: A lot of money back then. I bought a 2-bedroom house in Hoyt. But the very next day, my girlfriend at the time went into the same shop, and because I'd won the previous day, she went, and she won £75 as well.
1: No.
0: We were rich.
1: Yeah.
0: We were the richest people in Hoyt.
1: The biggest hoofs in Hoyt.
0: Actually, talking of Hoyt, the Hoyt is my hometown where I grew up. There was a couple in Hoyt that won the Euro Millions. And it was like 100 million quid.
1: Did they stay in Hoyt?
0: What do you think? What do you think, Arlene? I think we all know the answer to that question.
1: I think we do.
0: It's also today National Burger Day. And so you're having a burger there, Arlene. Ketchup?
1: Yes, bit of relish, probably. I would have some salad.
0: See, there's a big difference between ketchup and relish.
1: No, I know that.
0: Yeah.
1: But I would probably have both.
0: It's kind of dribbling down your chin.
1: If
0: there,
1: I'm
0: isn't
1: having
0: it?
1: A burger, yeah. And it's got to be a proper burger.
0: Yeah.
1: It's got to be dribbling out of everywhere.
0: Yeah, but it can't be too thick. I don't like it, like, you know when it's that thick? I like it to be that thick.
1: Okay, well that doesn't really work on the radio.
0: Right, you ready to do the line?
1: Yep.
0: Okay, here it comes.
1: Nothing beats a Jet 2 holiday.
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0: Nailed it. Throwback Thursday.

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1: Unbelievable.
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0: how to spell the word bananas. Gwen Stefani has got you covered. There's Hollaback Carl. Duncan says, morning team, I just jumped in the van, put the key in the ignition, and the first words I heard were Arlene say, it has to be dribbling out of everywhere. What was the subject, please? Well, do you know, Duncan, you will never know.
1: Should have been here, Duncan.
0: Yeah, if people listen regularly, they get the whole story.
1: Yeah.
0: If you don't, if you miss it, you miss out.
1: Just use your imagination.
0: Right, coming up, WTF.
2: Well, that's funny.
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1: Drag it.
0: So like a tug of war, like a with ropes.
1: Yeah.
0: It must be like a jumbo jet or something.
1: It's not.
0: Okay, I don't have any other guesses, so we'll just find out next.
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3: Fourth one. Good morning. So moving well to start with on the City Bypass, not spotting any issues on Glasgow Road from Ingleston and coping well on Calder Road as well through the roundabouts. A couple of sets of roadworks to watch for on Ferry Road just by Inverleith Gardens. You've still got the temporary lights. Airplay still got a closure between Cannon Mills to Cannon Street, and White House Lane also still closed both ways between Brunsfield Place to Alvanley Terrace. In to Fife, Dunfermline, you've got the closure of Glenbridge eastbound between Cole Road to Bruce Street.
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0: Bastille, Pompeii on Throwback Thursday. There's a good old throwback. I haven't heard that in ages. Miles Smith coming up. Arlene's there.
1: Hi.
0: John's on the buttons. Morning, Johnny Boy.
2: Good morning.
0: And now WTF.
1: Well, that's funny. I was waiting for them to stop singing.
0: But anyway. So was I, but I was like, come on, hurry up.
1: 1,800 people were enlisted to drag a 360-ton Watt to a new location.
0: It must be a vehicle of some sort. So it's not a jumbo jet. It must be. Is it like a Sherman tank or something like that?
1: No, it's bigger than that.
0: 360 tons.
1: Yeah.
0: I don't know. What is it?
1: A castle.
0: An actual castle?
1: An actual castle.
0: Like a sand castle?
1: No, no. A proper bricks and mortar castle. Well, I don't even think it was bricks and mortar. Probably stone and some kind of lime.
0: Does it have turrets in that?
1: Yeah. Yeah. So this castle, this is in Japan. So this castle, the Hirosaki Castle, they had to employ a technique known as hekiya to move the structure more than 2 meters. It took 1,800 people to chant of sore, sore. They would have been sore after moving 360-ton castle.
0: How are you this morning? Oh, sore, sore. Yeah,
1: so it was basically on sort of planks with wheels,
0: okay,
1: and they managed to move it 2 meters.
0: I get it. I get it. This is great. However, I do have a very important question.
1: What?
0: Why did they want to move a flipping castle 2 meters? What's the point?
1: I think they wanted it closer to where it was supposed to have been put.
0: That sounds like you don't know the answer to that. You just made that
1: Well,
0: up.
1: That's what they say. They edged it closer to its destination, which had been set on rails, and it was shifted over 2 meters.
0: Is this an old castle?
1: Well, and apparently the castle was 2 meters closer to its original resting place as part of ongoing renovations. So it was being... Well,
0: so maybe over time it has moved.
1: So they moved it back.
0: Okay.
1: That seems like a lot of effort for 2 meters.
0: I mean...
1: Size isn't everything.
0: They could just leave it.
1: They could.
0: But no.
1: 1,800 people. Sorry.
3: Time stood still, just like a photograph you made me feel. Like this will last forever.
0: You do some weird stories, but that was the strangest lot, I think.

0: fourth one. It's going to be cloudy but dry this morning. Got some light rain showers later in the day. More rain on the way tonight as well. Light winds, highs of 20. Let's get the latest fourth one in headlines. Here's Max Steele.
1: This is fourth one.
2: At least 33 British people are missing after massive flash floods in Nepal, with a 13-year-old girl among them. The Red Cross says whole villages have been swept away, with roads and bridges destroyed, making it harder to reach survivors. More than 160 bodies have been recovered. Thousands of mums and dads are expected to take part in the UK's first ever parent strike later. There will be a rally outside the Scottish Parliament as campaigners demand more flexible working and longer paternity leave. A new record's been set for the number of passengers flying to and from the UK's airports between April and June. Edinburgh Airport saw a 5% rise on the same time last year. And in football, a heroic effort by Hearts has seen them qualify for the UEFA Conference League, beating Rapid Vienna on penalties in Austria. The Jambos battled to a 2-2 draw on the night, with the tie finishing 4-4 on aggregate. They played all of extra time with only 10 men after a red card was shown to Thomas Magnussen. That's the latest. I'm Max Steele.
3: Coming up, 2 till 6. Gary Spence.
4: Kirsty and Phil's Love It or List It. It's a brand new series. They're kicking off with a couple who have two kids. They're relocating from California. They're looking for a bit of privacy.
5: The whole privacy thing just didn't work.
4: They didn't work.
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3: Now, Boogie in the Morning.

0: This song is a real earworm for me. All day, I will be singing, and I'll sing it like that in my own head. Backstreet Boys. Olivia Dean coming up in just a minute. We're all here Thursday morning. Arlene, hello.
1: Hello.
0: Johnny boy.
2: Good morning.
0: Good morning. And now the early morning hard one. So, we'll give you the number in just a second if you want to send us an answer. But first up, the question for today.
1: If you have a job in an office, you will do this 6,000 times in your career.
0: Oof.
1: What is it? That's a lot.
0: It's a lot, isn't it?
1: So if you have a job in an office, you'll do this 6,000 times over your career. What is it?
0: All right. So you've got to think of an answer and then you've got to get it to us. So you can either phone us or send us a WhatsApp message. The number is the same. No matter what way you do it, it's better when you phone because then we can have banter. The number is 0333 20 20 400. So save that as a contact into your phone. 0333 20 20 400, and get the answer into us before 5 to 7 this morning. If you get it right, you will go into the draw tomorrow morning for the prize, which is Arlene,
1: a limited edition Boogie in the Morning smart speaker.
0: The most coveted of all the prizes, I think you'll find. Okay, so if you have a job in an office, you will do this 6,000 times in your career. But what do you think it is? Thursday morning's hard one. And now Olivia Dean, Man I Need, Boogie in the Morning.

0: Olivia Dean. Man I Need. Biggie in the Morning and the Early Morning Hard One today. If you work in an office, you will do this 6,000 times over the course of your career. Now, we all work in an office, kind of. There is an office right next door.
1: Yeah.
0: But what do you think it is? 6,000 times over the course of your career. Grant's on. What do you think, Grant?
2: I think the answer is send an email.
0: Send an email?
1: Mm.
0: Yeah.
1: Well, I think you do it more than 6,000 times,
0: yeah,
1: wouldn't you?
0: Yeah, probably, I think so. Some people have all their emails unopened. You know, you see it on their phone, and it's got the little bit, the little red number next to...
1: I've got quite a few.
0: How many have you got unread right now?
1: In my one, 2,193.
0: See, that would give me the absolute fear. That could be job interviews and all sorts in there for you, Arlene.
1: Don't care.
0: good guess, but it's not the answer. I'm really sorry.
2: No problem, guys. Have a good day.
1: Callum says, is it take a toilet break just to get away from the numpties you work with? Oh, Callum, you might be the numpty, mate.
0: Yeah.
1: Ashley says, is it scream at the printer?
0: Oh, the printer. I just don't understand how it works.
1: It knows when you're in a hurry. It just knows.
0: Apparently, our printer out there, you can scan things in as well.
1: Yeah.
0: Who knew?
1: Yeah. Is it answer the phone? That's Iona's guess. No, nah. I think it would be a lot more than that. And is it adjust your chair, says Alex. Well, it depends if you desk share.
0: Yeah.
1: If you desk share, it's like getting in your car and someone else has been in it.
0: That's right.
1: Everything's in the wrong place.
0: Yeah, that's a really good guess, actually, but it's not the answer. So if you work in an office, now this is only for people that work in an office. It's only true for people that work in an office. You will do this 6,000 times over the course of your career. Now, if you don't work in an office, you'll probably still do this occasionally, but nowhere near as often. What do you think the answer is? 0333 2020 400. Laura reckons it's yawn. You lean back in your chair there.
3: Well, no, because it's catching.
1: Tess, do you not want to yawn, John?
4: Yeah, I'm keeping it in.
0: Do you know the... They did a survey once, or a study, and they found that yawns are not contagious.
1: Well, I think that's nonsense.
0: I think it's nonsense, too. This is Biggie in the Morning.
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13: Good morning. So getting a clear run on the city bypass so far this morning. Also looking good from Newbridge on the M8 towards Hermiston Gate. And no issues from Ingleston on Glasgow Road. Also looking clear around the Barnton Junction. Ferry Road.

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2: Thursday, 4th, it's going to be cloudy but dry this morning. Got some light rain showers in the afternoon. More rain by tonight, I'm afraid. Light winds and a high today of 20 Celsius.

0: It is Thursday, it's 10 to 7, and the early morning hard one for today.
1: If you work in an office, you will do this 6,000 times in your career. What is it?
0: Check the time, says Lewis, because you're watching the clock, aren't you? God, how is it only 2:05?
1: Yeah. John says, is it photocopy your bottom on the... photocopier. No, John, don't do that.
0: Angela says, is it roll your eyes? You know, when somebody comes back, asks you a question, you go...
1: Yeah, only 6,000 times a year.
0: Yeah, I don't think it's way more than 6,000 times a week, maybe. Dale says, buy something on Amazon. That's a good guess. Arlene doesn't do that. It's Etsy that she uses. To the phones. Karen's on, what do you think?
2: Bang your mouth on the desk.
1: Like, this thing is not
0: come
1: working.
0: On, because you know that's going to make it work better, isn't it, Karen?
1: Oh, I think I might have just broken mine, actually. Oh dear.
0: Oh, very good. Karen's a great guess, that, but it's not the answer. You have a lovely day.
2: Thank you. Cheers.
0: Fiona's next. What do you think, Fiona?
3: Morning. Is it reset your password?
0: Oh God, I hate when it does that. Ours gives you the countdown in days. You have 15 days to change your password.
1: Yes, and on the last day, you do change your password, but you can't remember the original password. Or I don't. It's just it's the most excruciating thing to watch.
0: Yeah,
1: and it's not doing it yourself. It's watching you do it, Boogie.
0: Two things Arlene hates about watching me is changing my password and trying to swallow a paracetamol.
4: And eat a banana.
0: Or eat a banana.

0: banana. Yes, is that as well.
1: Do you ever get that you've used this password before?
2: Oh, yeah.
0: All the time.
2: Oh, it's so annoying.
0: All the time. That's why I just use Arlene123 now. So it keeps it nice and simple. Anyway, Fiona, good guess, but it's no right. I'm sorry. Have a good day.
1: No problem. Thank you. Bye, bye, bye.
0: Joyce, hiya.
3: Hi. I think it might be say good morning.
0: Good morning.
2: Good morning.
0: I wonder how many times I've said the words good morning over my career. Because, I mean, you know.
2: Not as many as most people, because you come.
0: No, but I say it every time we're speaking on the radio. I say, good morning. It's Boogie in the morning. Yeah, good morning. And every time I answer the phone, I say, Boogie in the morning. Good morning.
2: Yeah, that's true.
0: Yeah, it's a good guess.
2: It doesn't mean it. It's very disingenuous. Yeah.
0: Joyce, it's not the answer, but you have a lovely day. Thanks for phoning.
3: Thank you.
0: Good morning.
3: Bye-bye.
0: Right, here's the question one final time for today.
2: If you work in an office, you will do this 6,000 times across your career.
0: Mm.
2: What is it?
0: Okay, if you don't work in an office, you work maybe, I don't know, laying the roads or something, then you'll still have it occasionally.
2: But not as
0: nowhere
2: many.
0: Nowhere near as many times.
2: No.
0: All right, what's the answer? 0333 20.

0: BB Rex and Faithless. If you work in an office, you will do this 6,000 times over the course of your career. Is it the dreaded fire drill, says Mark? Nah, it's not that. Is it get a crush on one of your colleagues?
1: Ooh, 6,000 times a year.
0: No, it's not a year. It's not a year. It's over your career.
1: That's a lot, though.
0: It is a lot of crushes to have. But yeah, you know. Going to work's night out, says David. No. And Charles says eat lunch at your desk. That's not right either. So the answer that we were looking... You're right over there.
2: Nothing to see here.
0: Okay, fine. The answer that we were looking for this morning is if you work in an office, you will go to 6,000 meetings. I hate meetings. And our bosses always come on a Thursday and they insist on having a meeting at 11 o'clock. And like by 11 o'clock, we're done. Mm-hmm. We've been here since 4 a.m., right? So at 11 o'clock.
1: Not quite. Five-ish.
0: Quarter to six. And they're just coming in. Their work day is just starting.
1: Yeah.
0: And they sit for 15 minutes and say, oh, did you see the football last night? I don't care! Gone with the flipping
1: What do you want?
0: I want to go home! Yeah. Anyway, if the boss is listening, I'm looking forward to seeing you this morning at 11 a.m. Well done. If you got it right today, you're in the draw for tomorrow.
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13: My beans have been to Mexico. They once went to Peru. My beans, they flew to Portugal, then went to Tuvalu. My beans were with me in Italy, then came with me to Greece. I slurped their sauce on Spanish shores. I nibbled them in Nice. My Heinz beans have seen the world. They've traveled far and wide because they are, as we all know, too good to leave behind.
14: Okay, let me stop you there, sir. You still have to check them into the hold.
13: Oh, all right then. Honestly.
15: Beans means Heinz.
0: Good morning, it's Thursday, 27th of August. This is Boogie in the Morning. Let's get the latest 4th1 news. Here's Max Steele.
11: Across Edinburgh, the Lothians, Fife and Falkirk.
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8: The top stories this hour. Rescuers in Nepal are frantically searching for survivors after devastating flash floods killed more than 160 people. The number of missing has risen to 826, including 33 British tourists. More than 500 others are unaccounted for in Tibet. The floods are thought to have been triggered by the collapse of a glacier. Mona Sherpa from the charity Care Nepal explains what will be required on the ground.
15: People will be needing shelter, wash. The whole place is devastated and people are like distressed and they are out of their settlement. Those who are saved and are there, they will be needing food as well.
8: And Prime Minister Andy Burnham says the UK government will do everything it can to help. Mums and dads will protest outside the Scottish Parliament later, saying they shouldn't have to choose between their baby and their pay packet. Campaigners behind the first ever parent strike are calling for longer paternity leave and more flexible working. Greg Borthwick's from the group Dads Rock.
16: I remember my wife cried when I had to go back to work after 2 weeks and had a miserable time while I was away. And obviously, you know, I was at work also having a miserable time feeling like I'm letting my family down. But what choice did I have? You know, it was that or, you know, go into debt.
8: A new record's been set for the number of people flying to and from Scotland's airports between April and June. It was largely driven by low-cost operators, with Ryanair seeing a 13% rise in passengers on the same time last year. Edinburgh Airport saw a 5% increase. In football, Hearts pulled off a stunning comeback against Rapid Vienna in Austria to qualify for the Conference League. The match went down to penalties following a 2-2 draw on the night. It was 4-2 on aggregate. Thomas Magnussen was shown a red card in the 75th minute, but two saves by goalkeeper Bo Royce during the shootout helped send the Jambos through. And food stolen by seagulls is apparently costing people in the UK a total of £171 million a year. Research by Compare the Market suggests around 70% of us have fallen victim.
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8: Dry and sunny day ahead with light winds and feeling warm in the afternoon, highs of 21 Celsius. That's the latest. I'm Max Steele.
0: Good morning, it's Thursday. This is Boogie in the Morning. Hope you're well today. Arlene is here.
1: Hello, it's Throwback Thursday, and Throwback Thursday Top Trumps means I'll be spinning the wheel and hopefully making it a hat trick.
0: Yeah, because you won the last 2 weeks, didn't you?
1: Yeah.
0: John's on the buttons. Morning, John.
17: Good morning.
0: And Brooke has the travel. Good morning, Brooke.
18: Good morning. Picking up on the city bypass westbound towards the Sheriff Hall roundabout. Also some queuing from Hill End on Seafield Moor Road to the A702. Watch out for lights on Ferry Road by Inverleith Gardens, causing queuing both ways. And I'll have a full update in 20.
0: Got to tell you something funny that's happened this morning. So this morning before 7, we do a thing called the Early Morning Hard One. It's a difficult question. Today it was, if you work in an office, you do this 6,000 times in your career. And we had a call, I think her name was Karen, and she said this.
19: But this thing is not
0: come on. Hang on, we need to explain that, sorry. So Karen's guess was, do you bang, you do this 6,000 times in your career, do you bang your mouse on the desk? And then Arlene did this.
19: But this thing is not
0: come on,
19: bang.
0: Because, you know, that's going to make it work better. Yeah. Guess what's happened now? So Arlene's mouse is broken on her computer, which means she can't access anything.
1: No. But you've managed to hand a mouse under the desk. But it only reaches here, so right. I have to work from under the desk.
0: So, do you have a showbiz story for us?
1: Yes, I do.
0: What is it?
1: So, something is returning with the original cast 23 years after the original.
17: Danger Mouse.
1: What's the film?
0: Excellent. Now, what is the valuable lesson that we've learned?
1: Don't bang your mouse.
0: Don't bang your mouse on the desk because it doesn't
1: for
0: fix it.
1: For comedic value, don't do it.
0: Quite the opposite, in fact.
1: Yeah.
0: Here's TLC. That's fine.

0: Your next stop, a very big cash prize. Upgrade your summer and go on the ultimate road trip after winning £700,000 tomorrow.
1: No way.
0: With Make Me a Winner. Fourth one.

0: Midnight Sun. Zara Larsson. Good morning, everyone.
1: Hi. This is now a shambles.
0: It's an absolute shambles. So this morning, for comedic purposes, Arlene banged her mouse on the desk and the whole radio station is now broken.
1: Yep.
0: Pretty much.
1: Our engineer, Douglas, is going to be raging about
0: this. He is going to be so angry.
1: But I would like to send him an email to apologise, but I can't.
0: So don't ever bang your mouse on the desk in frustration, because then it doesn't improve circumstances, does it, in any way? Mine's is fine. I can still press all the buttons.
1: Excellent. Whoa!
0: The problem is that Arlene's script for the one showbiz story is now stuck in her computer somewhere.
1: Yeah.
0: So are you doing this from memory?
1: Kinda.
0: Okay.
1: Yeah. Game of Thrones star Jon Snow has joined the cast of Harry Potter, the TV series.
0: Now, is Jon Snow a character, or is he...
1: Jon Snow's the character. Kit Harington is the rather handsome actor.
0: I have never seen Game of Thrones.
1: You're the only person on the planet that
0: Jon hasn't seen either.
1: Oh, shut up.
0: Everybody who watches Game of Thrones thinks they're superior to everybody else.
1: Yes, we are. You've missed out. Anyway, this was all a wee bit... I don't know what was going on, but whoever had the character of this particular Gilderoy Lockhart in the Harry Potter series stepped back.
0: It was Nick Holt.
1: Nicholas Holt. Yeah. So he had the part, and for some whatever reason...
0: He's lost it.
2: Scheduling conflicts.
1: Yeah, and Kit Harington has been brought in.
0: Maybe he threw his computer mouse in frustration.
1: Maybe he did.
0: So they sacked
1: him. I'm quite looking forward to it. Season 2 will adapt the second book of the series, The Chamber of Secrets, with which chronicles Harry Potter's journey.
0: So they're basically doing the whole Harry Potter story again, but in a TV... format.
1: Yeah.
0: So it's not movies, it's like a drama.
1: And I think they'll do it very well.
0: Yeah, probably. They've got the budget.
1: Yeah.
0: Anyway, we've got time for that.
1: What's coming back 23 years after the original with the original cast?
0: Is it How to Lose a Guy in 10 Days?
1: Yeah.
0: Oh, what a lucky guess that
1: You're
0: was.
1: Such a git. Kate Hudson is going to produce, and of course she starred along with Matthew McConaughey in the first film.
0: Yeah.
1: So she's 47 now, he's 56, and they could reprise their roles from the first film.
0: Excellent. I don't really remember the first film, to be honest.
1: You don't?
0: Nah.
1: But I think this is on the back of the success of Devil Wears Prada 2.
0: Yeah, nothing's new, is it? Nothing is new. Apart from the mouse that you're going to have tomorrow on the show. Now Daft Punk.
3: Like the legend of the phoenix. All ends with beginnings.

0: Conference League last night. Hibs turn tonight. They face Ghent of Belgium at Easter Road. Kickoff at 8 o'clock. Rangers and Motherwell also playing tonight. The Edinburgh Summer Sessions continue tonight. It's the Deftones, supported by Idols at the Royal Highland Showground. The Lady Boys of Bangkok are in the Adam Smith Theatre in Kirkcaldy tonight. The Festival and Fringe entering its final weekend. The Edinburgh TV Festival is on until the 28th. And one day to go till Bon Jovi play Murrayfield. Right, time for Throwback Thursday Top Trumps. And this is how it works. We have a wheel, which Arlene will now demonstrate.
1: Yep.
0: Try not to break it.
1: Okay. There you go.
0: So, written on this wheel in all the different bits of pie are different years. Everything from 1990 to 2019. So we've got 30 space. And we spin the wheel and it will land on a year. And then whatever year it lands on, we each have to pick a song from that year and we put it to the public vote to see who's the best. So, Arlene won last week and the week before.
1: Yeah, on a roll.
0: So you are on a roll. So let's give it a week, Arlene.
1: Okay.
0: And remember, you're going to try and finish it.
1: Right.
0: At the same time, okay. As the jingle ends.
1: I'm going early.
0: Yeah. It's a big old week there. But ooh. What year is it going to stop on? Oh, you've gone too early.
1: Oh dear.
2: The wheel.
0: Peak too soon, Arlene.
1: Yeah.
0: Story of my life, that. But it has landed on 2001. 2001, a quarter of a century ago. 2001 was a quarter of a century ago, everybody.
1: Oh, God, feels like yesterday.
0: All right, so we've got to pick a song each from 2001, and we'll let you know what our choices are in the next 5 minutes.
3: Boogie in the morning. 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
14: Good morning. Beginning at Gogar Roundabout, we've had a report to say that the lights aren't working properly this morning, so take care on approach. Traffic is coping well in the area. Picking up towards the Barnton Junction on Queensferry Road and slow on the City Bypass westbound coming in to the Sheriff Hall Roundabout. Reminder, Miller Hill Road by Newton Village, you've got the temporary traffic lights. Also temporary lights on Old Dalkeith Road between Shawfair Spine Road and Newton Church Road, so some delay there too. And picking up southbound over the Queensferry Crossing on the A90.
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0: Thursday, 4th One. It's going to be cloudy but dry this morning. Got some light rain showers in the afternoon. More rain by tonight, I'm afraid. Light winds and a high today of 20 Celsius.

0: The View, St. Jean's. Boogie in the morning. Right, Throwback Thursday, Top Trumps. Arlene spanned the wheel a few minutes ago.
1: Yep.
0: And it landed on 2001, which wasn't 5 minutes ago. It was actually a quarter of a century ago. So we've all picked a song from 2001, and now the vote is live on the stories part of our Instagram. All right, Boogie in the Morning, all one word, on Insta. If you want to give us a follow, please follow us. We're desperate. So Boogie in the Morning on Instagram. If you give us a follow there, you will see the vote, and it's in the stories. It's not a post or a reel, it's in the stories. Right, Arlene is first up with her pick from

0: Have you picked Limp Bizkit?
1: Yes, I have. It's the kind of day I'm having. I just want to go and smash stuff.
0: Wow!
1: This is such a tune!
0: But unexpected for you, Arlene. I'm just putting it out there.
1: I love it.
0: All right, Limp Bizkit. Johnny Boy, what you got? Oh, tune.
1: It's tame by comparison.
2: This is a nice sort of easy dance tune, just to calm down.
0: Yeah. It's Rui Da Silva, right?
2: Yeah, Touch Me.
0: Touch
2: with
0: Me.
2: With Cassandra.
0: Not Rodney, though, just Cassandra. All right. I've gone for this from 2001. It's Faithless's other big song. I mean, I know they had more than two, but you know, mate, this is the other two. There's Insomnia and We Come One. This is my pick. Can we just double check Arlene's one?
1: Yeah.
0: Are you sure you haven't made a mistake?
1: No,
0: Arlene?
1: I have not made a mistake. All I right. just want to absolutely for it.
0: Yeah, we get it. Okay. Sorry, just one more time.
1: I just want to hear that this morning,
0: okay.
1: Please.
0: Well, do you want to hear it? That's the most important thing. If so, please vote for it. You can vote right now until 9 a.m. The vote is live on... What are you doing?
1: I'm trying to vote. Keeps coming up with the wrong thing.
0: Are you voting for your own song?
1: Yes!
0: All right.
2: I'm scared.
0: Boogie in the Morning on Instagram. The vote is there. Please vote for your favourite of those three songs. You have until 9 a.m. And whichever gets the most votes... wins. We'll all headbang with Arlene, says Natasha this morning. It's a tough choice this morning from 2001.

0: fourth one. It's going to be cloudy but dry this morning. Got some light rain showers later in the day. More rain on the way tonight as well. Light winds, highs of 20. Let's get the latest fourth one headlines. Here's Max Steele.
1: This is fourth one.
2: The number of missing after giant flash floods in Nepal has risen to more than 800, including 33 British tourists. At least 162 bodies have been recovered. More than 500 others are unaccounted for in Tibet as frantic rescue efforts continue. It's thought the torrents of water were triggered by the collapse of a glacier. Mums and dads will protest outside the Scottish Parliament later, saying they shouldn't have to choose between their baby and their pay packet. Campaigners behind the first ever UK-wide parent strike are calling for longer paternity leave and more flexible working. Scotland's airports have recorded a record number of passengers despite disruption caused by the Middle East crisis. Edinburgh saw a 5% increase between April and June compared to the same time last year. And Hearts boss Wouter Franken described his players' progress as amazing after beating Rapid Vienna on penalties to qualify for the Conference League. It was 2-2 on the night, 4-2 on aggregates. The Jambos bounced back from conceding the opener and losing Thomas Magnussen to a red card. That's the latest. I'm Max Steele.

0: Omian cheerleader. Yesterday I had my little dog Meg at the vet.
1: So she doing okay?
0: She's all right, yeah. She got a wee blood test and stuff, but she's all fine. She's home and happy. Anyway, there was an old woman in the vet waiting room yesterday, right? And there was loads of people there. It was really busy. It was about half a dozen of us all sitting around with various animals, you know. And the vet came out from behind the scenes with a cat carrier with a cat inside it.
1: Okay.
0: And so the cat had its treatment at the vet. And the vet gave the cat to this old woman and said, look, here's Tiddles back. He might be a wee bit sleepy because he's had a wee injection, but he'll be okay by tomorrow. She'll be okay by tomorrow. That's important to the story. she'll might be a wee bit sleepy, but she'll be okay in the morning. But she doesn't go outside anyway, does she? And the woman said, oh, no, son. No, she doesn't go outside. The last time she got outside, she had 7 kittens.
1: So she's a dirty stop out there.
0: I knew a few people like that myself. But so hopefully Tiddles is doing well this morning.
1: Okay. Fourth one.
0: By the way, we were talking about getting a new dog, not because of Meg like being on our last legs, but we thought if we were going to get a new dog, do you know how much they are?
1: Yeah.
0: For like a pedigree dog?
1: Yeah.
0: They're thousands of pounds now. It was when we bought Meg, I think she was like 700 quid, and that was a long time ago. That's 15 years ago.
1: Yeah. Go to the local
0: but you can
1: dog
0: rescue,
1: and cat home.
0: Yeah, absolutely. Rescue a dog or a cat if you can. Right. But if you win 700 grand,
1: yeah.
0: All the pedigree.
1: Pure pedigree with its multiple names.
0: It would come with a certificate and everything. £700,000, it could all be yours by tomorrow night. 700,000 quid on Make Me a Winner, but you've got to get yourself in the game, otherwise you've got no chance of getting the call.
1: Text the word YES to 61025. That text is 250 plus your standard network rate. 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
0: Yes.
2: That's my favourite kind.
0: I love a competition.
1: And you have until 5 p.m. tomorrow to get involved.
0: Okay.
1: Oh, dear me.
0: Yes, the clock is ticking for the competition, isn't it? So get yourself in the game. £700,000, it could all be yours. Text YES to 61025. No more coffee for Arlene this morning.
1: No, I think I've had enough.
0: Every day's a school day is next. Now, Alex Warren, Ordinary. They say...

0: Warren, there's Ordinary. This is Boogie in the Morning, and it's time for Every Day's a School Day. So this just returned after the summer holidays this week. It's good to have it back. It's a kid telling us something that they've learned. So, to the phones. Boogie in the Morning, hello.
1: Hi.
0: Hello, what's your name?
1: Erin.
0: Erin, how old are you?
1: Five.
0: Are you in primary one?
1: No, primary 2 now.
0: Oh, that's all right. Wow, you're one of the big girls
2: two.
0: Now. Okay, and happy to be back at school after summer holidays?
1: Yeah.
0: Yeah. Yeah, when you're in primary 2, you've still got another 12 years to keep going back to school.
2: The excitement is still there in P2.
0: Right, have you got an interesting fact for us, Erin?
1: Yeah.
0: What is it?
1: Lions can smell fear.
2: Lions can smell fear. To be honest, yeah, I think I would be able to smell fear as well. If
0: you're face to face with a lion.
2: Yeah.
0: Is that your fear I'm smelling?
2: Oh no, it's my own. Yeah. They say that about animals, that animals smell or sense when you're nervous or upset or scared.
0: I definitely think there's something in that. When I was a kid, I was quite scared of dogs, you know, especially big dogs, mm-hmm. you know, like Alsatians and stuff. And somebody said to me that they can sense the fears.
2: And they'll come straight up to you.
0: Yeah, which makes it worse, right?
2: Yeah.
0: Okay, but lions can smell fear. Brilliant fact, Erin. Thank you so much.
1: Every day's a school day.
2: Aww.
0: Bless him. Right, now we don't have a kid for tomorrow for Every Day's a School Day. So come on, kids. We need you to call us up right now to tell us your interesting fact for the show. So it could be anything. It could be about animals. It could be about space. It could be about football.
2: Yeah.
0: It doesn't matter what it is.
2: Anything at all. Maybe you've learned it at school. Maybe you've read it in a book or... at home, maybe a grandparent talking to you.
0: Yeah. The only thing is, it has to be true.
2: Yes.
0: That's the only thing. It just has to be true because every day is a school day. Give us a call right now if you want to be on tomorrow. And you can get mum or dad or whatever to help you with the phone. It's 0333 20 20 400. Although most kids don't need a hand with a phone, do they?
2: They
0: know
2: really
0: how to use a phone better than mum and dad, don't they?
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2: Good morning. So things continue to be busy around the Sheriff Hall roundabout coming in from both approaches on the City Bypass and the A7 coming in from the Melville Dyke Road roundabout. Also on the City Bypass westbound between Gilmerton and Dreghorn, you've got your routine queuing picking up and looking slow towards the Burnton Junction on Queens Ferry Road eastbound. Goga roundabout, the traffic lights aren't working properly. We had an earlier report, so take care in the area. And slow queues continue at Inverleith Gardens Junction with Ferry Road due to temporary lights.
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0: 7, DJ Sammy, Thursday. Do you want to hear something quite interesting? There's a new study which claims there's an 80% chance that you have met your future spouse by the time you are 16 years old. So you're not even necessarily together, but somebody that you knew when you were a kid. That's really interesting. I thought, I've read that and I thought, that can't be right. I didn't meet my spouse.
1: What was the stat?
0: 80%.
1: No, I don't believe that.
0: 4 in 5 people meet their husband or wife.

0: wife to be before they are 16 years old.
1: Your obviously, wife wasn't born when you were 16 years old.
0: Now, I didn't meet my wife until I was well into my 30s. John, how old were you when you met your wife?
2: 21.
0: Yeah.
1: And had you met her before at all? Had your paths crossed?
2: No.
0: No.
2: Not then.
0: Actually, can you tell the funny story?
2: There's a funny story.
0: So the night that John pulled his wife. So you were in a club or something, were you?
2: Well, we were at a gathering, and yes. It was like the late 90s, early noughties, okay? So that's important to note for the part of this story.
1: Okay.
0: Yeah.
2: So we'd been chatting, and I'd said to her at the end, can I have your number so we can stay in touch?
0: Yeah.
2: And she says, I don't actually have a mobile phone. Now, nowadays, you'd be like, yeah. Good one. But then
0: you know, not everybody did.
1: Yeah.
2: And I said, right, no bother. Well, hopefully I'll see you again soon. She was like, okay, bye. So off she goes. No, here is. That was her phone.
0: I don't have a phone.
1: But you see, John, that's the thing about you. You're very resilient.
0: Yeah.
2: I remind her all the time.
0: By the way,
2: she could have missed out.
0: Persistent, because you didn't let her. I can hear that phone. Give me that number.

0: what do you think of that stat? There's an 80% chance that you have met your future spouse before you are 16 years old. I don't believe it. But, you know, I've just had Wendy on the phone, mm-hmm. and she met her husband when she was 5 and he was 7.
1: Aww.
0: Now, obviously, they didn't get together until they were, like, in their 20s or whatever, oh. but they did know each other as kids.
1: I'm glad to hear it.
0: And they've been married for 30-odd years now.
1: Wow, isn't that nice?
0: Aww, that gives you a nice...
1: warm like, feeling.
0: Doesn't it? All right, 0333 20 2400 is our number. Throwback Thursday continues and the 5K.
2: I'll never forget the first time I saw her ten little fingers, my special Zoe. 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They made her feel safe and loved and were my light in the darkness. They gave my Zoe a beautiful place to live and to die.
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5: 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This is Boogie in the Morning. Let's get the latest 4th One news. Here's Max Steele.
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6: Top stories this hour. A huge tidal wave of water and mud has left at least 162 people dead and more than 800 missing in Nepal. 33 of those unaccounted for are British tourists. It's thought the flood was caused by the collapse of a glacier. It's also affected Tibet, where hundreds more are missing. Anish Raj Shrestha is from ActionAid Nepal and says the response has been swift.
7: These security forces are on the ground. They have been very quick to respond to situations, which is a good part. And so many lives has been saved accordingly. And also like 12 helicopters or airlift services has been deployed.
6: Prime Minister Andy Burnham has said the UK government will do everything it can to help. Mums and dads will protest outside Holyrood this morning, demanding longer paternity leave. It's part of a nationwide parent strike in 13 UK cities, with campaigners calling for 6 weeks' leave at 90% pay. They also want more flexible working arrangements. Greg Borthwick's from the group Dads Rock.
8: Birth rates are falling year on year in this country. We're at an all-time low in Scotland. 40% of births in the UK just now are C-section, which has a six-week recovery time. But our paternity leave to help support those mums going through that recovery only covers the first 2 weeks of that. So we're setting up families to fail.
6: Some senior doctors are worried healthy men are signing up for testosterone replacement therapy when they don't need it. They say social media posts and glossy online ads are persuading them their hormone levels are too low. The therapy can be difficult to quit and affect fertility. Scotland's airports have handled a record number of passengers despite disruption caused by the Middle East crisis. Edinburgh saw a 5% increase between April and June compared to the same time last year. It was largely driven by a rise in low-cost flights. And in football, a heroic effort by Hearts has seen them qualify for the UEFA Conference League, beating Rapid Vienna on penalties in Austria. The Jambos battled to a 2-2 draw on the night, with the tie finishing 4-2 on aggregate. They played all of extra time with only 10 men after a red card was shown to Thomas Magnussen.
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6: A dry day with plenty of sunny spells, light winds and highs reaching 21 Celsius. That's the latest. I'm Max Steele.
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5: 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Hello, Arlene.
10: 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At 8.25 today, Brad from Gullen, who's a floor sander, is taking on the 5K minute.
5: All right, John's here. Morning, John.
11: Good morning.
5: And Brooke has all the travel for Edinburgh, the Lothians, Fife and Falkirk. Good morning, Brooke.
12: Good morning. Around Gilmerton on the onslip for the city bypass, we've had a report that there's been an incident there, so very slow traffic westbound in this area. Take care on approach. Slow traffic eastbound on Queens Ferry Road coming into the Barnton Junction and Maybury Road. And I'll have more for you in 20.

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1: No way.
0: With Make Me a Winner. Fourth one.

0: Sabrina Carpenter, Tears. Nearly 8:10, Thursday, Throwback Thursday. Top Trumps on the way. Soon Arlene's here.
1: Hello.
0: And Johnny Boy on the buttons. Morning, John.
2: Good morning.
0: So, interesting stat which has come to our attention this morning. Apparently there's an 80% chance you meet your future spouse before you are 16 years old. And we thought, nah, that doesn't sound right. Now, we're not suggesting that you get together before you're 16.
1: No.
0: But you have met them. So maybe somebody you went to school with, and then you went your separate ways, went to college or whatever, and then eventually you came back together.
1: Yeah, my daughter went to school with her now partner, yeah, and they went all the way through primary school from P5, yeah, right up to fifth year, and then they started dating.
0: Then they started dating.
1: Yeah. Yeah, they've been pals all that time.
0: Finley says, I've gone through all my friends on Facebook. Not one of them met their partner that young. Did you get your stat from Trump's Truth Social?
1: Well, thank you for putting the research in.
0: Thank you for that feedback. Carol says, my grandparents were next door neighbours from the age of 3. They played together as kids. They were first boyfriend and girlfriend when they were like 17. And they were married for 68 years.
1: Wow.
0: That's amazing.
1: Isn't that great?
0: It's quite unusual nowadays, though, isn't it?
1: I think so. I think people are more worldly wise. You know, they travel, do stuff.
0: Yeah. Luke says, I haven't listened for a while, but why does Boogie sound different? All right, Luke, we can stop this now, right? So I've got a cold.
1: A bit of a sore throat.
0: But Gary and Stephen have been at it in the afternoon, telling everybody to send me messages saying you sound different. I'm on to it. I know what they've done. We can stop that now, all right? Thank you. Right, 5K minute coming up. And if you missed Throwback Thursday Top Trumps, the year today is 2001. And we've all picked some. Arlene's choice is particularly interesting this morning. If you missed it, we'll recap the songs in just a sec. First up, Jerry Cinnamon. This is Canter. Boogie in the morning.

0: It's an interesting question to ask your work colleagues today. How old were you when you first met your now spouse, partner, whatever you want to call it? Apparently, there's an 80% chance you met them before you were 16. Nah.
1: Well, I don't know. Davey's been in touch.
0: Yeah.
1: My partner, Moira, and I met in primary 5.
0: There you go.
1: Yeah. We never obviously got together until we were 45.
0: 45?
1: Yeah. Both been married before. We were always friends, but finally got together 10 years ago.
0: Yeah.
1: At Rewind.
0: Oh, the music festival. Amazing.
1: And we still have all of our friends from back then as well.
0: There you go.
1: Isn't that nice?
0: It's a cheap wedding when you've got the same friends. You don't.
1: It's funny, you make those connections, don't you, with people at school. And yeah. You never forget that.
0: Yeah, that's true. Right, Throwback Thursday, Top Trumps. Today, the year is 2001. The vote is live right now on our stories on our Instagram. Boogie in the morning if you don't give us a follow. If you haven't followed us already, give us a follow. And you'll see the vote there in the stories. 2001, Arlene picked this. She genuinely did. So this is Roland from Limp Bizkit.
2: Yeah. I just need it. Yeah.
0: John, did we check the words?
3: We'll check them now.
2: Before we play the whole song.
0: If this wins, we've got to play the whole song.
2: Yeah.
0: So
3: I'll be fine.
0: Well, the argument is if it wouldn't be on our system if we weren't allowed to play it, right?
1: Well, that's her defense, isn't it?
0: Yeah. Anyway, Limp Bizkit is Arlene's pick. Yeah. John's gone for this.

0: number one tune of 2001.
1: All right, right off the bat.
0: Right after Bob the Builder, I think. Rudy De Silva.
1: Rudy De Silva, Touch Me. Fine tune, fine choice, John. But is it going to be my choice, which is... We Come One. Faithless. It's just an absolute tune. It's a Champions League tune, this is. That's how good it is. Better than Insomnia? Maybe. Could be. Anyway, it's Faithless and We Come One. Now, the only way to vote is on Instagram, on the stories. You'll see it there. Boogie in the Morning on Instagram. Give us a follow. It's in the stories. It's not a post. It's a story. And you have until 9 o'clock to pick one of those three songs. Not everybody's loving this. Kath says, the worst three songs you've ever picked.
2: What?
1: Gavin says, you need another option. None of the above. And Tina says, morning, guys. Don't like any of the songs. Well, everybody's an expert.
3: In the morning. Fourth one.
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2: Good morning. So an update for you on the City Bypass westbound between Sheriff Hall and Lesuade Road. We're partially blocked, very slow traffic westbound following an incident we've had reports on the Gilmerton Road on slips. So take care on approach, you will be delayed. Slow on the A702 north of Easter Howgate towards Hill End and coming in towards the City Bypass as well, looking busy. Slow traffic to the Barnton Junction eastbound on Queen's Ferry Road, and a reminder, works on Ferry Road, so busy traffic around Montague Terrace.
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1: Thursday, 4th 1. It's going to be cloudy but dry this morning. Got some light rain showers in the afternoon. More rain by tonight, I'm afraid. Light winds and a high today of 20 Celsius.
17: On

0: Both won Boogie in the mornings after Hearts went through to the Conference League last night. It's Hibs' turn tonight. They face Ghent of Belgium at Easter Road, kickoff at 8 o'clock. Rangers and Motherwell also playing tonight. The Edinburgh Summer Sessions continue tonight. It's the Deftones, supported by Idols at the Royal Highland Showground. The Lady Boys of Bangkok are in the Adam Smith Theatre in Kirkcaldy tonight. The Festival and Fringe entering its final weekend. The Edinburgh TV Festival is on until the 28th. And one day to go till Bon Jovi play Murrayfield.
1: Oh my God.
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0: Right, got Brad playing today. Good morning, Brad.
3: Morning.
0: Morning. Brad is a floor sander.
4: Oh.
0: Arlene is a handyman to know, right?
4: He is. Dusty work, that.
0: Yeah.
3: It's not that bad now with the new machines that they've all got.
4: Yeah,
3: so
4: they've kind of got a suction bag on them, haven't they?
3: Yeah.
0: Excellent. You've got a partner called Chelsea. You've been together for 3 years and you've been engaged for two of those 3 years. And you've got a couple of kids, Poppy and Harvey. And if you win the £5,000, family holiday to Disney at Christmas. Wow. Gotta tell you, Brad, that's no enough. Yeah, no, I mean, the £5,000 would probably get you there.
4: Yeah.
0: But then you've got all the spending money on top. Okay. They know how to get the money out of you at Disney, you
4: they
0: know.
4: They certainly
0: that's
4: do.
0: That's why they're so expensive. Anyway, Brad, we've got 10 questions here. Are you ready to get 10 out of 10?
3: Yeah.
0: Okay. Sure. Well, remember, we have to accept your first answer for each question. If you get stuck, say pass. We'll come back to at the end, okay?
3: No problem.
0: All right, best of luck, pal. Here we go. 5K minute starts now.
4: What is the capital city of Spain?
3: Madrid.
4: Tinkerbell is a fairy from which fictional novel and movie?
3: Peter Pan.
4: In food, pasta verde is which colour?
3: Pass.
4: Prime Day is a sale on which shopping website?
3: Amazon Prime.
4: A standard deck of cards contains hearts, diamonds, spades and which other suit?
3: Clubs.
4: Who was president of the United States of America from 1993 to 2001?
3: Pass.
4: Take It Off is a chant that features in which TV show?
3: Pass.
4: What does the letter D stand for in the car manufacturer BYD?
3: Dreams.
4: What is the first name of the Duchess of Edinburgh?
3: Pass.
4: Matt Fitzpatrick is best known for competing in which sport?
3: Golf.
4: In food? Oh, no, just out of time.
0: Do you know what, Brad? You didn't get any wrong. This happens every now and again. The only ones that you didn't get were the ones that you passed on. But you didn't get any wrong. But listen, stay there for a second, and we'll be right back with the answers in just a minute. It's Boogie in the Morning. I had a-

0: in the morning, it's Thursday. Back to the 5K minute.
1: And he's the floor sander, Brad.
0: I'll tell you what, Brad, you did really well. You didn't get any wrong, but you had a few passes. So let's go through this. What is the capital city of Spain? You said Madrid, and that is, of course, correct. Tinkerbell is a fairy from which fictional novel and movie? Peter Pan is correct. In food, pasta verde is what colour? Now, in Italian, what's verde?
2: No idea.
0: Give me a colour.
2: Green.
0: It's the right answer, mate. Yeah. Green is right, yeah. Prime Day is a sale on which shopping website? You said Amazon, which is right. A standard deck of cards has got hearts, diamonds, spades, and which other suit? You said clubs, which is right. Who was the president of the United States of America from 1993 to 2001? So you passed on that. So you've had a couple of minutes to think about it. What do you think?
2: No, it's coming to me as George Washington.
0: George Bush.
1: Yeah.
0: Well, actually, he was replaced by George W. Bush.
1: Yeah.
0: In fact, he was president between the Bushes.
1: Yes, he was.
0: In more ways than one. So it was George.
1: I did not have relations with that woman.
0: So it was George Bush, and then there was another one, and then it was George W. Bush. And the one in the middle was Bill Clinton. Bill Clinton is the answer. Take It Off is a chant that features in which TV show? Take it off. Take it off. You passed on that. It's The Masked Singer. Do you know what, though? You got this one right, and this I thought was the toughest question of a lot. What does the letter D stand for in the car manufacturer BYD? You said dreams. And that is bang on.
1: I've never heard of this.
0: Now, BYD, they're quite a new company, but it stands for Build Your Dreams. So that's what D stands for, is dreams. Yeah, you got that. What is the first name of the Duchess of Edinburgh? So if I tell you that she's married to Prince Edward, does that make any difference to you?
2: No.
0: Nah, Sophie is her name. Sophie Rhys-Jones. And they keep it quiet. Edward and Sophie Rhys-Jones are never in the news, are they?
1: No,
0: really?
1: They're understated, as perhaps they all should be.
0: Yes. And Matt Fitzpatrick is best known for competing in which sport? You said golf, which is the correct answer. So, good score.
3: It was a 6 out of 10.
0: 6 out of 10 and 4 passes. Nothing wrong with that, mate. You have a great day.
2: Cheers, mate.
0: Cheers, pal. Thanks for being on. So off he goes, back to being on his hands and knees all day, sanding floors. If you want to play tomorrow, get involved.
1: Yes, you have to register to play the 5K Minute. You can do that on our website. But, you know, if you maybe got what D stands for, Build Your Dreams, then definitely register to play. You can do it right now and that $5,000 could be yours.
0: Thursday, 4th one. It's going to be cloudy but dry this morning. Got some light rain showers later in the day. More rain on the way tonight as well. Light wind. Highs of 20. Let's get the latest 4th One headlines. Here's Max Steele.
4: This is 4th One.
5: A massive flash flood triggered by the collapse of a glacier has left at least 162 people dead and more than 800 missing in Nepal. 33 of those unaccounted for are British tourists. It's also affected Tibet, where hundreds more are missing. Mums and dads will protest outside the Scottish Parliament this morning, claiming the UK's paternity leave is the worst in Europe. It's part of a UK-wide campaign described as the first ever parent strike. And in football, Hearts are celebrating a place in the UEFA Conference League after a remarkable win over Rapid Vienna, which ended 4-3 on penalties. They had to play with 10 men to force a 2-2 draw after extra time, with the tie finishing 4-4 on aggregate. Boss Wouter Vranken showed how pleased he was as they celebrated afterwards.
6: This is a team unbeatable when you play always like this. When you stick together like this, being one team, coming from the bench, making double, making the difference from the bench.
5: That's the latest. I'm Max Steele.
4: Coming up, 2 till 6. Gary Spence.
7: Kirsty and Phil's Love It or List It. It's a brand new series. They're kicking off with a couple who have 2 kids. They're relocating from California. They're looking for a bit of privacy.
8: The whole privacy thing just didn't work.
7: They
8: couldn't get away from the Netflix deals.
7: They're looking for privacy for some new media partnership deal.
4: Now, Boogie in the Morning.

0: is Thursday. Do you want to hear the height of irony?
1: Yes.
0: There's a house. It's a big country house. A very big house in the country. And it's in Buckinghamshire. It's called Mentmore Towers. Now, this was used in Batman Begins with Christian Bale in 2005. They used this house as the Wayne residence.
1: Ooh.
0: So it's a proper old fancy house. Yeah. However, the owners are now fighting to keep the house. They might have it taken off them because of...
1: Bats?
0: Bats is the right answer.
1: Oh, they are protected, you
0: yeah.
1: see.
0: So they need to actually get a bat inspector to be to be appointed to this house because they want to do
1: they
0: renovations.
1: They have to pay for a bat inspector.
0: Yeah. The thing is, right, so they desperately need to renovate this house because
1: right.
0: it's going to fall down, right?
1: So maybe the roof space needs sorting.
0: Exactly, but they can't do it because the bats are in there. So they need to get the bat inspector to come along and check it out. Otherwise, they're going to have the house taken off them.
1: Wow.
0: So it's a real thing. You can imagine this place is worth an absolute fortune. It's the only surviving work of Sir Joseph Paxton, who was the architect of the Crystal Palace in London back in the day.
1: The bats are fascinating creatures. I mean, they give me the heebie-jeebies, but...
0: Don't you have a bat in your garden?
1: Yeah, it's actually under my bed. It's a baseball bat.
0: Is it?
1: Yeah.
0: Right, okay, just in case anybody comes in the middle of the night.
1: And
0: I
1: know it's to stop them leaving.
0: Thursday morning. This is Boogie in the Morning.

0: Calvin, Clementine Douglas.
1: Fourth one.
0: Right, tomorrow, £700,000. You just have to answer the phone. And if it's us after five tomorrow, you win £700,000 tax-free, guaranteed winner. Get the money straight away as well. But you won't get the call if you're not in the game.
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0: Between 5 and 6 tomorrow, we make the call. If it's your phone that rings, answer it. If it's Gemma Atkinson, you win 700 grand.
1: Fourth one.
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11: Good morning. On the City Bypass, traffic still continues to be slow westbound following an earlier incident just after the onslip from Gilmerton, so take care on approach. Traffic also remains slow westbound to the Sheriff Hall roundabout and eastbound at Hermiston Gate. Slow on the A702 north of Easter Howgate towards Hill End with some routine congestion, and busy into Portobello on Sir Harry Lauder Road. Duddingston Crescent busy to Milton Road with some routine queuing, and busy as well on Nidri Mains into Craig Miller.
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0: One Boogie in the Morning in the local stuff today. An Edinburgh-based entrepreneur has brought what is believed to be the UK's largest escape room to the capital. It's called Time Machine, and they've got it in various other cities in the UK, but they've brought one into Nicholson Square in Edinburgh. They're testing the market, and if it's successful, they're going to expand into other locations as well, so it's pretty good. What are your thoughts on escape rooms? Do you like an escape room?
1: I think they're fantastic, although I'm not very good at them. I think you have to have a certain kind of brain for it, and I struggle with it.
0: Yeah, last time I went to an escape room, I was there for a fortnight.
1: Yeah, because you get a certain time, don't you? You have to be out within an hour or something. And yeah, we were struggling. So but it was a great thing to do. I did it with my family.
0: You have to work out the code to open a drawer. The drawer has a clue inside that opens the window.
1: Something else. And then the fake wall. Brilliant. Yeah.
0: Anyway, we're still stuck in there. Please send help. But yeah, they're all the rage at the moment, aren't they, these escape rooms?
1: Yeah.
0: This

0: Coming up after nine this morning, we have a cash splash.
1: Oh,
0: yeah. More details just after 9 o'clock this morning. And voting is still live for the next 5.5 minutes on Throwback Thursday Top Trumps. So you got to vote for your favourite of the three songs that we've picked this week from 2001. Now, Arlene picked this. Which she says kind of sums up her mood today.
1: Yeah, Limp Bizkit.
0: If this wins, I'm just going to put it out there. I'm very nervous about the lyrics. I don't But it's on our music system.
1: Yeah, so it should be fine.
0: So if it's on there, then it's
2: fair
0: not
2: game.
0: It's not our fault if there's a sweary in it, right?
1: Correct.
0: Okay, fair enough. Anyway, Limp Bizkit from Arlene. John's gone for Rui de Silva. This is Touch Me. Tomorrow, are you doing a mix, a Big Mill mix?
2: Yes.
0: Of course, it's the last Friday of the month.
2: Yeah.
0: So,
2: yeah.
0: So tomorrow, round about 10 past 9.
1: I'm excited.
0: Johnny Boy in the mix. The last Friday of every month, so that's tomorrow. My choice for Throwback Thursday Top Trumps is this. We Come One. Faithless. We're gone. What do you mean? It sounds nothing like the other song. Stop it. Right, last chance to vote. Instagram. Boogie in the Morning on Instagram. You will find the vote in the stories. It's not a post or a reel. It's a story. You'll see it there and you can vote for your favourite of those three songs. You have until 9 a.m.
3: Fourth one.
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0: Good morning, it's Thursday, 27th of August. This is Boogie in the Morning. Let's get the latest 4th1 news. Here's Max Steele.
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21: The top stories this hour. At least 177 people are now known to have died in Nepal and Tibet after devastating flooding. A total of 1,300 are missing, including 33 British tourists, as frantic searches continue. A wall of water and mud washed away bridges and buildings after a glacier collapse. Cabinet Minister Pat McFadden says the UK government's focus is on helping the Nepalese authorities.
22: They are doing everything they can to try to rescue those affected, to try to find those missing. We are supporting them in that effort. There's consular assistance available for families of those missing.
21: Police say they're treating offensive graffiti on bridges over the A92 in Fife as a hate crime. There have been several cases between Dunfermline and Kirkcaldy, with more appearing between Crossgates and Cowdenbeath in recent days. Mums and dads will protest outside the Scottish Parliament this morning, claiming the UK's paternity leave is the worst in Europe. It's part of a UK-wide campaign described as a first-ever parent strike. Greg Borthwick is from the group Dads Rock and says families can't afford to wait any longer.
23: They made changes to make paternity leave a day one right back in April, which is amazing, but it shows that they can make changes now. And all the campaigners for better leave in the UK are on the same page about what families need.
21: Hearts are celebrating a place in the UEFA Conference League. They came through 4-3 on penalties against Rapid Vienna last night after another 2-2 draw. It was the sixth European qualifying game they failed to win without a shootout. But Belgian boss Wouter Vranken wasn't bothered in the dressing room afterwards.
24: Enjoy it, guys. You deserved it. You deserve to go to the league phase for all the work you put in. You have to prepare, take care of your body so we're ready to set the Saturday. But today, enjoy it, guys.
21: And it's estimated more than £170 million worth of food is being lost every year to seagulls. Research suggests around 70% of us have fallen victim to birds swooping down for things like fish and chips, sandwiches and ice cream.
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21: A dry day with plenty of sunny spells, light winds and highs reaching 21 Celsius. That's the latest. I'm Max Steele.
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0: Right, we've got extra chances to win throughout the summer on the Cash Splash. You can win the ultimate payday of £700,000 tomorrow. And if you enter between now and 9:30 this morning, you could also win a bonus £1,000 today!
1: Ooh!
0: Hurrah!
1: Right, so you need to enter between now and 9:30.
0: That's right, to qualify.
1: For two chances.
0: Yeah.
1: So £1,000 today and £700,000 tomorrow.
0: You could win both. I mean,
1: wow.
0: You probably wouldn't win both, but you might.
1: You never
0: There's
1: know.
0: There's a chance. So get yourself in the draw. Text YES to 61025. 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
0: Okay, you'll get a draw in the draw for an extra £1,000 at the £1,000 cash. You don't get any pash, not around here,
1: no.
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8 minutes after nine, and it's time for the results of Throwback Thursday Top Trumps. So, 2001 was the year Arlene picked this. It's Rolling from Limp Bizkit. This is Arlene's choice.

0: Rui da Silva. And I went for a bit of Faithless. But which song has won? Well, it's time for the results. Third place this week, with 28% of the vote. Rui da Silva. John, you were in last place
1: again. Oh, dear.
0: Okay.
1: Sorry, John.
0: That means it's a heavyweight battle for the win, isn't it?
1: Yeah.
0: So, it's either Arlene with Limp Bizkit or me with Faithless. The winning song had 42% of the vote.
1: Oof.
0: So it was quite a big majority.
1: Yeah.
0: Second place had 30%.
1: I think you should just get it on.
0: I think if you're in a car or a van or a bus right now, you want to get this turned right up.
2: All right, partner. Keep on rolling, baby. You know what time it is.
0: Arlene's won.

0: think normal service will resume shortly, so don't panic too much if you're just tuning in.
1: Why are you talking over this bit?
0: I have no idea.
2: Okay,
1: missed that one then, didn't you?

Kelly says, my ears, my ears. Well, do you know what? I think I had a place, didn't it? Cody says our

0: Armin, can I have a word with you in the vestibule?
1: Welcome to Planet Rock!
0: Mind a set. Didn't pick that song. It's a poor choice. Remember, it was about 25 past 7 this morning.
2: Listen, I only chose the song. Everyone else voted for it.
0: I think I'm going to pick Limp Bizkit. And I was like, that's not a wise move, Arlene. Let's go for anything else. I mean, you got the whole year. You got years worth of songs there.
2: As I say, I only chose the song. Everyone else decided.
0: Why not pick Pure and Simple by Hearsay, Arlene? A much better choice.
2: Oh, I like that. I've had a right clear out.
0: Excellent. Well, it would appear that it certainly split the audience.
2: Right.
0: I'm dancing about like mad in the house today, says Amanda. Excellent choice, says Zoe. Perfect way to start the day, says Megan. Never, ever, ever play that again, says David. Cheryl says it would have been so much better if Boogie didn't talk all the way through it. I was trying to save our job. I was trying to save Arlene's career. I was just very, very nervous.
2: It might have divided the audience, but we're talking about it. That's live radio.
0: Yeah, that's what it's all about. Yeah. Okay, well done. A win for Arlene.
2: I loved that. It was great. Thanks for voting for it.
0: Three wins on the bounce for Arlene.
2: Hat trick.
0: Yes. So what are the scores now, Johnny boy?
3: So that was a turkey win now for you, turkey, Arlene. Yeah. So your last ever victory.
0: That's right.
3: So Biggie, you're on 9, Arlene on 12, and team production still ahead with 13.
0: Wow. Ooh. There you go. I'm miles, but I don't
2: care. Catching up, though.
0: I'll win next week when you pair have been sacked. Right, get her. Titanium, 9:15, Boogie in the morning.

0: Fourth One's Sell Me the Show with Stagecoach. 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
1: Sell Me the Show today. We're speaking to Keely Hazel about her show at the Edinburgh Festival Fringe. Now, before we dive in, just be aware that this interview mentions the show's official title, which contains mild adult language. So just so you're aware. Keely, welcome to the show.
2: Hello.
1: Welcome to the station and welcome to Edinburgh. I believe this is your first Fringe.
2: It is my first Fringe and first time in Edinburgh.
1: Yeah.
2: First time in Scotland.
1: First time in Scotland?
2: Yes, I
1: what?
2: Know. I know.
1: How can you... What? How's that happened?
2: I've never really left the M25, so, you know.
1: Well, I've got to say, the first thing that we should talk about with your show is the title of it. Keely, do you want to say the title of your show?
2: Yes, I will. It's called Everyone's Seen My Tits.
1: Yeah. Well, I'm glad you said that because I probably couldn't. You're on at Pleasance Courtyard and you're on at 20 to 6 every day right up until the 29th of August. So, and I guess the title is kind of true, right? Because you started off as a Page 3 girl.
2: Yes. Well, the title is a hyperbole. Yeah. So it's not literally everybody, but it's, you know, yeah. Don't want to offend the blind community. It's meant to elicit the feeling of being a teenager, and I was a Page 3 model, which is obviously is a topless girl on the third page of the Sun newspaper, the bizarrest concept that is now in hindsight.
1: We were talking about this before you came in. Isn't it when you think back now, or how things are now versus how things were 20 years ago, that how it's such an alien concept, isn't it, that a Page 3 would be a thing?
2: Yeah, I think it's taken that time. But then when we look back at history, I get very nerdy about this, and we look at everything, you know, in 1536, the king was beheading his wife, and now we go, can you imagine if, like, Charles was just like...
1: Where's Camilla?
2: Camilla, you know what? I'm done with her.
1: Yeah.
2: Let's just take her head off.
1: Yeah.
2: So Page 3, in that regard, it is now where we've come. We're just like...
1: So I guess is your show is it an hour of stand up comedy, or is it more like a sort of you know, telling your story of how you became a Page 3 girl in the first place?
2: The show takes place in 2019 predominantly, and then ends in 2021. And it's this year where it's kind of the lead up to writing the book. And so you sort of hear about my story, and it's my return back home. I'm going through a breakup, and it's not stand-up. It should be humorous in places, but it's more of a storytelling format.
1: And Ted Lasso. You were in Ted Lasso, and that's the best program there's ever been. And that's amazing. And I was always confused because the character Keely in Ted Lasso, I didn't quite understand it. I thought that was you, and it was the character of Keely based on you?
2: Yes. So the character of Keely was written for me to play myself.
1: Right.
2: Initially.
1: But you didn't.
2: But I don't play myself.
1: Okay.
2: No.
1: Why not? Why didn't you play yourself?
2: There's multiple reasons why. One, they wanted somebody that had sort of a name, and it was one of the last characters to be cast in the show, and everybody else was relatively unknown. Like Brett Goldstein and Hannah hadn't really, they weren't household names. And so it was this female lead, and they were like, well, we need someone who's got like a resume. So that was like one of the reasons, and there's a bunch of just...
1: Must be strange though, you're in a program with someone who's you in the program, but it's not you, but then you're somebody else in the program as well.
2: Yes, and this is what I explore in my show.
1: So that's what you can see why simple, stupid people like me get confused by it.
2: Yeah.
1: But so your character in Ted Lasso is Bex, and you're the girlfriend of Rupert, who's the baddie in the whole thing. And it's such a good show. Your show, Keely Hazel, the show is called Everybody's Seen My... Yeah, and it's on at 5:40 at Bunker 2, which is at Pleasance Courtyard. It's a great venue, that, Pleasance Courtyard. And we wish you the very best of luck, and hope it's a massive success. Hopefully you'll come back and see us next year.
2: Yes, thank you so much for having me.

0: 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Now, if you enter after 9:30, you'll still be in the draw for the £700,000 tomorrow.
1: But you won't for the £1,000.
0: Yeah, so you only have until 9:30. So there's only 5 minutes left, so get involved now.
1: 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You have 4 minutes left.
0: You do. Answer the phone tomorrow after 5. You win £700,000 if it's us. So text the word YES to 61025.
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16: Fourth One.
4: Good morning. Traffic gradually easing on the City Bypass. Still busy eastbound though to the Sheriff Hall roundabout at the moment. Also slow to the Barnton Junction westbound on Queens Ferry Road, and busy into Edinburgh on Calder Road as you're coming through the roundabouts at the moment, especially towards the one just by Sawton Road. Also delays on Ferry Road by Inverleith Gardens due to those temporary lights. Queens Ferry Crossing looking as though traffic coping well. In Dunfermline, a reminder that Glen Bridge is still closed eastbound between Cole Road and Bruce Street.
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0: Toy Story 5. Swifty, I knew it. I knew you. If you haven't seen Toy Story 5 yet, go. It's amazing. It's the best one.
1: I'll wait till it's on the telly. I just feel weird going to Toy Story without a child.
0: Dragon's Den's on BBC One tonight, 8 o'clock. And over on STV at 10.45, the late movie is No Time to Die, the Bond film. It's the last one, wasn't it, with Daniel Craig?
1: Yeah.
0: Mind, we went to see the midnight showing of it the first day it came out.
1: I remember.
0: And we thought all day we were like, surely they will start the trailers and the adverts about 11:15 so that the movie starts at midnight. Nope. That's not what they did at all.
1: No, can't remember. It was about 10 to 1
0: before the movie started, and then we were up at 4 o'clock for the show. In fact, we pulled an all nighter that night.
1: Yeah,
2: the biggest throwbacks. Fourth one.

0: normally we speak to Grant Thompson at this time, but he slept in this morning, so just throw him under that bus, Arlene. Why don't you?
1: Quite right.
0: But he is here, hopefully, fingers crossed, from 10 o'clock this morning. That's Ariana Grande, Hate That I Made You Love Me.
2: Boogie in the morning. Fourth one.
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18: Good morning. It's traffic easing on the City Bypass. Still a touch slow to the Sheriff Hall roundabout eastbound on the bypass, though. Barnton Junction also busy coming up from Maybury Road, and some queuing on Glasgow Road coming up to Maybury Road Junction from the Gogar roundabout. In Kirstorfin, routine queuing on St John's Road around Belgrave Terrace, and queues on Codder Road as well coming into the roundabout for Sawton. Queues on Ferry Road by Inverleith Gardens due to those temporary traffic lights. And a reminder, in Fife, there's still the lane closure eastbound passing Lochgill.
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0: to me is Miles Smith. Let's do the birthdays for today. There's not many, but there are three famous folks celebrating their birthday today. 72 today, former British number one tennis player. And he wasn't that particularly amazing. He got to world number 21 at one point, but he did manage to marry Chris Evert, which makes him a hero in my eyes. Yeah, what was his name?
1: Arlene?
0: No. Yes.
1: Pat.
0: Pat?
2: Oh, is it? John?
0: No. It's not Pat.
1: Oh.
2: Whoa.
0: What was Chris Evert's second name?
1: Lloyd.
0: Yeah.
2: John?
0: Yes.
2: David?
0: No. John Lloyd is 72 today.
2: No, that was my answer.
0: 54. We've got an English heptathlete. She won the heptathlon gold at the Olympics in Sydney in 2000. She was an absolute hero. I think she's a dame these days.
1: Arlene.
0: Yes.
1: Kelly Holmes.
0: No, the other one, Denise Lewis. 54. And 47 today, he played Jesse in Breaking Bad, the actor.
1: Oh, no.
0: He swore a lot in that show.
1: Yeah. Oh, no. Oh, Paul.
2: Yeah.
1: Arlene. Paul.
0: Yes. Wow, this is legendary today.
1: Yeah.
0: You mean Aaron Paul?
1: That's the one.
0: 47 today. Here's Kelly Clarkson.

0: Richie Being Gone is Kelly Clarkson. That is it from us today. We are back tomorrow morning, bright and early, for Friday's show, including John's Big Mix for a Friday. It's Payday Friday tomorrow, and Grant Thompson is on the way next.
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0: Thank you very much, Boogie in the Morning. Grant Thompson here on Fourth One with the throwback. Right now it's 10 o'clock. Max Steele has your latest news.
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12: Top stories this hour. At least 177 people are dead and dozens of British tourists are among hundreds missing after giant waves of water swept through parts of Nepal and Tibet. A collapsed glacier is being blamed for the huge floods. Charity worker Suraj Sigdel says it's proving very difficult to reach the places worst affected.
13: The flash flood did not just wash out the houses, but it also took away the road access. Almost all the bridges are gone. Even the communication towers are lost and power.
12: Offensive graffiti on bridges along the A92 in Fife is being treated as a hate crime by police. There have been a number of cases on crossings between Dunfermline and Kirkcaldy, with the latest appearing on the stretch between Crossgates and Cowdenbeath. Mums and dads are gathering outside the Scottish Parliament, saying they shouldn't have to choose between their baby and their pay packet. Campaigners behind the first ever UK-wide parent strike are calling for longer paternity leave and more flexible working. Greg Borthwick's from the group Dads Rock.
14: I remember my wife cried when I had to go back to work after 2 weeks and had a miserable time while I was away. And obviously, you know, I was at work also having a miserable time feeling like I'm letting my family down. But what choice did I have? You know, it was that or, you know, go into debt.
12: A British man who's become the first in the world to have AI-assisted brain surgery says it saved his sight. Rhys Hibbert is back at work after doctors in London used the tool to avoid vital nerves. A new record's been set for the number of people flying to and from Scotland's airports between April and June. It was largely driven by low-cost operators. Ryanair saw a 13% rise in passengers on the same time last year. And in football, Hearts have pulled off a stunning comeback against Rapid Vienna in Austria to qualify for the Conference League. The match went down to penalties after a 2-2 draw on the night. It was 4-2 on aggregate. Thomas Magnussen was shown a red card in the 75th minute. But two saves by goalkeeper Bo Royce during the shootout helped send the Jambos through.
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12: Dry day with plenty of sunny spells, light winds and highs reaching 21 Celsius. That's the latest. I'm Max Steele.
17: Fourth one.
0: Tomorrow we've got a massive £700,000 to be won. It must be won on Make Me a Winner. What a payday that would be. You getting paid tomorrow as well. Are you buzzing? 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
17: Fourth one.
0: Let's get now with a throwback tunes on. Coming up, some Rihanna, Basement Jacks as well. I'm going to start with this from Sagala.

Chahal earlier on this year, but I have seen them live before. They are incredible. Basement Jacks and Romeo on 4th One. Grant Thompson here in the mix with the throwbacks. What's your chat this morning? Let me know and I'll get you a shout between now and 11. You can WhatsApp me. The number you need is 0333 2020 400.

0: Got the day off today, the weekend started. Hi to Andy, Bex and Joe, who are working today. We've got payday drinks later. How come it's payday for you, a day? Oh, must be the last Thursday of the month for you guys. Enjoy your payday drink. I'm sure nothing will go wrong and there'll be no scandal. 0333 2020 400 is my number on WhatsApp. Let me know where you're listening this morning. Let me know what you're doing and I'll get you a shout. Tunes in the mix. Got some Robin and Estelle coming up.
1: Fourth one. Splash.
0: Now we are splashing the cash this summer, giving you the chance to win an extra £1,000 today. We selected one number at random from everybody who entered Make Me a Winner during Cash Splash. That was earlier, that was between 9 and 9.30 this morning. And our winner is Emma. Well done, Emma. Here's what happened when we called her just a couple of minutes ago and told her she'd won an extra £1,000.
2: That's amazing. Thank you. And my daughter's getting married this week, so that's going to help. Probably some glasses of champagne, I would imagine, for everybody. Thank you so much. That's made my day. Thank you. That's brilliant.
0: Glasses of champagne all around. I'll have a cava, Emma, because I'm not really a champagne kind of guy. Well done. That could be you. We have got more chances to win a massive £700,000 tomorrow. Keep listening. In about 40 minutes at 11 o'clock, I will give you all the details on how you can enter and how you can win.
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Tia and Steve-O. Hope they're enjoying their easy runs today. They are working for Brian Adams Transport, who always listen to the show. Morning, Grant. We share, please, to my husband, Liam. So I've dragged him to work with me this week. I'm a dog walker. He's keeping me company. He's doing all the singing in the van. Oh, 333 20 20 400.

0: this girl there, High Hopes. Thanks to Anwar, who has sent me a picture of that. I think that looks like Cava Sangria. Off to Lanzarote on Sunday for 2 weeks of glorious sunshine. Can't wait. And a lot of Cava Sangria, I think, not caviar. All right, guys, going to give us a shout out, please. It's Leona here. I am off for a long weekend, but behaving, because I've got to see The Prodigy on Saturday. But you know we're behaving on Saturday, though. Kevin's on his way to Inverness delivering a sofa, and Stu and Malky are having Fat Thursdays. Just ordered a Munchie Box breakfast. I can only imagine what's in a Munchie Box breakfast, and it's probably one of the best things that's in my mind right now. I would like a Munchie Box breakfast. Stu and Malky, enjoy that. 0333 20 20 400 is my number on WhatsApp. Let me know where you are, let me know what you're doing this morning, and I'll get you a shout. 20 minutes left to throwback, so 5 minutes to get in touch, and I'll get you on before 11 o'clock. Hi to Olivia, also hi to Kelvin as well. In the mix before 11, got some Crazy Town with Butterfly. That's such a great song. Beyonce and Sophie Ellis-Bextor as well.
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11: 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From Monday the 7th of September, the westbound carriageway of Waterloo Place will be closed for approximately 11 weeks. 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

Thanks so much in that. Take them on. Need you 100%. Hi, Greg. Can you say hello to Rory, who is off school, not well today with the cold? Rory, I've had it all week. I'm only just getting better. So hopefully you'll be better by the weekend and then back to school on Monday. Hi, Grant Chow, please. We are currently in Tenerife for a double celebration. It's my birthday and it's our anniversary. Just want to say hi to my husband, Tom. He is the best. Love him to the moon and back. Thank you, Anne. And you have a great birthday as well. Make sure he's spoiling you, taking you right up to Veronica's in Tenerife. If you know, you know. Crazy town.

0: This is 4th One. I'm Ella Henderson and Ghost, Crazy Town, Butterfly before that. Right, so Liam is doing a 12-hour shift at a bar today. Pray for me. It's the day before payday, so you might be all right, though. Right, to Dion, I'm a mobile hairdresser. Grant on appointment 3 of 8 today. Thank you for the tunes. You are welcome. And Eddie was loving Crazy Town and Butterfly. Reminds me of leaving school tomorrow, 10 o'clock. Another hour of throwback tunes in the mix. We always go for it on a Friday, and it's pay weekend as well. You can listen back anytime to any of the throwbacks from the last month. Just get a Rayo app. And it is Throwback Thursday. I have got a song from Tori Amos with like one of the most famous misheard lyrics ever coming up after 11, and Natasha Bedingfield as well.
1: 4th One.
2: It's quarter to Westfield. Something exciting is on the way. Westfield St. James Quarter is coming to Edinburgh, home of 4th One.
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0: It is Throwback Thursday on 4th One. Stay there, Natasha Bedingfield and Tori Amos coming up. Right now it's 11 o'clock. Max has the news.
9: Across Edinburgh, the Lothians, Fife and Falkirk.
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14: The top stories this hour. Andy Burnham says Britain's offered £5 million to Nepal and is ready to send emergency responders after devastating floods. The Prime Minister says the situation is very distressing. At least 273 people are dead and dozens of Britons are among hundreds missing in Nepal and Tibet. Simon Cook, a geoscientist specialising in mountain environments, explains what caused the disaster.
1: part of a glacier about 5,000 metres high up in the Nepalese Himalaya has broken off, and that ice has then cascaded into the valley below. And it's probably mixed with lots of other dead and decaying bits of glacier ice and debris and boulders, which are very common in these kinds of environments.
14: A young mum from Edinburgh and her boyfriend have appeared in court in Sydney in connection with a ketamine seizure worth £5.7 million. 23-year-old Demi McDade and Jack Farrelly, who's 30, were arrested in June. They're accused of supplying drugs in a large commercial quantity and were denied bail. A man has died after apparently falling from a building in Kirkcaldy town centre early this morning. Police were called to the high street at around 6 o'clock. The death is being treated as unexplained but not suspicious. Mums and dads are protesting outside the Scottish Parliament, claiming the UK's paternity leave is the worst in Europe. It's part of a UK-wide campaign described as the first ever parent strike. Greg Borthwick is from the group Dads Rock. He says families can't afford to wait any longer for the system to be improved.
12: They made changes to make paternity leave a day one right back in April, which is amazing, but it shows that they can make changes now. And all the campaigners for better leave in the UK are on the same page about what families need. So I don't see why it has to take the government over a year to review and consider changes. Families are struggling now, and that change needs to happen now.
14: And there's been another fall in the number of asylum seekers housed in hotels around the UK. It was down to just over 16,000 at the end of June, 70% lower than the peak in September 2023.
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14: A dry day with plenty of sunny spells, light winds and highs reaching 21 Celsius. That's the latest. I'm Max Steele.
17: Fourth one.
0: Tomorrow someone wins £700,000. Imagine that payday. I'm excited for payday anyway, but imagine how excited you would be if your payday turned into the best day of your life. £700,000. 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
17: Fourth one.

Taylor Swift there, All Feel Light. It is 10 past, we're nearly quarter past 11. Good morning, Grant Thompson here. I'm waiting for something bad to happen because, you know, bad things happen in threes, and I'm having one of those days today, and it is only quarter past 11. So spilt my breakfast down myself about 9 o'clock, and only realised about 10 minutes ago that I've been walking about for a good couple of hours with yogurt all the way down the front of me. And it was like Greek yogurt as well, so I've tried to get it off, and it's definitely going to leave a stain on that hoodie. Brilliant. And I'm also smelling like a 18-year-old going on their first date today. So I opened a new aftershave this morning, one that I got for Christmas, I know. It's lasted long. And it's one of the ones that's not a squishy bottle. It's like old school, so you open it and you've just got to judge how much you need. I misjudged that, and I put far too much on. So anywhere I've been since I've been in this building this morning, you can just smell that I've been... Oh, Grant's been... I was on the train heading in this morning. I could just feel, you know, when you feel people looking at you going, oh, hi, where's he going? Has he got a job interview? Has he got a date at 9 a.m. in the morning? No, I've just misjudged it and put far too much aftershave on. So they say bad things happen in three, so I am now patiently waiting for the third bad thing to happen to me. When it happens, I'll get back to you. Throwback Thursday, and I thought I'd drop this because I'm in the mood for it. A song with a misheard lyric. The actual lyric is, it's gotta be big. In case you were thinking anything else. Tori Amos and Professional Widow.

0: Donna's been in touch. Never noticed that misheard lyric until now. 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She's singing It's Gotta Be Big. That's what she's saying.
1: The biggest hits.
0: Yeah.
1: The biggest throwbacks. Grant Thompson on 4th One.

0: As There's Nothing Holding Me Back on Throwback Thursday. Some Whitney coming up next. Do you know what's back on the telly tonight? Is Benidorm Is Murder on Channel 5. So John Hannah stars in it, and it is so bad it's good. It's kind of like a really bad murder she wrote, and it's set in Benidorm, though it's not filmed in Benidorm. So we've watched like 4 episodes of it so far, and I mean, it's trash telly, right? It's background telly. And as we're watching it, Gavin went, we've been there. We've been to Benidorm a couple of times. I went, no, that's not Benidorm, that's Gran Canaria. So one of the episodes, I think it was episode 3, is actually filmed in Gran Canaria, but they are pretending it's Benidorm. So all the way through it, we're going, been to that bar, stayed in that hotel. That's not the beach in Benidorm. It's the most bizarre thing ever, but if you fancy it and you need something on in the background tonight, 9 o'clock, Channel 5 for Benidorm Is Murder. Stay there, Coldplay and Ella Langley coming up.
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0: 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Fourth one.

What a voice, Ella Langley. And she's in Texas. I am down a rabbit hole on Google and I'm not okay with it. So I heard in the news this morning that the average person loses about 170 quid a year to seagulls stealing food off them. And I'm like, that can't be true. Let me Google this. There's a Witherspoon's in Norwich that is now stopping refunding diners that get their whole dinners taken off them by seagulls. And I thought, how much does a seagull actually eat? A seagull eats 20% of its body weight a day. I want to be a seagull. Also, now thinking, I've actually never had anything taken off me by a seagull. And that is the third thing that's going to happen to me. I mentioned that two bad things have already happened to me today. And bad things come in threes. I might just buy a sandwich and stand outside and just wait for a seagull to take it away. It's totally going to happen. Stella Lefty coming up, and it is Throwback Thursday. Here is Coldplay and Paradise. 20% of their body weight every day.

0: Houston. Before midday, going to play a Sigma because it is Throwback Thursday. Got some Miles Smith coming up as well. Kelly's been in touch. Grant, I lost a whole pack of Monster Munch to a seagull last week. Talking about this, a stat in the news today, and it's wild that the average person loses about £171 to seagulls stealing food every year. That's a lot of food. Also, Kelly, a pack of Monster Munch, was it like a grab bag? I'd be absolutely raging. I'd be chasing after the seagull if it took a grab bag of Monster Munch. Were they pickled onion as well? Like the OG. Jamie's sent this in now. This is because I then got down a rabbit hole on Google about seagulls, and apparently they eat 20% of their body weight every single day.
1: Well, Grant, I could believe it, because I think at least 15% of that lying right down the side of my car.
0: Brilliant.
2: Fourth one. The time, it's almost quarter to Westfield. The countdown is on. Westfield St. James Quarter is coming to Edinburgh, home of 4th One.
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On Fourth One, I'm Grant Thompson. This time next week, it will be September. How has that happened already? And actually, something very cool is happening in September. Now, you know, here at Fourth One, we are based in St. James Quarter in Edinburgh. This September, St. James Quarter becomes Westfield St. James Quarter. That's Westfield, the globally recognised brand. So whether you're coming to shop, dine, play or stay, get ready to discover what's next for St. James Quarter right here in the capital. Keep listening to Boogie in the Morning over the next couple of weeks for your chance to win £500 as well. That's pretty cool. And it's Throwback Thursday right now. Here's Sigma and Nobody to Love. Fourth One.

0: tunes on today on Throwback Thursday. Sigma and Nobody to Love. Grant Thompson here. We were talking about seagulls earlier, stealing things and how it costs us so much money every year. Steve's been in touch, Grant, in Plymouth, which is when I'm listening. The seagulls actually wait above the Greggs and the McDonald's for you to come out. Then they swoop down and they steal whatever you've got. I wonder if it's like we seagull gangs that hang about and like that's their territory. And they're like, right, I'm covering the Greggs today to see who's got a steak bake. It's really worrying what goes through my head at sometimes. Right, coming up, your chance to choose the tunes in about half an hour on the Throwback Takeover. And I have got a chance for you to win £700,000 tomorrow on Make Me a Winner. Keep it here. Details after the news.
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0: Hey, it's Grant Thompson here on 4th One. I've got a tune you're going to love from David Morales coming up. Right now it's midday. Max has all your news.
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15: Top stories this hour. Edinburgh's Princes Street is set to fully reopen on Saturday, more than 7 weeks after a fire in the old Debenhams building. The closures caused lots of disruption, with buses diverted and trams stopping at the West End. The building's now been stabilised, but work on the site's continuing, so the pavement directly outside will remain shut. Andy Burnham has told us Britain's offered £5 million to Nepal and is ready to send emergency responders after devastating flooding.
16: Scenes that we've never seen the like before, I don't think. Yeah. Certainly at the scale of the devastation.
15: Well, the Prime Minister says consular support staff are being deployed for British people stranded in the region. At least 273 people are dead, while dozens of UK nationals are among hundreds missing.
16: We'll be providing all the support we can to their families in what is a very distressing and devastating situation.
15: A young Edinburgh mum and her boyfriend have been denied bail after appearing in court in Sydney over a massive seizure of ketamine. 23-year-old Demi McDade and Jack Farrelly, who's 30, were arrested in June after police discovered drugs worth £5.7 million. Police say they're treating offensive graffiti on bridges over the A92 in Fife as a hate crime. There have been several cases between Dunfermline and Kirkcaldy, with the latest appearing between Crossgates and Cowdenbeath in recent days. And Hearts are celebrating a place in the UEFA Conference League. They came through 4-3 on penalties against Rapid Vienna last night. It was the sixth European qualifying game they failed to win without a shootout. But Belgian boss Wouter Vranken was not bothered in the dressing room afterwards.
17: Enjoy it, guys. You deserve it. You deserve to go to the league phase for all the work you put in. You have to prepare, take care of your body so we're ready to set the Saturday. But today, enjoy it, guys.
15: And Hibs hope to follow their Edinburgh rivals into the same competition tonight when they host Ghent. The first leg was goalless.
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15: Dry afternoon with sunny spells, light winds and feeling warm. Highs of 21 Celsius. That's the latest. I'm Max Steele.
10: Fourth one.
0: Tomorrow is payday. I cannot wait. Tomorrow is also the day we give someone the biggest payday of their life because we guarantee someone tomorrow will win £700,000. Imagine that payday. You know, there's that wee sweet spot where if you're like me, your bills come out on the first and then you get paid and there's that point where you have all the money sitting in your account and you're like, oh, this is great. I can't spend it. You'll not have that if you win £700,000. Let's get you in the draw to win. It's quick and it's easy. Text the word yes and send it to 61025. That text is 250 plus your standard network rate. Now, you've got to be over 18 to play the game and you can enter at makemeawinner.co.uk where you'll find four entry details and all the rules for this network competition. You have until 5 o'clock tomorrow to enter. That's when we do the draw. Gemma Atkinson makes the call after 5 tomorrow. If Gemma calls you and you answer, you will win £700,000. That is a lot of cash, and it will be in your bank in time for the weekend. You'll be able to start spending that straight away, which is terrifying. I know what I'm like. Be out all weekend. The clock is ticking, though. You've got to enter before 5 o'clock tomorrow. Do that by texting the word YES and sending it to 61025. Good luck.
10: Fourth one.

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2: Fourth one.

That's his best tune, if you ask me. It's Alex Warren and it's Fever Dream on 4th One. If you missed it in the news, I've got some great news for you. It's reopening. Princess Street is fully reopening this weekend. So this is after the fire in July at the old Debenhams, and tram and bus routes are expected to open on Saturday. Now, this is subject to overnight testing of the trams on Friday night. If that all goes well, then the trams will be back on, the buses will be back on, and pedestrian access will be restored from Saturday. They did say by the end of the Fringe, and it's the last weekend of the Fringe, so some amazing news there. Coming up, Somber in just a minute. You're choosing the tunes in about 10 on the Throwback Takeover as well. And right now, here is Kevin Little, 4th One.

0: would love to see him live. He is doing Reading and Leeds this weekend. Somber. And that is Homewrecker, 20 past 12. And now it is over to you.
1: The fourth one.
2: Throwback Takeover.
0: What are we going to get today? I love a Thursday because we can really push the boundaries of what we'd normally play on a Thursday. Because it's Throwback Thursday, you can get away with a lot more. Yesterday played Lily Allen, Not Fair, and Savage Garden to the Moon and Back, which was class. But what would you like to go for today? Got to be a throwback, and we've got to have a copy of it on our system. Other than that, you can go wild. 0333 2020 400 is my number on WhatsApp, so you can voice note or you can message me there. But if you're old school like myself, you can text me 61025 with my name at Grant at the start. And you can have whatever you like, as long as it's a throwback. And I'll give you 5 minutes to get in touch. Then I will choose two tunes at random, give you a call back, get you on for a chat, and get you on the air at 12:30. So if you want to be on today's Throwback Takeover, have a very quick think about the song you'd like to ask for and send it to me on WhatsApp so you can voice note or message to 0333 2020 400. I'll play you Taylor Swift and then we'll get straight to it.
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0: it's that time already. You are choosing the tunes on the Throwback Takeover. Hi, Grant, we listen to you every day and we love it. Can you please say hi to my mate, Stephen? We are currently painting a bedroom and we're having a boogie right now. I think you're going to be dancing to the next song and Mark is going to choose it. Mark, how are you? You good?
1: Not bad. I've pestered the life of you to get this song.
0: But there's a good reason for it.
1: My pal's birthday, 37th, Alan Sharp, and it's his favourite song. And I sent you a video of him dancing at a dance-off in Benidorm.
0: Whereabouts in Benidorm was that, by the way?
1: Morgan's Tavern.
0: That's the one from the Salada, isn't it, from the TV show?
1: We went to see Liam Gallagher.
0: Right, not actually Liam Gallagher, though.
1: Yeah, the tribute act.
0: The tribute act, Liam Gallagher. Right, what is the song? For everybody else that's not seen the video, that's not been lucky enough to see that video, what is the song that he was dancing to?
1: It's Pitbull. Fireball, sorry.
0: This is a great song. Happy birthday to Alan. Here it comes.
1: Cheers, pal.
2: Mr. Worldwide to infinity. You know the roof on fire. We gon' boogie, oogie, oogie, jiggle, wiggle, and dance like the roof on fire. 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

0: I'm a fireball.
1: Pitbull there, and that is Fireball on the Throwback Takeover, where you choose the tunes. Just off the phone, actually, I'm on the phone right now to Lynn. Lynn, are you good?
2: Yes, I'm just tidying up. Boring.
1: Yeah, there's nothing boring about that. It has to be done. Do you want to come and tidy my house up?
2: Nah, you're all right.
1: Okay, I thought you might say that. So other than tidying up, what have you got on today?
2: Nothing. Absolutely nothing.
1: Just a wee chill day. I could hear there when I phoned you that you were blasting Pitbull and Fireball, so let's hope that it's song might be blast as well.
2: I just turned the lights off in the background.
1: What song can I get on for you next?
2: Cash, Shining Light.
1: Oh, yeah, you mean Ash and Shining Light. Yes, what a great tune. Thank you, Lynn. Song 2 on today's Throwback Takeover.

0: fourth one.
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0: From Olivia Rodrigo there, and that is Stupid Song. And before that, we had today's throwback takeover. We had Mark looking for Fireball from Pitbull. Jackie says, loving Fireball, I'm defrosting my freezer. It's the worst job in the world, but at least I'm making it a wee bit better. Sharon is sitting on her veranda at her caravan. I've never heard the word veranda in ages. Any chance of Pharrell and Happy? Maybe a little bit later on. Right, Donna has been in touch. Mary's been in touch as well. Loving the throwback takeover today. And Kirsty is painting her room while the kids are at school. Thank you so much if you got involved. Tomorrow is Friday, so we'll go wild at 12:30. Gary Spence is off today. Stephen Mill is flying solo, so that means you can go wild when the throwback takeover is back. And that's on at 2:30. Dylan John Thomas coming up before one, and some Shakira as well.
1: Throwback Thursday.
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0: die, die. Grant, gonna do my favour, please, and give Donna a big happy birthday shout out, please. She's working at Score in the stores team, and she's working very hard on our birthday. Oh, there's nothing worse than working your birthday. I think when you get to, like, past the age of like 21, though, you just accept that you sometimes have to work your birthday. Anyway, Donna, hopefully you've been spoiled today. Grant loved Fireball on the throwback takeover earlier. It was the best concert ever when I went to see Pitbull earlier on this year. However, I missed the last three songs because my daughter felt unwell. She's now barred from concerts. Can't do that.
1: She wasn't well.
0: She needs to go up the road. This is Dylan John Thomas, and it's Heaven Knows You're Lonely.

0: He is just a cool guy. Dylan John Thomas, Heaven Knows That You're Lonely. Just had the best news ever. So Gary Spence is off today. Stephen is flying solo from 2. And producer Rose went, do you want to do me a favour? I went, yes, I know what's coming. I thought she was going to ask me to play Spence versus Shazam, but she has asked me to host, which means I get to pick the songs. So you can probably already guess at least one of the songs. I'll make that one number one. And we'll see if Stephen can keep the game around about 10 past five when we play later. Coming up after one, I've got your chance to win £700,000 on Make Me a Winner. Someone will win tomorrow. It could be you. I've got the details on how you enter after your news.
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15: Hey, it's Grant Thompson here. It's Throwback Thursday. I've got some Bewitched coming up, some Eminem as well. Right now, it's just gone 1 o'clock. Let's get the latest news.
11: Across Edinburgh, the Lothians, Fife and Falkirk.
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11: Fourth One.
16: The top stories this hour. Edinburgh's tram network is expected to return to normal this weekend following last month's major fire on Princes Street. Services are due to resume between the airport and New Haven on Saturday, with city centre bus diversions also ending. The street's been partially closed since the blaze at the former Debenhams building on the 9th of July. Andy Burnham says Britain's offered £5 million to Nepal and is ready to send emergency responders after devastating floods. The Prime Minister says the situation's very distressing. At least 273 are dead, while dozens of Britons are among hundreds missing in Nepal and Tibet. Simon Cook, a geoscientist specialising in mountain environments, explains what's caused the disaster.
17: Part of a glacier about 5,000 metres high up in the Nepalese Himalaya has broken off, and that ice has then cascaded into the valley below. And it's probably mixed with lots of other dead and decaying bits of glacier ice and debris and boulders, which are very common in these kinds of environments.
16: A young mum from Edinburgh and her boyfriend have appeared in court in Sydney in connection with a ketamine seizure worth £5.7 million. 23-year-old Demi McDade and Jack Farrelly, who's 30, were arrested in June, accused of supplying drugs in a large commercial quantity. They've been denied bail. Now, parents are protesting outside Holyrood, calling for better paternity leave. Heather's husband had used all his leave by the time their twins came home from hospital. The next night, both needed surgery. She says being left to cope alone was awful.
1: It was so difficult, I don't remember it. I don't really remember it. I was so sleep deprived. They were crying most days, I was crying most days. He came home and just had to, no rest for him at all. He was just straight in with me, which is amazing, but that shouldn't have happened. You know, we shouldn't have had to struggle so hard.
16: And the BBC's director of entertainment thinks Jimmy Carr would be a great host of Top Gear. Ed Havard wouldn't reveal who might present it when he confirmed the motoring programme is returning.
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16: A dry afternoon with sunny spells, light winds and feeling warm. Highs of 21 Celsius. That's the latest. I'm Paul Riley.
11: Fourth one.
15: Tomorrow is payday, it's finally here. 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
1: They say the holy water's watered down, and this town's lost its faith. Our colors will fade eventually, so if our time is running out, day after day, we'll make the mundane our masterpiece. Oh my, my, oh my, my love, I take one look at you, you're taking me in.

0: You are going to love the song that's coming up next on Throwback Thursday. Well, I think you're going to love the song that's coming up next on Throwback Thursday. It's very me, Grant Thompson here. Got a serious question for you. So I have had the cold for most of this week. It's got better now, and I think I'm at the other end of it, which is good. Cannot just in time for the weekend, yes. Anyway, I traced it back today. I worked out where I got it from. So Aaron, who works in our social team, first time I've seen him, because he's not been in the office, was in today, because he was really unwell with it as well. And we were working together on Saturday. So we obviously picked it up when we were working at the Heather on the Hill Festival, which is, it's fine, because there's a lot of people there. Someone has the cold, you're going to get it, right? You can't be raging. It's just how the world works. So I was speaking to one of my mates who I was out with on Saturday night after Heather on the Hill. I went, by the way, have you got the cold? And I went, aye. I went, oh, like, it's probably me that's given it to you because I spoke to Aaron and work. I've worked out where I've got it from. Do you ever do that? You trace back your cold to work out who gave it to you. Like, which is fine. And you just kind of accept it. My mate's now raging with me. And he's went, oh, I've got stuff on this weekend. Thanks very much for that. Like, I didn't intentionally give it to you. Here's a wee present from me to you. Is that a thing, getting raging with someone who gave you the cold? Surely
1: some
0: not.
1: Some people say I look like me, Dad.
0: What? Told you we're going to love this.

0: such a great tune. BB Rexha, Faithless, a New Religion. Before that, Anne Marie, and we had Bewitched and C'est La Vie. Sandra has got versions of me jigging around the studio to that, and you would be absolutely correct at that. Jennifer loved it. Other Jennifer said it was an absolute banger. Talking earlier about giving someone the cold and then being raging with you. Surely you can't be raging with someone for giving you the cold. It's not intentional. Like, they don't mean to give you the cold. It just happens. It's a fact of life. Vicky's been in touch. Grant, I'm still raging with my brother Thomas. He gave me the cold back in April, the night before my engagement party. I don't think you could be a wee bit upset that you had the cold for your engagement party, but you can't be raging at your brother, especially months later.
1: Throwback Thursday.
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1: No way.
0: With Make Me a Winner. Fourth one.

0: such a great tune. Taylor Swift.
1: I knew
0: you and Kelly Rowland worked. Before that, on Throwback Thursday, was chatting about colds earlier, and one of my mates was raging that I gave him the cold. I didn't mean to. I didn't go, here's a present for you. This is quite a wild story. Connor's on the phone. Connor, what is your partner's name?
2: My partner's name's Becca.
0: I think this is mental, by the way, but tell me what Becca does when it comes to having the cold.
2: So basically, she'll catch the cold a few times and I'll be totally fine. So, and she'll get quite annoyed that I don't catch it. So what she'll do is she'll use my water bottles to try and make me catch the cold, so it gives her relief.
0: Oh, wow. Has this ever worked? Have you actually caught the cold off this?
2: I've actually caught it once and she's actually really happy about it.
0: I mean, that's love right there.
2: Oh yeah, 100%.
0: You ever seen the episode of Friends where Phoebe gets the sexy voice and then she loses it, and to get it back she's like licking people's coffee cups and stuff?
2: Yeah, and the funny thing is I think I remember the episode, and she actually got better singing voice when she has the cold.
0: Yeah, that is Becca giving you her coffee 100%. Cup, giving you her water bottle.
2: Exactly.

0: What a song. What a guy, Cammy Barnes. Something More. He was just absolutely amazing. It was worth catching the cold at Heather on the Hill Festival to see Cammy Barnes because he was so good. Just heard the best news ever. Android, the BBC series about the robot Kira, is coming back for a second season. Yes, it is the best thing ever. So Diane Morgan and Sue Johnston are back. The BBC has just confirmed that there's going to be a second season of it. It was hilarious. If you've not watched it yet, it's so socially awkward. It's so good. Get it on BBC iPlayer. Stephen Mill with you from 2, and I'm going to play you some Christina Aguilera on Throwback Thursday in just a minute.
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0: Your next stop, a very big cash prize. 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
0: 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Fourth

0: Styles there and American Girls. That's your last one from me today. Have a lovely Thursday. I will be back tomorrow right after Boogie in the Morning at 10 with an hour of throwback tunes. I'm trying to sleep in tomorrow. And coming up tonight, Karen's on for Amber at 10 o'clock. Callum's off as well. They're off at the same time, would you believe? So Gavin Pearson in for Callum between 6 and 10. And Stephen Mill is flying solo. Now, I'm very excited that I've been asked to host Spence versus Shazam today. So you know this is going to be camp. You know this is worth tuning in for at 10 past 5. I cannot wait. I'm going to go get some lunch and come back in for that. Stephen Mill between 2 and 6. We are going to have the throwback takeover in the next half hour where you are choosing the tunes. And stay there for all your latest news at 2 o'clock, which is coming up next.
1: Fourth One. 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
1: Keep your eyes on the quarter. The countdown has begun. Westfield St James Quarter is coming to Edinburgh, home of 4th One.
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12: Thank you very much, Grant Thompson. He'll be back later on for a special Spence versus Shazam. In the meantime, Throwback Thursday continues after your news.
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15: The top stories this hour. Princess Street is set to fully reopen on Saturday, 7 weeks after the fire at the former Debenhams building. Buses and trams will return, along with pedestrian access between Castle and Frederick Street. Liv Thompson reports on what changes from the weekend.
16: Trams will resume services between Edinburgh Airport and Newhaven, subject to final testing on Friday night. The building's facade has been stabilised with steel beams, while tons of unsafe stonework and debris have been removed. Some restrictions will remain, including 3 eastbound bus stops and the pavement outside the building. Council leader Jane Marr says the reopening is a significant step in Edinburgh's recovery.
15: More than 350 people are now known to have died in the devastating flash floods in Nepal. Over 1,000 are missing there and in neighbouring Tibet, including 33 from the UK. The disaster is believed to have been triggered by a glacier collapse. Britain's offering £5 million in emergency aid. A young Edinburgh mum and her boyfriend have been denied bail after appearing in court in Sydney over a massive seizure of ketamine. 23-year-old Demi McDade and Jack Farrelly, who's 30, were arrested in June after police discovered drugs worth £5.7 million. Campaigners have been outside Holyrood calling for 6 weeks of paternity leave at 90% pay. Mum Heller's husband had used always leave by the time their twins came home from hospital, before both needed emergency surgery. She says being left alone had a huge impact on her mental health.
7: By the time we were home, he packed his work bag and was away the next day. So I was tube feeding, looking after a toddler, cleaning surgical scars all by myself. I had lovely family help, but it's not the same having someone at night there with you. And it made a shift in my mental health as well.
15: And it's been confirmed Top Gear is coming back. The popular motoring show has been paused since Freddie Flintoff's car crash in 2022.
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15: A dry afternoon with sunny spells, light winds and feeling warm. Highs of 21 Celsius. That's the latest. I'm Paul Riley.
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Kelly Clarkson, Fifth Harmony on the way next. It's a Thursday afternoon, Throwback Thursday. Stephen Mill here with you. Hope you're doing all right. So when you walk into the office at work, right, there's two things that people comment on. First of all, if you have a new jacket, people say, oh, I like your jacket. It's a new jacket. And then obviously your stock answer is, no, I've had this for ages. Because that's what you always say when you're wearing a new jacket that somebody's not seen before. The other thing that people pick up on is if you've had a haircut, and they go, happy haircut day. So that happened to me when I walked into the office today with producer Rose. So I walked in and I was like, oh, hi Rose, how you doing? And she's like, oh, I like your hair. And I was like, I've literally not done anything to it. It's not been cut at all. So I had to go through that sort of like awkwardness. But then I was thinking to myself, because I have been thinking, because my hair is longer, right? If you've seen me on social media lately, then my hair is a bit longer and I'm generally a bit hairier, right? Calm down, Grant. So I was thinking, like, I might change my hair. But unfortunately, see if you look about what's fashionable at this moment in time, it's guys with mullets. And I don't think I can pull off a mullet. I really don't think I can pull off a mullet. If you think otherwise, by the way, 0333 20 2400, if I could just get the mullet and the wee moustache and then I could go full Australian. I don't think I'm ready for that. I don't think... I you know what? This sounds really, really pathetic, but my mum would hate it. And I can't be bothered. I can't be bothered with a hassle for my mum. Saying, what's that? What are you doing with your hair? So, if you've got any ideas about a haircut for me, I might stick a picture of myself up on my Instagram and you can just sort of, you can AI it and you can sort of like, and I'm not shaving my hair off, right? Not that I'm going bald and worried about that or anything, but I've done it before and basically I just looked like, you know, a prisoner. So I'm not doing that. So shaving my hair is out the question. Anything else, then let me know about it. Give me a shout. Right, Fifth Harmony on Throwback Thursday.

0: Okay, unintended consequence of this is people have now gone on my Instagram and are now sending me pictures of what I'd look like with various different haircuts. So, hi to Vincent, who's given me some sort of fluorescent purple blue long hair job. So, Suzanne is the current winner of this. Again, she's gone onto my Instagram and found a picture of me interviewing the magician Colin Cloud and given me dreadlocks. So, again, I don't think dreadlocks are the one that I'm going to go for. So please stop sending me pictures of me ChatGPT'd with ridiculous haircuts, okay? I don't want to see them. Nobody needs to see them. But what I do need from you on 0333 20 20 400 are songs for the Throwback Takeover. This is where we throw over to you, and today's theme is obviously haircuts and everything surrounding it. The Scissor Sisters. There we go. Give you a wee starter. 0333 20 20 400. Anything to do with haircuts, hairdressers, anything like that, get involved for the Throwback Takeover. The easiest way to get in touch is send me a voice note. It's 0333 20 20 400. Just like you're sending your mate a voice note, but except don't make it 3 minutes long. Just tell me what song you want and why, basically. Okay, 0333 20 20 400. It's the Throwback Takeover. Haircut themed, please.
1: Throwback Thursday. Fourth one. Keep your eyes peeled. Westfield is just around the quarter. The countdown is on. Westfield St James Quarter is coming to Edinburgh, home of Fourth One.
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2: Okay, keep your shouts coming in on 0333 20 2400. 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If you're not, then send me a voice note. And the theme today are haircuts, everything surrounding it. 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Haircuts is the general theme. Anything in and around that, please send me a quick voice note on 0333 20 2400, because we're yet to decide on song number two, so you've got a chance of getting your song on. Let's go to the lines for song number one, though. Gav, what you got for me?
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2: Is that one of your favourite songs?
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2: It is a good song. By the way, loads of other people have suggested it as well, so I think we're going to have to go with it. Okay, what are you up to the rest of the day? You got anything on?
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2: So wait a minute, you're fitting bathrooms in the middle of the night, is that what happens?
3: 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I'm doing a homework for my pal's dad.
2: Right, okay. Well, listen, we'll no mention it, the tax man won't know, cash in hand. You enjoy the rest of your day, pal, all right?
3: No worries, cheers.
2: Here's your song. Okay, keep your shouts coming in. 0333 20 2400. McFly kicking us off.

0: McFly, first song on the Throwback Takeover. Thank you very much to Gav and about a million other people who asked for that as well, including Laura, including Chris, including Canny, including Robert as well. Hello to Holly, who says, not directly haircuts, but McFly, five colours on her hair. It very much qualifies under the haircut umbrella, so that is totally fine. Right, here we go. It's Lynn, isn't it? On the voice notes. Let's go to Lynn.
1: Good afternoon, boys. What about something from the Scissor Sisters?
0: Well, I'm more than happy to play something from the Scissor Sisters. And that something is Take Your Mama. Thank you very much, Lynn. Enjoy this. Song number two on today's Throwback Takeover.

0: Another excellent throwback takeover. Thank you very much to everybody who got in touch. And you're running out of time. 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
1: With Make Me a Winner. Fourth one.

The song that made Ellie Goulding famous plays next on Fourth One. It's Starry Eyed. It's Stephen Mill here. Your weather, it's not been too bad today. It's been pretty nice, actually, when I left the house this morning. Dunfermline, it was about 19 degrees. Lots of sun around. Rain moving in tomorrow, and then Saturday, and then Sunday, and then Monday as well. But listen, it's that time of year. We're getting into September. The rain is a-coming. It's what we come to expect.

0: Okay, I'm going to promise you one thing. It's not going to be a shambles like yesterday on the Big I Am. Because obviously when Gary does the Big I Am, we're all over the shop. We're all over the shop, okay? But don't worry, he's not here today. It's just me, Stephen. I'm in charge of the Big I Am. And by the way, my clue the other day was fantastic. I think it was one of the greatest clues I've ever done. So I know I've set a high bar for myself, but then Gary lowered it yesterday. So we'll find out what happens after 3 o'clock in the news. Yeah.
1: 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This Friday on Fourth One, you could win £700,000. 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
13: The top stories this hour. Edinburgh's tram network's expected to return to normal this weekend following last month's major fire on Princes Street. Services are due to resume between the airport and New Haven on Saturday, with city centre bus diversions also ending. The street's been partially closed since the blaze at the former Debenhams building on the 9th of July. More than 350 people are now known to have died in Nepal's devastating flash floods. Over 1,300 are missing there and in neighbouring Tibet, including 33 from the UK. The disaster is believed to have been triggered by a glacier collapse. Gopal Sudhan is a senior manager at the hospital in Nepal.
14: All the bridges have been washed away, and because of the high velocity of flooding, it's like a flash flood, so people could not protect themselves. There are lots of casualties. The exact situation is yet to be known.
13: Convicted war criminal Ratko Mladic has died in a UN detention centre in The Hague. The former Bosnian Serb military commander was found guilty of genocide for his role in the Bosnian War. The 84-year-old, known as the Butcher of Bosnia, led forces responsible for the massacre of thousands of Bosnian Muslims. A man's died after apparently falling from a building in Kirkcaldy town centre early this morning. Police were called to the high street at around 6 o'clock. The death is being treated as unexplained, but not suspicious. Parents have been protesting outside Holyrood today, calling for better paternity leave. Ella's husband had used all his leave by the time their twins came home from hospital. The next night, both needed emergency surgery. She says being left to cope alone was awful.
15: It was so difficult, I don't remember it. I don't really remember it. I was so sleep deprived. They were crying most days, I was crying most days. He came home and just had to, no rest for him at all. He was just straight in with me, which is amazing, but that shouldn't have happened. You know, we shouldn't have had to struggle so hard.
13: And people can now buy plug-in solar panels in shops and online after changing the law. The decision could save households more than £100 a year on energy bills.
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13: A dry afternoon with sunny spells, light winds and feeling warm. Highs of 21 Celsius. That's the latest. I'm Paul Riley.
17: Fourth one.
1: Tomorrow's the big one then. It's £700,000 and it could be landing in your bank account, all thanks to Make Me a Winner. Now, you have to be in the draw for a chance to win. That's what Jane did last week. She had as much chance as everybody else. You could be Jane tomorrow. You don't have to be called Jane. You can be called anything, honestly. That's not against the T's and C's, but what you need to be involved in is the draw, and this is how you do it. Text the word yes to 61025. 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It's over 18s only, and you can enter at makemeawinner.co.uk. 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The clock is ticking. 5 p.m. tomorrow is when we'll close the lines, and then all you need to do is answer our call. Do that, and £700,000 will be yours for your chance to win. 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
17: Fourth one.

0: Right, here we go then with Thursday's Big I Am. It's me, Stephen Mill, taking charge of things because Gary had a shambles yesterday, and it's about time that we brought ourselves back from that. So it's 0333 2020 400. It's the biggest guessing game on the radio after 3 o'clock. It's 4 clues, it's 5 minutes. This is a real person that you are about to guess, a real person on 0333 2020 400, and clue number one is this: people would have had posters of me on their bedroom wall. That is clue number one. People would have had posters of me on their bedroom wall. That is clue number one. John F. is the first person in, and this is what you get, John F., for messaging too early before the first clue. Steve Clark is not the correct answer, nor is it Liam Neeson. It is not Ally McCoy's Billy Connolly. Greg has also said Steve Clark as well. So, Steve, I mean, each to their own. It's not The Rock. It's not Justin Bieber. It's not Rachel Stevens. It is not Jason Donovan. It is not Peter Andre. Simon Le Bon. Cyndi Lauper. It is not Brad Pitt, Lionel Messi, David Hasselhoff, Kylie Minogue, Matt Goss, Donny Osmond. I mean, this is a real insight to how old people are as well. If Donny Osmond, like my mum loved Donny Osmond. So, hi Liz, thank you very much for your message. It's not Britney Spears, Katie Price, Robbie Williams. It's not David Cassidy, Pamela Anderson, Sam Fox, Kavanaugh. It's not the right answer, Danielle, but thank you. It is not Harry Styles either.
1: 4 minutes.
0: It's not Jet from Gladiators. It's not Gary Barlow, Tupac, Pamela Anderson. Loads of Pamela Anderson's coming in. It's not Terry Butcher. It is not Blondie, Sam Fox, Carmen Electra, Farrah Fawcett. It's not Cheryl Cole. What I like here is there's a spread of both men and women that are coming in, because I've not been specific. All I said was you would have this person, or people would have had this person, on their bedroom wall. It is not Taylor Swift, Dolly Parton, Rob Lowe. It is not Rick Astley. It's not Linda Lusardi. It is not Bruce Lee, Muhammad Ali. It's not Marilyn Monroe, Gareth Gates. It's not Henrik Larsson, Cristiano Ronaldo. It's not Simon Le Bon, Alan Shearer. It is not Robbie Williams, Chappers. No, it's not Joseph Stalin. It is not the Macho Man, Randy Savage. It's not Robert Pattinson. It's not Bross. It's not Kelly Brook. It's not David Essex. It's not Henrik Larsson. It's not Westlife, Pat Butcher, Betty Boop, or Michael Jackson, or Gary Spence.
1: 3 minutes.
0: Right, okay. Clue number two is this. I am a famous American actress. Clue number two. So we're looking for a female. I am a famous American actress. So that rules out Ronaldinho. It also rules out Cristiano Ronaldo and David Hasselhoff. It's not Arlene. It is not Bryan Adams. It is not Pamela Anderson. Loads of Pamela Anderson. It's not Pamela Anderson, so stop messaging. It's not Chesney Hawks. Do we have a correct answer? Amazing. Right, okay. I'll let you sort of go through that. It is not Justin Timberlake, not Katie Price. It's not Melinda Messenger. It's not the tennis girl. It's not Ronan Keating. It's not Joe Swash. But someone does have the correct answer, and we'll get them on just in a wee second. Hopefully. Oh, no. We can't get your number, apparently. Well, that's a shame. Right, okay. Try it again. No. It's not working. It's not working. Right, okay. Well, currently, no one is winning the Big I Am.
1: 2 minutes.
0: Although we can try them again. Have we got someone else? We've got someone else. Right, okay. It's not Megan Fox. It's not Julia Roberts. It is not Angelina Jolie. It's not Farrah Fawcett. It's not Marilyn Monroe. It is not Reese Witherspoon. Right, this person is accepting our calls, so that's good. Hopefully we'll get them on in just a wee second. Keep your shouts coming in on 0333 2020 400. Will Smith and Tame Impala on the way. Let's go to the lines. Hello, is that Callum?
2: Yes.
0: Callum, you've just won the Big I Am. Well done, pal.
2: Fantastic.
0: Did you have a poster of this person on your wall? Don't say who it is, obviously.
2: I did not know.
0: Right, okay, but you're that's a good clue, isn't it?
2: Fantastic.
0: Yeah, I would say so. I'm a famous American actress. I have, this is clue number three, a very Scottish second name. I have a very Scottish second name. That is clue number three on today's Big I Am. Callum.
1: The final minute.
0: What do you have for your lunch?
2: I had cheese and crackers, please.
0: Cheese and crackers?
2: Yeah.
0: Right.
2: That's small.
0: And a bit of tomato. That's a depressing lunch, Callum. That has really depressed me and most of the nation who are listening just now. But that's fine. Don't worry about it. Yeah, it worked just now.
2: Yes, I am.
0: Right, okay. Well, your line's a bit dodgy, so we'll get back to you in just a wee second for the answer. So hang fire, Callum. It's not Heather Graham. Callum, you are correct. It's not Jennifer Coolidge. Cindy Crawford. Laura Anderson, you are correct. It's not Margot Robbie. It's not Gillian Anderson. It's not Pat Sharp. It's not Terry Hatcher. It's not Emma Stone. And clue number four is, I have lived in sin. That is clue number four. I have lived in sin. It's not Dolly Parton, Carmen Electra, Jennifer Aniston, Jack Mack. You are correct. Well done to you. It's not Neve Campbell. It's not Jennifer Coolidge, Sydney Sweeney. It's not Andy McDowell, Elle McPherson. These are all very good guesses, though. Although, I don't know if they have lived in sin. That's another good clue, Callum, isn't it? That's an amazing clue. Do you get all these clues?
2: Fantastic.
0: Brilliant. Excellent. Right, okay. Well, your line's terrible, but that's okay, because you were the first person to answer your phone who got it right today. And Callum, here's your moment. I am...
2: Jessica Alba.
0: If you could just about make that out. Yeah, there you are. Right, okay. Callum, what time are you finishing work?
2: 5 o'clock, hopefully.
0: Oh, 5 o'clock. And then all of a sudden, your lines got better there. So there you are. That's fine. Callum, enjoy the rest of your day and congratulations on probably the highlight of your week, if not your life, okay?
2: Indeed.
0: There we go. Right. Thanks very much. There he goes. There's Callum. Jessica Alba was today's Big I Am. A record amount of entries, I think, today as well. So thank you very much. Told you it was going to be a good one.

0: spectacular game of the Big I Am. Thank you very much to everybody who got in touch, especially all the ones who are praising me, including Lucas. Really good clues for once.
1: Yeah.
0: Lucas, put your claws away. Gary's not even here to hear it. My clues are always good anyway. Dave says, game redeemed. Thank you very much. On the other hand, people are always like, what's it like when you can get instant feedback from people? Because people aren't scared of telling you what they think of you, which is fine, you know. If you put yourself up there, prepare to be shot down. Chris, shocking clues. Well, I dispute that, Chris, because I think those clues were class. Just because you didn't get them, and you didn't get the answer, doesn't mean they were shocking clues. That's a you problem. Paul Burke also saying, who is she? Never heard of her. Well, Paul, let me introduce you something, right? It's called Google, right?
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0: Oh, nice. A bit of JX on Thursday afternoon. It's Throwback Thursday after all, so that's what we're all about. Right, Stephen Mill here. Here's what's happening on your timelines. The BBC has dropped the first trailer for Celebrity Traitors. We're probably not far away from that. Was it October or something like that? It usually comes on. So I'm just looking down the list of names that are going to be on it. It's a brilliant lineup, to be fair. James Blunt. He's on it. We've got James Acaster, who's a brilliant comedian, podcaster as well. Very, very funny. Jerry Hall. Oh, my God. Imagine being married to Rupert Murdoch. Also, this gives away my age as well. When I was like, oh, King Kenny's on it. I was like, amazing. Kenny Dalglish is going to be on Celebrity Traitors. But apparently he's a content creator now. So I don't know if that's what Kenny Dalglish has gone into at this moment in time. Maya Jama is going to be on it. Michael Sheen, he seems to be on everyone just now. Rob Beckett, Ross Kemp is going to be very, very good. And listen, I'm really pleased for the guy because he's not been in the sort of spotlight for a while, actually, this guy. You don't see him very much, but Romesh Ranganathan's going to be on it, and it's just good to get him back on the telly, to be honest with you, because I turned the telly on last night and for about 3 minutes I didn't see him, so that's great, fantastic.
1: Gary Spence, fourth one.
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1: Your next stop, a very big cash prize. 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
1: 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Fourth one.

That's his fourth one on Thursday afternoon. Stephen Mill looking after things today. Hello, wherever you are across Edinburgh, the Lothians, Fife and Falkirk. Speaking of the Lothians, East Lothian, hi Hugh Grant, if you're listening to the radio in your silver Ferrari right now. He's been spotted driving around. I mean, he must be the only person who can afford ice cream prices in North Berwick nowadays, so there you are. By the way, brilliant result for Hearts last night over in Austria, beating Rapid Vienna on penalties. Saw a brilliant picture online of 4th FM legend Scott Wilson, who was over there, massive jambo. And Mark Donaldson as well, who used to work here, works at ESPN now. So brilliant, absolutely loving it over in Vienna. And of course, it's Hibs' turn tonight at Easter Road. They're taking on Genk a wee bit later on. So all the best to the Hibs. Wouldn't it be good to have both Edinburgh sides through into the Europa Conference League group stages? A wee bit later on, kick off for that. We'll keep you up to date with the roads and everything else as well.

0: Script. It's Stephen Mill on Thursday afternoon, just heading up for 4 o'clock, and you are running out of time if you want to win this amazing prize, our thrilling family adventure, all thanks to Tesco Club Card. 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I don't know how I'm going to compete with yesterday's 4:30 big one, because it was Dolly and Kenny, and I don't think there's any point, so we need to go way different from that, because there's no point trying to compete. In the meantime though, Bruno Mars, Cardi B, Taylor Swift and Corona on the way next.
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7: The top stories this hour. Council leader Jane Mars paid tribute to businesses in Leith and New Haven affected by 7 weeks of disruption following the Princes Street fire. Buses and trams are expected to return on Saturday as the street fully reopens. She says there's now a fantastic package of support available.
8: I'm pleased to say we'll encourage people to go down to those parts of the city, but it will extend beyond the festival period into Christmas and then on to the new year.
7: 33 British nationals are among 1,300 people missing following the flash floods in Nepal and Tibet. Over 350 are known to have died in the disaster, thought to have been triggered by a glacier collapse. The King and Queen say they are heartbroken by what's happened. The UK government's pledged £5 million in aid. A woman jailed for murdering Caroline Glacken 30 years ago has died at Forth Valley Hospital. Donna Marie Brand was serving a life sentence for the 1996 killing of the 14-year-old, whose body was found in the River Leven. The 47-year-old's death is understood to be from natural causes. Campaigners have been outside Holyrood calling for 6 weeks of paternity leave at 90% pay. Mum Heller's husband had used all his leave by the time their twins came home from hospital before both needed emergency surgery. She says being left alone had a huge impact on her mental health.
9: By the time we were home, he packed his work bag and was away the next day. So I was tube feeding, looking after a toddler, cleaning surgical scars all by myself. I had lovely family help, but it's not the same having someone at night there with you. And it made a shift in my mental health as well.
7: And Hearts boss Wouter Franken described his players' progress as amazing after beating Rapid Vienna on penalties to qualify for the Conference League. It was 2-2 on the night, 4-4 on aggregate. The Jambos bounced back from conceding the opener and losing Thomas Magnussen to a red card in the 75th minute.
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7: A dry afternoon with sunny spells, light winds and feeling warm. Highs of 21 Celsius. That's the latest. I'm Paul Riley.
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2: Fourth One.

Taylor Swift, Corona on the way next. It's 4:10. It's Thursday afternoon. Also got some Dylan John Thomas, and I'm still thinking about the 4:30 big one. Thanks for all the suggestions that have come in. I think I've just about sort of centred on something, and you'll find out inside the next 20 minutes. But before that, get your phone out right now, if it's safe to do so. And I have a question for you, and I'm going to put 30 seconds on the clock, and I want you to message in a very, very simple question, and I want your answer, your specific answer to it. The question is this: what is the worst household task? 0333 202400. What is the worst household task? Because I was doing it earlier on, and I don't think there's anything worse. What is the worst? Lots of them coming in. 0333 202400. And I don't think anyone has agreed with me yet. But you're all wrong. And hello to all the people who have just said general cleaning, because that is obviously not the right answer. This is obviously a household task. And I will tell you the worst thing is putting your washing away. It is. I mean, we've had so many messages here. Cleaning the shower, cleaning the bath, all of them. Ironing, cleaning the toilet, cleaning the fake grass. I've got fake grass. I just hoover it. Stripping wallpaper is terrible. Yeah, I agree with that. Putting the ironing away. Well, I don't iron, so therefore that is a task that is completely... That's two tasks that are completely taken out. It's not cleaning the shower, making the beds. Hello to Rebecca Lee, who has the right answer. Well done to you. Ryan also has the right answer. Well done. Who else have we got here? It's not ironing. It's not taking the bins out. Take the bins out is rubbish, though. It was one of my bin days today. I mean, God knows which one. I just follow the neighbours. A binfluencer, I am not. It's not dusting, it's not cleaning the windows. Anyway, the right answer is hanging your washing up, right? Because not only have you just had to deal with the lies from your washing machine where it says, oh, I've only got 13 minutes left, and it takes about half an hour, right? And I know before you come at me, there's probably something wrong with my tubing or my piping. Can't be bothered getting into it. Anyway, my washing machine and all washing machines are born liars. Absolute liars. Then you have to hang up your washing. Now, I do it in a very specific way. I was talking to somebody earlier on this week, and they were like, oh, I just sort of like throw it up in the clothes horse. And I'm like, God, we used to be friends. And then I blocked them. Because obviously, I actually have a... I'm not making this more difficult for myself here, but I lay out my washing before I hang it up. So, like, I get my pants, my socks, my T-shirts, and, like, everything. And I lay them all out and make sure they're all turned out the right way and all the rest of it. Because if you don't do that, it just makes it worse at the other end. So that's a cleaning and a household hack tip from me to you. Hang your washing up before you hang it up, okay? I mean, I can't believe there's not many people agreeing with me, but hoovering the stairs, terrible as well, to be honest with you. Putting the washing away, absolutely. Cleaning hairs out the drain, says Archie. Oh dear, a deep oven clean, David. Hope that's not a euphemism.

0: Thank God for Jane. It's beginning to think that I was in the minority where I hang up my washing before I hang it up. So Jane says, hi, Stephen. Thank goodness someone does the washing the same as myself. Always put it in order, then hang it up. Oh, Jane, honestly, you're a woman after my own heart. And please, stop sending me pictures of your dirty oven. And again, not a euphemism. BB Rexha on the way and a class 4:30 big one. I think I've decided, and let's find out what's happening on those roads and get you up the roads as well.
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13: Good afternoon. Delays through the north of Edinburgh on Ferry Road West out of town through to the Crutal roundabout, adding 10 minutes onto your journey. Queensferry Road busy but moving both ways towards Barnton. The Edinburgh City Bypass queuing both ways onto Sheriff Hall and struggling west last Wade through to Lothian Burn and then east around Hermiston Gate. No major problems on the M8. M90 a touch slow south on approach to the Queensferry crossing this afternoon.
14: 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Check live road updates before setting off on your next journey.
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0: 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Fourth one.

0: Right. I thought I had it sussed, but I didn't. I'm just counting here. We had 1, 2, 3, 4, 5, 6 different songs before we landed on this one. Today's 4:30 big one. Enjoy.
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0: Sombor at 25 to 5. Thank you for all the messages of support and praise of today's 4:30 big one. Hello to Jamie, John Paul, hello to Si as well. Alan saying, Stephen, well mate, what a tune for a Thursday afternoon. Cheers much. Thank you very much. Thanks for listening. Hello to Douglas as well. Hello to Stuart. Hello to David. Much love for the Stone Roses on the 4:30 big one. If I can put my teeth back in, that would be fantastic. Miles Smith on the way. Got some Black Eyed Peas. One of their tunes you haven't heard in a while. That's what Throwback Thursday is all about. Stella Lefty on the way as well. And let's get you home. It's Thursday. It's all downhill to the weekend. Hopefully the roads are looking not too bad. We'll find out in moments.
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1: Fourth one.
10: busy through the west of Edinburgh this afternoon on St John's Road, out of town through to the Drumbrae roundabout. Also looking slow, Ferry Road west through to the Crutall roundabout. On your major routes, the Edinburgh City Bypass, very slow, all approaches to Sheriff Hall, adding 5-10 minutes onto your journey. Eastbound, busy, Hermiston Gate to Barberton, and west, Lasswade through to Lothian Burn. M8, coping fine, M90, crawling south onto the Queensbury Crossing.
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0: Your next stop, a very big cash prize. 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

0: Okay, Boogie in the Morning, every single day at 8.25, the guys give you the chance to win £5,000. It's 10 questions, it's 60 seconds, and it's Arlene reading the questions. Today, Brad was on, and here's how he got on.
1: 5K minute starts now.
2: What is the capital city of Spain?
3: Madrid.
2: Tinkerbell is a fairy from which fictional novel and movie?
3: Peter Pan.
2: In food, pasta verde is which colour?
3: Pass.
2: Prime Day is a sale on which shopping website?
3: Amazon Prime.
2: A standard deck of cards contains hearts, diamonds, spades, and which other suit?
3: Clubs.
2: Who was president of the United States of America from 1993 to 2001?
3: Pass.
2: Take It Off is a chant that features in which TV show?
3: Pass.
2: What does the letter D stand for in the car manufacturer BYD?
3: Dreams.
2: What is the first name of the Duchess of Edinburgh?
3: Pass.
2: Matt Fitzpatrick is best known for competing in which sport?
3: Golf.
2: In food? No, just out of time.
0: By the way, I know we've mentioned this a few times this week, but what's happened to Boogie's voice? Boogie's voice has gone mental, hasn't it? And make sure you message him and tell him that tomorrow morning on 0333 2020 400. You can give him a WhatsApp message because his voice sounded mental there again. And I don't know what's happened there, to be perfectly honest with you. Might be something to do with the fact that he was away in Amsterdam for 4 days at the weekend and he's still not recovered because, you know, I don't know what happens in Amsterdam. They call it an adult's playground. Well, that's how Boogie described it to me. Anyway, the guys are back tomorrow with another chance, final chance this week to win £5,000 on the 5K minute.

0: Lefty on Thursday night. Right, Stephen Mill, just coming up to 5 o'clock, 5:10 every single night. We do Spence versus Shazam. And as you could probably gather, Gary's not here. So that leaves us with a bit of a dilemma. And that means that it's down to me to try and save the game. Yeah, very good. Anyway, Grant Thompson has wandered back in. He's had a few light refreshments this afternoon. Let's hope he's picked some decent songs for me to try and guess. We'll do that after we get your latest news. Five Bells on the way next.
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2: Okay, Grant Thompson is putting me to the test on Spence versus Shazam very shortly, and we'll get to that after your news at 5 o'clock.
0: Across Edinburgh, the Lothians, Fife and Falkirk.
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0: Fourth One.
3: The top stories this hour. Edinburgh's buses and trams are set to return to Princes Street this weekend, 7 weeks after a major fire forced its closure. Services are due to return to normal on Saturday, with trams running between the airport and New Haven again. Council leader Jane Marr says work on the former Debenhams building isn't over yet.
4: To bring the rest of the building up to scratch. And then, of course, beyond that, there'll be huge questions about the future of the building, which at least in part will lie in the hands of the owners.
3: The husband of a British woman missing in Nepal after flash flooding says he's been desperately trying to contact her but still doesn't know where she is. At least 33 UK citizens are among 1,300 people still unaccounted for there and in neighbouring Tibet. Andy Burnham's promised £5 million in aid. A woman jailed for murdering a teenager 30 years ago has died at Forth Valley Royal Hospital. Donna Marie Brand was serving at least 17 years for her role in the 1996 killing of 14-year-old Caroline Glacken in Dumbartonshire. The 47-year-old is understood to have died of natural causes. A nationwide parent strike has been taking place today, including outside the Scottish Parliament. Campaigners want longer paternity leave and more flexible working. Dunfermline and Dollar MP Graham Downey says the current two-week entitlement is ludicrous.
5: We're living in a society now where dads want to be involved in the raising of their kids, women want much more flexibility in their lives as well, and raising a family should be a team game, frankly. And at the moment, things like paternity leave just don't allow that to happen.
3: UEFA is preparing legal action against FIFA president Gianni Infantino over his now-abandoned plans to sell off stakes in the World Cup to private investors. European football's governing bodies considering criminal proceedings in Switzerland. And a British man's become the first in the world to have a brain tumour removed using live AI. Surgeons in London operated on 48-year-old Rhys Hibbert from Bedfordshire.
0: Weather.
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3: Rain will spread north this evening and overnight, becoming heavy and persistent at times. Lows of 15 degrees. That's the latest. I'm Paul Riley.
0: Fourth One.
2: Okay then, exactly 24 hours' time, the lines will be closed for this week's Make Me a Winner, and you don't want to miss out. 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
0: Fourth One.

0: I am so happy to be back here.
1: Yeah, I'm not best pleased. I don't know how I've been bounced into this again, to be honest with you. So I'm famously not very good at this. Although the last time I did it, I did actually win. So that was fine.
0: I've handpicked these songs based on your music taste and mine.
1: Right, okay. Right, great, brilliant. That could literally mean anything.
0: Our boss David was off this morning but is in this afternoon and is now in looking nervous because I went, your music taste and mine.
1: Great, fantastic. Right, okay, well, if you've not heard the game before, usually Gary's where I'm standing at this moment in time. He's got a weird little brain though, and he can recognise songs very, very quickly, indeed faster than a multi-billion dollar app that is Shazam. Now, Shazam is ready, producer Rose is here. Grant, you have chosen the tunes.
0: Yep.
1: I'm ready to guess them. Let's get cracked on with song number one.
0: Song number one is This Gem Here.
1: Danny Minogue, and it's... Oh, no.
0: Oh, no, Shazam just got there.
1: I can't remember the name of it, though.
0: The first song was always going to be Danny Minogue.
1: Of course it was. And it's Danny Minogue and...
0: Riva.
1: Uh-huh.
0: Who Do You Love Now?
1: Oh, yeah.
0: I'm quite worried. I thought you were going to get that, and the rest are quite random.
1: Bad start. Bad start. Right.
0: Okay, song two is a classic.
1: Hey, Gloria, and it's Laura Branigan. I started speaking. I started speaking.
0: Wait, hang on. Do the dance.
1: Oh, my God. Laura Branigan also had another song that featured in Grand Theft Auto Vice City.
0: Self-control,
1: that's it.
0: If you're going to quiz me on Laura Branigan songs.
1: Great, brilliant. 1-1, I'm on the scoreboard. Let's go.
0: If you don't get this next one, I'm going to fall out with you.
1: Okay. Red Light Spoils Danger, Billy Ocean.
0: Yes!
1: Now that, Grant, is a toe tapper.
0: I didn't have song three when he was going to say. I thought he was going to say that by song two.
1: Yeah. Oh no. This is toe tapper. This is unbelievable. Billy Ocean. What a legend.
0: Okay. So it's now 2-1 to you.
1: You know, like we have these events at the radio station, and every single time I'm just like, can we book Billy Ocean? Can we book Billy Ocean? Please book Billy Ocean.
0: He was on tour this year. Can get tickets. It's sold out in minutes.
1: No wonder. Yeah.
0: And might not have long left. Right. Song four. Shazam gets there.
1: Why you got Billy Piper? Why you got to play that song so loud? Because we want to. Because we want to.
0: You knew the song as well.
1: Yeah.
0: It is 2-each.
1: Right, I just need one of the next two and it's fine.
0: Okay. I had a couple of options for this next one.
1: Okay.
0: But I did say it was your music taste and my music taste.
1: Yeah, yeah.
0: This is definitely my music taste.
1: God.
0: Song five.
1: Is it I Breathe Again, Adam Rickett?
0: Yes!
1: Now, I must confess to something here. When I think of Grant, I think of Adam Rickett, I Breathe Again. He was in Coronation Street, blonde curtain hair, didn't he? Yeah,
0: the music video was also quite good.
1: Yeah, exactly. It was your version of Eric Pritz calling me, so yeah. Great times. Well, at least the game's not going away.
0: Right, for the last song.
1: For a win.
0: For a win.
2: Number 54.
1: Oh.
2: A house with a bamboo dome.
1: Grant, even by your standards. Tell everyone what I'm.
0: It's Andy Williams in the House of Bamboo. That is a toe tapper!
1: You and I have slightly different opinions when it comes to toe tappers, but I think if I stick with Billy Ocean and you stick with Andy Williams, that means it's going to be a hell of a gig whoever books us out next.
0: I think I'd rather stick with Adam Rickett, to be fair.
1: I think, well, of course you would.
0: Thanks for having me.
1: Thank you.
3: Fourth one.
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0: I'm glad I survived Spence versus Shazam. Because they gave me the opportunity with 50 seconds to go in that Westlife song to get up off my seat, just as they would do off their stools if they were singing that song. Tremendous times, right? Throwback Thursday continues with some Pitbull next. We've still got No Doubt to play. We still have the Bloodhound Gang to play before 6 o'clock as well. And Spence versus Shazam will be back tomorrow when Gary is back. He's off for one day and for one day only. Right, let's get you up the road. It's coming up to 20 past five. I think that's home time.
1: Throwback Thursday.
2: Fourth one.
1: An exciting new chapter is just around the quarter. Westfield St James Quarter is coming to Edinburgh, home of Fourth One.
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2: Fourth One.
0: Good afternoon. Delays in the west of Edinburgh. Queensbury Road queuing citybound towards Cranbrook. Ferry Road busy both ways onto Montague Terrace. And usual congestion, Sir Harry Lodger Road south towards the Jewel. Edinburgh City Bypass, very slow east. Hermiston Gate to Babberton, then last way to Sheriff Hall. Westbound busy, Gilmerton through to Lothian Burn. And the M8 starting to build west at Newbridge. M90 crawling south onto the Queensbury Crossing.
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0: Your next stop, a very big cash prize. Upgrade your summer and go on the ultimate road trip after winning £700,000 tomorrow.
1: No way.
0: With Make Me a Winner. 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

0: is Fourth One.
1: Princes Street is set to fully reopen this weekend, 7 weeks after a major fire at the former Debenhams building. Buses and trams are expected to return on Saturday, with pedestrian access also being restored. 33 British nationals are among 1,300 people missing following the flash floods in Nepal and Tibet. Over 350 are known to have died in the disaster. A woman jailed for murdering 14-year-old Caroline Glacken 30 years ago has died at Forth Valley Hospital. And in football, Hearts are celebrating a place in the Conference League after a dramatic win over Rapid Vienna. The 10-man Jambos progressed 4-3 on penalties after the tie finished 4-all on aggregate. Boss Wouter Franken showed his delight afterwards.
2: This is a team unbeatable when you play always like this. When you stick together like this, being one team, coming from the bench, making cover, making the difference from the bench.
1: Hibs will be hoping to join them. Their playoff with Ghent is goalless after the first leg. Kick-off at Easter Road is at 8 o'clock. That's the latest. I'm Paul Riley.
0: Coming up, 6 till 10, Callum Gallagher.
3: No, still no Callum. Hello, I'm Gavin Pearson. I have the throwback takeover, 6:30. Let's get some good tunes on to set us up for the weekend. And on the big fat quiz of the week, I could be sending you to see comedian Paul Smith on Fourth One from 6.

0: feel like this is made for a sporting montage. Next time Scotland qualify for something. Absolutely fantastic. Cammy Barnes, and it's just after 25 to 6. We'll get the latest on the roads in just a wee second. Bloodhound Gang on the way as well, since it's Throwback Thursday. Here's what's happening on your timelines. Harry Styles has just started his 30-night residency at Madison Square Garden in New York. So, obviously, first time that's ever happened. Although Billy Joel did have a residency at Madison Square Garden, and he basically said, I will do one gig per month at Madison Square Garden every single month until it doesn't sell out. And he eventually had to go, right, okay, they keep selling out, I need to retire now because I'm really old. So that's basically what he did. So anyway, Harry Styles might be doing that in 40 years' time. Elsewhere, it looks like Top Gear is coming back. So the Edinburgh TV Festival is on, one of the festivals, obviously, in the city, and the BBC's Director of Entertainment has said Top Gear is coming back. It has been 4 years since it's been off air. Obviously, all the stuff with Freddie Flintoff and the crash and all the rest of it as well. And it looks like Jimmy Carr is a new negotiations to host it as well. Again, Jimmy Carr is just one of those guys who, if I don't see him on the telly for 5 minutes, I worry that he's been taken off, you know? Like, he doesn't get enough work, does Jimmy Carr, so that's good. They're spreading it around a wee bit. Right, more showbiz on the website, and let's get you up the road with the latest travel next.
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1: Fourth one.
10: busy through Edinburgh tonight on Ferry Road, both ways through to Montague Terrace. Elsewhere, Queensferry Road queuing citybound onto Crammond Brig, and Sir Harry Lauder Road busy south towards the Jewel. Onto your major routes, the Edinburgh City Bypass heavy east Hermiston Gate to Babberton, and then last way through to Sheriff Hall. Westbound struggling, passing Straighton just now, and the M90 very slow south heading onto the Queensferry crossing, delays to Petrievi.
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0: With Make Me a Winner. Fourth one.

I feel like I need to apologise. Well, not just me, actually. Like, me and my mates, pretty much. I love a Thursday night out. Always loved a Thursday night out. So, me and producer Rose are going out for a couple of drinks after work. I'm meeting a couple of pals and all the rest of it. But I feel like I am the reason that a pint or drink is so expensive now. Because when I were a lad, it wasn't expensive at all. And we used to go out on a Thursday night. And me and my mates went to this place in Dunfermline, where I grew up, called Harlem. And Harlem is a nightclub in Dunfermline. RIP, no longer exists. And on a Thursday night, you would pay £10 on the door, and that was it. It was a £10 free bar. And every single time I tell someone this, they have the same reaction that producer Rose has just given me, which is their jaw drops onto the floor. Now, this wasn't a million years ago, by the way. I'm talking late noughties. So I'm talking like 2008, 2009. That, like, it's only, I mean, it is 15, 16 years ago, but it's still not a million years ago. And I feel that they took one look at all of us and went, no, no, no, we have to raise the prices here. That's the only explanation. So if you're going out for a couple of post-work drinks tonight and it's more expensive than you thought, I can only apologise.

0: And that is it from me on 4th1. I am back tomorrow alongside Gary Spence. He is off for one day and for one day only. So we're back together tomorrow from 2 o'clock. We will have the Mix Till 6. We'll have another 4:30 big one. Spence versus Shazam returns in its proper and true form as well at 5:10. And of course, we've got the small matter of the Big I Am just after 3 o'clock. Gary's back on duties. Sorry, there's nothing I can do about it. We split it every single week, so it's his turn tomorrow, all right? In the meantime, Gavin Pearson is on the way next, 4th1 legend, and he'll get on the air after your latest news at 6 o'clock. 4th1.
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12: He's a happy man. Thank you, Stephen Mill. Hi, I'm Gavin Pearson. I'm taking over here on 4th1 after the latest at 6 with Paul Riley.
13: Across Edinburgh, the Lothians, Fife and Falkirk.
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13: 4th1.
15: The top stories this hour. Prince's Streets to fully reopen this weekend, 7 weeks after a major fire at the former Debenhams building. Bus

0: Buses and trams are expected to return on Saturday, with pedestrian access also being restored. Council leader Jane Marr says the disruption has been particularly tough on businesses in Leith and New Haven.
1: Businesses down there have been affected by the lack of a tram, and we've got a fantastic package of for businesses, and that package, I'm pleased to say, will encourage people to go down to those parts of the city.
0: More than 380 people are now confirmed to have died after flash floods in Nepal and neighbouring Tibet. Footage shows walls of floods sweeping through entire communities after a glacier collapsed near the border. 33 UK nationals are among around 1,300 others who are missing. The UK is providing £5 million to help with the rescue operation. A woman jailed for murdering Caroline Glacken 30 years ago has died at Forth Valley Hospital. Donna Marie Brand was serving a life sentence for the 1996 killing of the 14-year-old, whose body was found in the River Leven. The 47-year-old's death is understood to be from natural causes. A nationwide parent strike has taken place today, calling for longer paternity leave and more flexible working. Mums and dads gathered across the UK, including outside the Scottish Parliament. Dunfermline and Dollar MP Graham Downey says the current system is having a devastating impact on women's mental health.
2: We've had stories into our office of, you know, women who've had C-sections, they're not allowed to drive, they're not allowed to, you know, they've got to be on rest, it's a very serious operation obviously they've had, and their partner's having to go back to work after 2 weeks, which the pressure that puts on mums is just utterly, utterly unfair. I mean, it's part of a much wider conversation, frankly, to have about women's health issues that, again, are just not taken seriously enough.
0: And sales at the National Lottery Operator fell by 14% in the past quarter to £784 million. Alwyn says it's down to bigger Euro Millions jackpots last year and a major technology upgrade.
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0: Rain will spread north this evening and overnight, becoming heavy and persistent at times. Lows of 15 degrees. That's the latest. I'm Paul Riley.
6: Fourth one.
7: It is Throwback Thursday, and I am going to line up the Backstreet Boys as a great example of that in the next few minutes. And they're playing at the Las Vegas Grand Prix. Well, the actual after party, which is going to be in that big new venue there, the Sphere, which some people think is great and some people think sounds a bit weird, but I think the Backstreet Boys will make the party go. So £700,000, I mean, Formula One's not cheap, we know that, but you can go and see the Las Vegas Grand Prix and then go and see the after-show party with the Backstreet Boys and still have some money left over, surely. That's what we have, 700 grand, your chance to win it, and this time tomorrow it could be in your possession because we're going to find out who wins it at 5 tomorrow. That's when the lines are closed. The money comes to you tax-free. Just talking about America, if you were in Las Vegas and you entered a cash contest on the radio there, you'd get taxed. The government would take some of your money. Doesn't happen here. Text YES 61025. Don't tell them. They'll get some ideas. Text 250 plus your standard network rate. Over 18s only. Enter at makemeawinner.co.uk where you'll find the phone entry details and all the rules for this network competition. The lines are shutting at 5 tomorrow. Answer that phone and £700,000 will be yours. Come on, go for it. Text YES 61025. You might thank me later.
6: Fourth one.

K-pop Demon Hunters, and there's Golden. And on Fourth One's Throwback Thursday, we played the Backstreet Boys and I Want It That Way. Are you heading to Easter Road? Hibs looking to join Hearts in the Europa Conference League. Could they win tonight? They're up against Ghent, 0-0 from the first leg. In Leith, it's going to be 15 Celsius for the 90 minutes. Some wind and rain in the mix. Tomorrow, all across Edinburgh, the Lothians, Fife and Falkirk, we start cloudy with heavy persistent rain and highs of 20, making it feel really sticky. A hedge fund manager in Rhode Island paid a whopping amount of cash for Maroon 5 to play at his 60th birthday at his house, which is cool. But he also let everyone else on the beach nearby watch it for free, which is really kind of him. Here they are, Maroon 5, Memories on Fourth One. Here's to the-

0: He's a good lad. Lewis Capaldi, and there is Stay Love.
1: The fourth one.
2: Throwback Takeover.
0: Now, this is my favourite part of the night. When we get to the point where we hand trust, we do trust you, and you always deliver. You're like a post person. You come and deliver every single night. We have played some brilliant songs this week so far. We're almost into the weekend thing. I mean, I would say it's Friday Eve rather than Thursday night, right? So let's get that kind of vibe going on what we're going to play. What have we had so far on the Throwback Takeover today? Well, yeah, Grant's fixed that. That's one of his anthems. I love this. This reminds me of packaged holidays, all inclusive, at lunchtime when they do the keep fit bit by the beach. This is always in there. Yeah. Can't sit still when Fireball's on. So that was on earlier. Oh, Ash. Oh, you remember this? Oh. That is a belter. Do you know they got to number one with the album that came from, and they held Janet Jackson at number two that week in the album chart. Do you know what they did? They phoned her up, left a phone number, left a message on her answer phone saying, "We're sorry, Miss Jackson. Ooh, Asher for real." True story. They told me that. Doesn't matter. I'm not playing it, am I, sadly? And what was Stephen up to? Oh. Five colours in her hair. He had some Scissor Sisters in there too. So yeah, good song so far. It's up to you now. You've got to make us the winner. We like to be... We make it competitive. We like to play the best songs of the day on the Throwback Takeover, and it's in your hands. 0333 20 20 400. That's 0333 20 20 400. Come on, let's do this. What would you like to hear? And we'll get it on just after the headlines at 6:30. We'll take calls. It's good to chat. We'll also take voice notes. We'll take messages. 0333 20 20 400.
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9: Good evening. Problems in Fife, M90 southbound, junction to Petrievi. One lane blocked due to an accident. That's causing delays back to junction 3 at Hullbeath. Elsewhere, into Edinburgh, Queensferry Road queuing citybound through to Crammond Brig. Ferry Road struggling both ways towards Montague Terrace, and Sir Harry Lauder Road busy south towards the Jewel. Elsewhere, Edinburgh City Bypass still queuing east, Gilmerton to Sheriff Hall, and west around Lothianburn.
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0: Harris and Clementine Douglas with Blessings. And before that, on the fourth one, we had Texas and Inner Smile. New stuff coming. They're in the studio working on it as we speak. We'll get it in 2027, the new album. I know, 2027. We're already talking about stuff, gigs, events that are happening next year. Because it's inevitable. We're almost into September, aren't we? It is fourth one. We're going to play your songs on the Throwback Takeover in just a few minutes after we catch up with the latest news headlines. Here comes Paul Riley.
1: This is Fourth One.
2: Princess Street is set to fully reopen this weekend, 7 weeks after a major fire at the former Debenhams building. Buses and trams are expected to return on Saturday, with pedestrian access also being restored. 33 British nationals are among 1,300 people missing following the flash floods in Nepal and Tibet. Over 350 are known to have died in the disaster. A woman jailed for murdering 14-year-old Caroline Glacken 30 years ago has died at Forth Valley Hospital. And in football, Hearts are celebrating a place in the Conference League after a dramatic win over Rapid Vienna. The 10-man Jambos progressed 4-3 on penalties after the tie finished 4-all on aggregate. Boss Wouter Franken showed his delight afterwards.
3: This is a team unbeatable when you play always like this. When you stick together like this, being one team, coming from the bench, making cover, making the difference from the bench.
2: Hibs will be hoping to join them. Their playoff with Ghent is goalless after the first leg. Kick-off at Easter Road is at 8 o'clock. That's the latest. I'm Paul Riley.
1: The fourth one. Throwback Takeover.
0: Stand by for some class. Thank you for all the songs that you have asked for. Right, we've gone with this. It's Angus. Good evening, Angus. How you doing, buddy? Hope you're having a good one. And he says, "Hi, Gavin. I'm just heading home to throw my work stuff in and head out to see Roscoe McClelland at the Fringe. That'll be cracking. Enjoy. Can I get Jet? Are You Gonna Be My Girl? It reminds me of Live at the Apollo. Big comedy fan by the sounds of it, and a big music fan as well. This bit of thunder from down under on the Throwback Takeover. Let's play some air guitar. Are You Gonna Be My Girl?

take my hand and come with me, because you look so fine that I really want to make you mine. I said, you look so fine that I really want to make you mine. 4, 5, 6, come on and get your kicks. Now you don't need money with a face like that, do ya?

Yeah, quite right. Round of applause for Angus. You've picked a mighty fine tune on the throwback takeover, but I think the next one could be even better. Here's a fact. It is the only song to have been a number one in the USA from an unsigned artist. It was used on the soundtrack of a movie that starred Winona Ryder called Reality Bites, and its use on that film took it all the way to the top. Lisa Loeb and Nine Stories. Sit back and enjoy. Stay, I Missed You. You say... For Linda...

0: I have never heard anybody say a bad word about that song. Stay, I Missed You, Lisa Loeb and Nine Stories. I just got a bit carried away going into it because I was so excited that I didn't say who'd picked it. Linda, who says, somebody said I looked like her at work. I'd forgotten who she was and I'd forgotten about the song. We Googled her and then I thought, oh yeah, that, I loved that song back in the day. Of course you did. Linda, thank you for sharing. That's what we love, the stories that make these songs that we play on the Throwback Takeover. Thank you. Later on, we could be sending you off to see a fantastic comedian in the shape of Paul Smith on the Big Fat Quiz of the Week. And more on the roads coming up in just a sec as you head home.
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0: Good evening. Delays continue in Fife. The M90 southbound junction to Petrievi, one lane blocked due to an accident. That's causing delays right back to junction 3 at Hull Beath just now. So please give yourself plenty time. Elsewhere, there's no delays on the Queensferry crossing or the M8. Edinburgh City Bypass, usual queues east Gilmerton to Sheriff Hall. And Queensferry Road, that's queuing citybound from Burnshot through to Barnton, adding 5 minutes to your journey.
1: travel
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1: No way.
0: With Make Me a Winner. Fourth one. Uh-huh.

So sad news is that Taylor doesn't plan to tour anytime in the next 4 years. Watch this, right? Tomorrow there'll be some big announcement after I say that now, and I'll look really stupid and I won't thank her for it. The good news is that she's going to keep working on her music. She plans in that 4 year period to release 3 albums, which is quite an effort. And one of which, maybe 2 of which, might be more back to her country roots. At the same time, they're talking about Travis Kelce making a country album as well. It's all happening. Throwback Thursday. Can't go without a bit of Alicia Keys.

Girl on Fire, it's Alicia Keys. So Hearts got themselves into the Europa Conference League last night with all that drama in the penalty shootout in Vienna. Well done, Hearts. Hibs are trying to join them in the Conference League. They kick off in an hour. They're up against Ghent at Easter Road, and we have two games in progress right now. Rangers and Motherwell trying

0: was great in rehearsals. So it's gone into extra time. They've just kicked off extra time, Chris, haven't they? So yeah.
1: Yes.
0: 1-1 on aggregate in there. Maybe more drama and a shootout to come. We'll keep an eye on it. Motherwell have a tall task ahead of them. They've just kicked off the second half. They have scored against Freiburg in the away leg, having lost the first leg 3-1. So it's 4-2. They're down by 2. But you never know what can happen after what we've seen this week in Scottish football. Anything can happen. We're giving you the chance to win tickets to go and see the brilliant Paul Smith on the Big Fat Quiz of the Week. And we're also going to play Who's in the Hoose. It'll be somebody topical in the next 20 minutes or so. Stay right there.
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1: It's Throwback Thursday. Thank you for making it fourth one. More big anthems after we catch up with news at 7. Here comes Paul Riley.
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4: The top stories this hour. Train services through Edinburgh city centre have been suspended after a fire alarm was activated at Waverley. Services to and from both Waverley and Haymarket are affected. Scottish Fire and Rescue crews are at Waverley investigating the cause. Council leader Jane Mars paid tribute to businesses in Leith and New Haven affected by 7 weeks of disruption following the Princes Street fire. Buses and trams are expected to return on Saturday as the street fully reopens. She says there's now a fantastic package of support available.
5: I'm pleased to say we'll encourage people to go down to those parts of the city, but it will extend beyond the festival period into Christmas and then on to the new year.
4: The King and Queen say they are heartbroken.

0: by the devastating flash floods in Nepal and Tibet. Around 400 people are known to have died, while 1,300 are still missing, including 33 British nationals. The UK government's pledged £5 million in assistance. Donald Trump says American aid is also on the way.
1: We've spoken to the leadership and we let them know anything they want we'll have. And there were 50, maybe 60 Americans over there. We haven't gotten the full list yet, but hopefully they're okay. Somebody will be lost, unfortunately.
0: European football's governing body is preparing to bring criminal proceedings against FIFA president Gianni Infantino. It's over his now abandoned attempt to sell shares in the World Cup to private investors. A nationwide parent strike has taken place today, including outside the Scottish Parliament. Campaigners want longer paternity leave and more flexible working. Dunfermline and Dollar MP Graham Downey says the current two-week entitlement is ludicrous.
2: We live in a society now where dads want to be involved in the raising of their kids, women want much more flexibility in their lives as well, and raising a family should be a team game, frankly. And at the moment, things like paternity leave just don't allow that to happen.
0: And a British man's become the first in the world to have a brain tumour removed using live AI. Surgeons in London operated on 48-year-old Rhys Herbert from Bedfordshire.
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0: Rain will spread north this evening and overnight, becoming heavy and persistent at times. Lows of 15 degrees. That's the latest. I'm Paul Riley.
5: Brilliant songs coming up for Throwback Thursday. How about some Urban Cookie Collective, Jerry Cinnamon not far away, and here comes Rihanna.

It's fourth one. There's Shakira and Burna Boy and Die Die. Final weekend of the Fringe approaching. Looking forward to Sunday. I'm going to have fish and chips and go and see a few shows, and I cannot wait. If you're Easter Road bound, 15 Celsius for the 90 minutes tonight. Kickoff at 8 as Hibs are taking on Ghent. Might be a bit windy, maybe even a shower or two in the mix. And tomorrow starts cloudy with heavy, persistent rain throughout the day, washing out the Fringe, I'm afraid, and highs of 20 Celsius to start the weekend. On Throwback Thursday, our man from the Hebrides, Milo, is on right now, In My Arms, from 4th One.

It's Olivia Dean and Man I Need. We're going to play Who's in the Hoost in just a second. It'll be somebody topical who's been making the news. And Zara Larsson, who was brilliant the other night, warming up for Lorde in what was a proper two-for-one. Lucky if you were there at the Royal Highland Centre. Before she went on stage, she spent the early part of the day just walking around Edinburgh. She must have been utterly confused, because obviously Edinburgh is jam-packed full of people. The streets are so hard to walk down, let alone drive down. It's really slow when you're walking on pavements. And if she thinks that's what it's like all year round, then she's obviously got it completely wrong. But she must have been absolutely shocked how rammed it was. Here she is with Clean Bandit and Symphony.

0: Hey, it's Bruno Mars and there's I Just Might. So this is a worrying time for Rangers fans. Extra time against Yablonets. 1-1 on aggregate. Yablonets winning 1-0 in 90 minutes. It looks like it's going to go to pens. I've said that before and then it's not. But about 5 minutes left in extra time. I'm afraid Motherwell are toast. They are 3-1 down now in that second leg. And that was the same scoreline at Fir Park. They lost 3-1. So yeah, they're coming home. But Hibs kicking off at 8. We'll keep you updated on what's going on with that. And we'll see who else is joining Hearts in Europa Conference League. I should say Champions League. Yeah, dream on,
1: I. Hello, can I speak to you?
0: Speaking as a fan of one of those clubs, dream on. Maybe one day. Right, let's play Who's in the Hoos. We've got somebody who's topical, who's insider, who's it's like through the keyhole but for the radio. I'm going to give you some clues. You just need to tell us whose hoos we are in. As we walk through the front door of the hoos, we see a reception desk, like something you would see at a high-end hotel. Walking past the desk, we see a room full of gold. Some would say it's a pirate's treasure. I'm still not getting this, by the way. At the top set of the at the top of a set of stairs, we find a dressing room filled with sparkly corsets, fishnet tights, and high heels. It's Chris's house. In the bathroom, we see a shower drain, which is massive. Looks like a person might have crawled out of the... You really have to know this stuff to know this. But who's are we in? Think of things that have happened. Some topical news, okay? 0333-2020-400 is the number. That's 0333-2020-400. Looking forward to talking to you and getting your guesses on who's in the hoos.
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1: There's Miles Smith.
0: We can dance all night.
1: See, last night, Chris, right, when Hearts were going to penalties, it was happening while we were doing the show, and I was desperate to, you know, tick a box, a bucket list of being a commentator and to commentate in the penalties live, and Ross wouldn't let me do it. And Rangers in a penalty shootout right now.
2: Yes, right now.
1: Yeah, Yablonets, it's 1-0 they won after 90 minutes. Nothing happened in extra time. 1-1 on aggregate. And we'll find out in the next wee while if Rangers have managed to find a way to get through. Right now, though.
3: Hello, can I speak to the owner of the house, please?
1: Who is that? You have an idea?
2: It was a guy from TikTok.
1: All right.
2: A great clip. I can't remember his username.
1: It's something that you've nicked then. It wasn't something you had specially made.
2: No, I'd say we've borrowed it.
1: Borrowed it, okay, yeah.
2: Borrowed.
1: How'd you give it back, though? We'll say nothing.
2: Yeah.
1: Hello, what's your name?
4: Hi, Gavin, it's Jane.
1: Hello, Jane. It does sound like Jen, actually. Is it Jen or Jane? Can you make up your mind?
4: Plain Jane Superdrain was my nickname.
1: Seriously, the way you said it, though, it was Jen.
4: Yeah.
1: Do you remember the early editions of Neighbours back in the 80s?
4: Yes, that's why I got that nickname.
1: I wondered, yeah, but she went on to be very, very pretty. The one that the most striking on Ramsay Street. So a lot of similarities I'm feeling, parallels here.
4: Well, it was when she took her glasses off.
1: All right. Some people look better with glasses, don't they?
4: Yeah, that's true.
1: Not you, Chris. Right. Dream on. Let's give you the clues to the house then, shall we? As we walk through the front door of the house, we see a reception desk like something you would see at a high-end hotel. Walking past the desk, we see a room full of gold. Some would say it's a pirate's treasure. At the top set of stairs, we find a dressing room filled with sparkly corsets, fishnet tights and high heels. I feel wrong. In the bathroom, we see a shower drain, which is massive. It looks like a person might have crawled out of it. Whose house are we in? Jen, Jane?
4: Tim Curry.
1: Tim Curry, who was anything but plain. A colourful character.
4: Yeah, exactly.
1: It's the correct answer. Well done! So guess what?
4: What?
1: We're sending you nothing. Thanks very much. You made me smile tonight.
4: You too, bye.
1: Bye. Oh, and Tim Curry, I mean, just looking back at all the things I'd forgotten he had been in, but I mean, the shower drain scene in It, I haven't even watched all of it. I couldn't get to the end, I was that scared. This, by the way, best dance tune of the 90s on Throwback Thursday.

0: See if you went up to somebody and said, your skin tastes like summer. See how that goes. See if you have to pick a window to leave from. That is the first line of the chorus of the new song from James Blunt, which we found ourselves toe-tapping to. It was all right. You know that? It's good to have him back, isn't it? How you doing? I'm Gavin Pearson. Not good news for Rangers fans, though. They have gone out. They have not made it to the Europa Conference League stages. They lost on penalties on the night, losing 1-0 against Jablonec. And the penalty shootout didn't go their way either. So more reflection over the next couple of days. Bad week for the old firm when it comes to Europe. Hearts 3, of course, and Hibs kicking off in 20 minutes against Ghent. And the tunes continue with Dolly's Goddaughter next.
1: Fourth one.
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0: A taster of what might be coming from Taylor Swift in the future. She's promising 3 albums in the next 4 years, and she could be heading back to her country roots. She's kind of done that with I Knew It, I Knew You.
1: This is Callum Gallagher's Record of the Week.
0: It was National Dog Day earlier on this week. Sienna Spiro would have loved that because she's been campaigning to raise awareness of rescue animals looking for new homes. She is Record of the Week this week. Great Expectation.

0: This is why we love Throwback Thursday, because we dig out great songs you may have forgotten about. That's been put aside for too long. Flo Rida, Kesha, and Right Round. Going to get the latest news at 8. Going to have some fun next with Name That Doof. Can you do it? And we're going to play the big fat quiz of the week. We could be sending you off to see a fantastic comedian, Paul Smith. All coming up after the latest at 8. Hey!
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1: Fourth one.

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11: From the fringe city, the world is watching us right now. This is Fourth One. Thank you for being there. Let's catch up with the latest news now at 8.
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14: The top stories this hour. The King and Queen say they're heartbroken by the devastating flash floods in Nepal and Tibet. Around 400 people are known to have died, while 1,400 are still missing, including 33 British nationals. The UK government's pledged £5 million in assistance. Donald Trump says American aid is also on the way.
15: We've spoken to the leadership and we let them know anything they want we'll have. And there were 50, maybe 60 Americans over there. We haven't gotten the full list yet, but hopefully they're okay. Somebody will be lost, unfortunately.
14: UEFA is preparing to bring criminal proceedings against FIFA president Gianni Infantino over his failed World Cup sell-off bid. European football's governing body says his actions amount to reputational damage. An inquest has found the two police officers and five young men killed in the A66 crash near Middlesbrough at the weekend died from head and neck injuries. More officers are being sent to the area after a series of incidents. Russia's accused the UK of playing with fire after it agreed to share a blueprint with Kyiv for producing Storm Shadow missiles. Moscow has warned of catastrophic consequences, including the potential for strikes on British military facilities in Ukraine and beyond. A British man has become the first person in the world to have a brain tumour removed using live AI-assisted surgery. Rhys Hibbert says the operation saved his eyesight and he's now returned to work. Daniel Kahn was one of the surgeons who worked on the procedure in London.
16: How it works is it watches surgery and sees exactly what the surgeons see, and it highlights on a separate screen their life-sustaining and sight-sustaining structures that obviously we have to know about at all points and we have to avoid to remove the tumour safely.
14: And budget fitness brand Pure Gym could open more than 750 new sites globally in the years ahead.

0: As it ramps up expansion, it's also promising dedicated workout spaces for women. From Sky News, I'm Faye Rowlands.
1: Nice one, Faye. I have got some brilliant tunes on Throwback Thursday. How about Madison Avenue in just a second? And let's get lucky with Daft Punk and Pharrell Williams. Whoa.

Hey, it's 4th1, and there's Choosing Texas from the brilliant Ella Langley. Thank you for being there. How you doing? I'm Gavin Pearson. Imagine waking up in the morning to find that there's a bat in your bed, not just in your bed, but on your chin, gnawing away at your lips and the inside of your mouth. This was happening. This woman, a doctor, immediately knew that her health was at risk and got an anti-rabies shot. They later found out the bat wasn't carrying rabies, so she wasn't at risk, but better to be safe than sorry. They're continuing to film Batman 3 in Glasgow tonight as well. They were listening to Callum Gallagher last Saturday night. They love listening to us on Hits Party. So there you go. The chosen soundtrack for Gotham City. This is 4th1 on Throwback Thursday with Madison Avenue.

0: Brilliant Somber, My Body Isn't Ready. It's 0-0 for Hibs in the 12th minute up against Ghent as they try and get into the Europa Conference League.
1: Name that doof.
0: All right, it's going to be almost, well, it'll be 3 weeks at the end of this week, won't it, Chris?
2: Yes, three weeks.
0: Okay, so that's still quite a short length of time, the way the doofs have been going. What do you think this is? Ah, 0-3-3-20-20-400. We do it a bit earlier than normal because tonight we have the big fat quiz of the week. So name that doof. It is not Aqua and Barbie Girl. The reason why I tell you is I don't want you to waste your chance to guess, okay? It's not Cascada Every Time We Touch. That's come in a few times. Corona's Rhythm of the Night, it is not either. But everybody seems to be going 90s on this one. That's what we had. We had three guesses the other night and they were all 90s. What do you think? I'm not telling you whether it's 90s or not. Well, Chris wouldn't.
2: I'm not giving away any secrets.
0: Giving away a thing. It's his ball and doesn't let anyone else play. Yeah. What do you think? 0-3-3-20-20-400. That's the doof. Can you name it? We'll send you a mug. These things are cool. Go to work tomorrow with a new Name That Doof mug that somebody else will steal and use while you're not there. 0-3-3-20-20-400. Be good to talk to you. Can you name the doof tonight? Go for it. 0-3-3-20-20-400.
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0: The crowd was singing Wonderwall. It's the script. If you happen to win or make me a winner this week, £700,000, you could afford to go to the Abu Dhabi Grand Prix at the start of December, where they will be playing live. That should be cool.
1: Name that doof! Meow.
0: Right, this is the doof. Am I going to hand it over to Callum when he returns on Monday, or is he going to have to find a new tune? If he does, he's going to be really annoyed with me. Hello, what's your name? I'll try again. Hello, what's your name?
2: Hi, it's Ross.
0: Ross, you sound really clear. That's great, because phones are lousy these days. Where are you?
2: I'm currently on my way to work in Leven.
0: Oh, do you know my dad's from Leven?
2: Oh, right, nice
0: yeah.
2: one.
0: Are you an East Fife fan?
2: No, not really, mate, no.
0: Oh, okay. Not really, mate. What does that mean?
2: Oh, well, I'm a Rangers fan, but I don't really want to talk about that right now.
0: You don't want to talk about it? Are you serious? Let's do the doof. Listen, what's this?
2: Is that Chitty Bang?
0: Chitty Bang. No, I don't think so. Hello, what's your name?
3: Hi, Gavin, it's Courtney.
0: All right, you, how are you?
3: Yeah, not bad, yourself?
0: I'm good. Have you been thinking about this all day? I hope you have. What have you got for me?
3: Right, okay. I'd be very surprised if this isn't it right. Is it Million Voices, or what's that called, by Autumnal, the one that goes
0: If I play it repeatedly...
3: Uh-huh.
0: Does that make it sound more like the song you've gone with?
3: Yeah, uh-huh.
0: Nah.
3: Oh, no, no. I'm actually surprised it's not. I honestly thought it was as well. And I'm like, no. I keep the name of the song in my head, and I was like, right, keep that in your head.
0: Doesn't matter.
3: Oh my god.
0: You can keep saying that all night, it's still. Alright? Keep telling yourself. Thanks, Courtney. Courtney, you rock.
3: No,
0: thanks, pal.
3: Cheers, Gavin. Bye.
0: Love the determination. Lyle, you're wrong as well with Eric Prydz and Call On Me, but thank you for that. Nikki saying, is the doof Rockabye by Sean Paul, Anne-Marie and Clean Bandit? Nah, you can add that to the list. Now, this should make it easier. With every wrong guess, it should be easier. A little flashback to the 90s, an idea from John, Utah Saints. Something good. It is not that either. The doof is back on Monday with the wee man, Callum, who will be on just after, 20 past 8, it will be on Monday night. Have a think over the weekend. And here's a tune for Throwback Thursday.
4: No fighting. 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

0: We love Ray. Everyone loves Ray. There's Where Is My Husband. Everyone loves Taylor Swift as well. A throwback from her for Throwback Thursday is just seconds away.
1: The Big Fat Quiz of the Week.
0: Good fun, this. Now, tickets to go and see Paul Smith, a fantastic comedian, because we give away tickets on the Big Fat Quiz of the Week. It's going to be at the P&J in Aberdeen on Saturday the 7th of November. You need to be over 18 to enter. You're playing across the Hits Radio Network in Scotland. T's and C's applies. The lines are open for 5 minutes right now. 0333 20 20 400. We've had tickets for Westlife, Ministry of Sound Classical, and tonight it's for Paul Smith, fantastic comedian. Want a bit of a laugh? We could do this, you and a friend. Want to go on a night out for this? We could send you there on Saturday the 7th of November. It's 0333 20 20 400. We've got a bunch of questions. It's all based on stuff that we've been talking about every night on the showbiz, alright? So, but I mean, it's stuff that everybody's seen happening, so it's all good. 0333 20 20 400. Give us a call and we could get you on for the Big Fat Quiz of the Week.

0: No surprise that we're continuing to reflect on the loss of Dolly Parton, quite right too. In fact, that'll scale up at the weekend. Every pub and club's going to be playing her stuff. Even the cool clubs. Karaoke bars, of course, will have Islands in the Stream on non-stop. And Harry Styles paid tribute to Dolly at the first of his residency gigs at Madison Square Garden. He thanked Dolly on stage, and then he played the original version of I Will Always Love You for about a minute, with the crowd singing along with their phone torches in the air. Beautiful. And the world's most anticipated game is one step closer to reality tonight. Rockstar Games have teamed up with Netflix, delivering an extended look at gameplay from the up-and-coming Grand Theft Auto 6. That's just going to annoy people because they've still got to wait until the 19th of November. That's just like giving a little bit and then taking it away. I feel sorry. Now, the special is debuting tonight on Netflix. Should be there now, and it's also on YouTube in the early hours of tomorrow morning. Can I talk about Sir Gary Oldman, right? He is one of my favourite people. Just in general, TV, movies, he's never let me down in anything that I've seen him play, right? He has told us he doesn't plan on quitting acting. He won't retire. He's just picked up a Global Icon Award at the Edinburgh TV Festival. Over the last 40 years, he's played Sirius Black in Harry Potter. He's played Winston Churchill in Darkest Hour. And I know why he doesn't want to retire, Chris. It's because he's enjoying playing Jackson Lamb in Slow Horses. And you haven't seen this, have you?
1: Believe it or not, no, it's on the list.
0: Right. Put it top of your list. I'm actually really jealous because you've got four seasons of absolute joy to watch. And it's all surrounding him. Because I can tell that when he plays Jackson Lamb, he's having a laugh. He's having the best time of his career and the best time of his life. He looks like he's loving it.
1: Nice.
0: And you just engage with that as well. So Slow Horse is brilliant. And great news that Sir Gary Oldman plans to keep on going. Get more showbiz 24/7 at fourthone.com. 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
15: Let's go!

fourth one, and there's Zara Larsson. It's great having her in Edinburgh on Tuesday night as warm-up for Lorde. In fact, she came into the city centre at lunchtime. She must have looked around the place and thought, this is crazy. I'm not going back here again. There are too many people, and everybody walks really slowly. It's only for 3.5 weeks a year that we do that, Zara, okay? You're welcome anytime. Midnight Sun from her. Boogie in the Morning is back tomorrow morning with the questions on the 5K minute. If you can manage to get 10 out of 10, you'll walk away with £5,000. Today, Brad had a go. He got 6 out of 10. Decent effort. Here's one of the questions that the guys will ask tomorrow morning. Kellogg's mascot, Coco, is what kind of animal? That's Kellogg's mascot, Coco, is what kind of animal? The answer is monkey, all right? Get that and the other 9 questions right. You win £5,000 on fourth one. You know.

0: try to hide, but I can't have you. We're bound to break in my hands.
1: James Arthur and Anne-Marie, and there's Rewrite the Stars.
2: The Big Fat Quiz of the Week.
1: Let's meet our contestants. Who's going head-to-head to go and see Paul Smith at the P&J in Aberdeen? Alicia, come on down. Good evening.
3: Hello.
1: Hello, mate. How are you?
3: Yeah, not bad.
1: You sound apprehensive. Don't be scared. Everything's good.
3: I don't even know what this is about.
1: All right.
3: I just heard called the number and go and see Paul Smith, and I thought, I'm going to give that a go.
1: Ah, you're obviously aware of Paul Smith's brilliance, are you?
3: Yeah. Right.
1: Have you seen him before?
3: No, not live, no.
1: Okay, but you like his social stuff?
3: Yeah.
1: You're up against Alan. Good evening, Alan.
4: Hiya.
1: How you doing, buddy? How was your day today?
4: Yeah, good. Yeah, it's been a good day, yeah.
1: Are you finished work?
4: Finished work, just back from a cycle, yeah.
1: Oh, great. Is that something you do a lot?
4: Yeah, a lot, yeah.
1: All right. And are you a bit of a king when it comes to the hills and stuff like that?
4: I used to be. I was up with an injury with a broken hand there for 8 weeks, so just getting back to it.
1: Oh, no, you didn't fall off, so, did you?
4: Yep.
1: Oh, no.
4: Yeah.
1: Well, a broken hand, it could have been worse, I suppose.
4: It could have been.
1: Okay, we're going to have the four questions based on stuff that's happened this week. You're going to go head-to-head, and we'll get you on to play for the Paul Smith tickets after the news at 9. Stand by, Alicia and Alan.
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15: Top stories this hour. Rescue teams assessing the damage from flash floods in Nepal say the scale of the disaster is beyond imagination. Nearly 400 people have died and more than 1,400 are unaccounted for, including 33 British nationals. It's after a glacier collapse sent a torrent of muddy water through buildings and villages. Prime Minister Andy Burnham says the UK has promised £5 million in aid.
16: These are such distressing scenes coming out of Nepal, and we feel for the people there and everything that they're going through at this moment in time. Such devastation of communities and already, sadly it seems, such huge loss of life.
15: The leader of Redcar and Cleveland Council says more than 200 extra officers have been drafted in to help police keep innocent residents safe following a string of recent incidents near Middlesbrough. Investigations are continuing after two people died in a house fire yesterday, while seven others died in a head-on crash nearby on Saturday. The data of nearly 9 million people has been accessed in a cyber attack. The company which operates Manchester, Stansted and East Midlands airports says it's working with the relevant authorities. Some of the UK's leading doctors are warning men could be taking testosterone replacement therapy when they don't need it. They fear social media and aggressive marketing are convincing some that normal testosterone levels are too low. Chana J. Sena is a specialist in reproductive hormones.
17: All medications have risks. And if you give testosterone to every single man, what you will do is cause immense harm. So it causes thickening of muscles, including the heart. It causes high blood pressure. It makes your cholesterol worse.
15: The number of young people not in education or work has fallen back below 1 million. Official figures show there were 981,000 so-called NEETs aged 16 to 24 between April and June. And US President Donald Trump signed an order renaming Lake Ontario Lake America. He says the change on the US side of the border will take effect immediately. From Sky News, I'm Faye Rollins.
12: Take cover. Hiya, I'm Gavin. I'm looking after you. I'm here for Callum on Throwback Thursday. Some Eminem and Gwen Stefani's on right now with Hollaback Girl.

0: Olivia Dean, so easy to fall in love. And we're going to continue Throwback Thursday with Sia in just a second.
1: The Big Fat Quiz of the Week.
0: Two of the nicest people you could ever come across here on tonight's Big Fat Quiz of the Week. Welcome back, Alicia. Hey.
2: Hi.
0: Who is aware of the great work of Paul Smith and is very keen to get her hands on these tickets, but it's Alan who's going to stand in the way. Yo, Alan.
3: Hiya.
0: Don't be nervous here, right? This is just a bit of fun. We have four questions based on things that we've been talking about on this show this week in the world of showbiz, all right? And it's stuff that you'll have read about in newspapers, etc. Dead easy, all right? So, how's this going to go, I wonder? When I ask a question, if you know the answer, don't shout out the answer or you'll lose a point. Shout out your name first, okay?
2: Okay.
0: Does that seem straightforward?
3: Yeah.
0: Four questions. If we're tied up, we've got a tiebreaker to settle it, all right? Are you ready to play?
2: Yeah.
3: Yep.
0: Good luck to both of you. Question number one. On Monday, which former X Factor judge was reportedly close to joining The Voice UK?
2: Louis Walsh.
3: Alan.
0: Go, Alan.
3: Louis Walsh.
0: I love that. I love how now you see that is really sneaky of Alan to do that, to steal your answer, but it hasn't paid off because it's not the right answer. So none of you got it. The answer is, think of another one that was there. Any other ideas?
3: Alan.
0: Yeah?
3: Simon Cowell.
0: Forget it. We'll move on. It's Cheryl. Okay.
3: Who?
0: Nil-nil after the first section. Here's question number two. On Tuesday, which comedian was rumoured to be taking over as host of Top Gear?
3: Alan.
0: Go, Alan.
3: Jimmy Carr.
0: Good one. 1-0 to Alan here. Question number three. You can still win it and turn it around. Question three. On Wednesday, ITV announced an I'm a Celeb spin-off called The Wild Frontier. In which country will it be based?
3: Alan.
0: Go, Alan.
3: Scotland?
0: Nope. Over to you. Going to give me an
2: America.
0: Answer?
2: America.
0: America. We're not taking it. Technically North America, but not right enough, I'm afraid. If I say technically North America, you would say...
3: Canada,
0: yeah, that would have been the right answer. You can still level it, Alicia. The final question goes like this. Today, gameplay of which forthcoming blockbuster release is being premiered on Netflix tonight?
3: Alan.
0: Go, Alan.
3: Batman.
0: It's incorrect. Alicia, can you level it? Come on, you might as well throw an answer at it. Have a Hail Mary.
2: Spider-Man.
0: You're both on the superhero theme here. Completely wrong. What is the greatest game that's been... It's been going for decades, right? It involves a car, involves crime. Grand Theft Auto 6 would have been the right answer. A low-scoring win, but a win nevertheless for you, Alan. So well done, you, buddy.
3: Yeah, thank you.
0: I trust you know who Paul Smith is. I hope so, because Alicia was banking on getting these tickets.
3: Yeah, I've seen a lot of stuff on Facebook. Some of his clips look really funny.
0: He is funny. You'll have a good night.
3: Yeah, thank you.
0: Alicia, sorry about that, but thank you, pal.
2: No worries. Thank you.
0: All right. Nice talking to you. Alan, you are the winner of the Big Fat Quiz of the Week.
3: Yay.

0: John Newman and Throw Me a Line. It's a tune. 80s vibes all over it. Back in the day when I grew up and we had a video cassette recorder and you put a timer on it to record Neighbours while you were at school. I'm saying this because Gen Zs, and that is the generation that is my kids, are most likely to leave their passports and essential medicines at home when they're heading away on holiday, which you would think that they would be really focused and wouldn't be forgetful in that sense. The one thing I've noticed about Gen Z in particular is technology. Now, when I was young, I was the one in my house who showed my mum and dad how to work the video recorder, how to work the DVD player when that came along, how to work the satellite system, how to work the toaster, how to work anything, the microwave. They had no idea. I was the one, right, that did it all. Now I have three kids. I'm still the one that does that all. They ask me, how do I watch Netflix and the TV in the lounge, Dad? Dad, how do I get Disney Plus? Dad, what do I do? I want to record this. How do I set it on series record? And the thing that I find most bewildering, right, is that they are happy to sit and watch something in the corner of a room on, like, we're talking about a really big thing like Stranger Things or Game of Thrones. You know, lots of money's been spent on the quality of this television, right? They'll sit and watch it on an iPad or even on their phone. And I've paid all this money for a 50-inch television in the lounge with surround sound and stuff. They won't sit and watch it. They can't be bothered. I don't get that. And even worse than that is that they listen to music on the iPhone speaker. It's all tinny and horrible. When I walk in and I hear it, it's like makes my teeth itch. And I've got smart speakers in the house. Use them. It's easy. Just ask them to play the music.
1: May I have your attention, please?
0: Ask them to play us. Throwback Thursday. Can't beat what we're playing today.

0: They're good. I love Cat's Eye. The new one is called Animo. It's class. How you doing? I'm Gavin Pearson, here for Callum Gallagher. I normally pop up on a Sunday. If you're up early this Sunday, please hang out with me. 6 until 9. Callum will return tomorrow night with Hits Party, the chosen soundtrack for Gotham City, where they are filming Batman. And they were listening to him last weekend. They weren't just listening to him. They had him blasted up nice and loud. Just imagine the Batmobile's in-car system. I bet that's special, with Callum playing his anthems. He's back tomorrow night from 10. I'll play Pink and Nate Roos on Throwback Thursday in a sec.
1: Throwback Thursday.
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0: Tame Impala and Jenny, and there's Dracula. It's a tune. I love it. It's one of the biggest in the world for 2026. And with the footy this week, obviously disappointment for the Old Firm, but things looking good for both Edinburgh clubs. Hearts, we know already, in the UEFA Conference League. Now, Hibs went behind at home to Ghent, 1-0 down at half-time, with 13 minutes left to Easter Road plus injury time. They are now 2-1 up.
1: Easy come, easy go. That's just how you live. Oh,
0: and I can't stop smiling.
1: But you never give. Should've known you was trouble from the
0: It's gonna go wrong now.
1: Had your eyes.

0: Dylan John Thomas, he's class. It's Heaven Knows You're Lonely. And he's got that gravelly voice. And he reminds me of someone else who's got a double-barreled name. This guy.
1: Did you know that in Scotland, there's a place that sells toasties with mac and cheese in them? And you can also add on £1 seagull insurance. So if a seagull takes your toasty, you get a toasty refunded.
0: Yeah, that's something I've heard about before. But this is a guy called Chris Paul Lawler. Are you aware of his work, Chris?
2: I wasn't until you started talking about him.
0: He's my hero. I love him, right? And I love all his videos. I follow him. And he goes around Scotland, and it's fun, obviously. It's a labour of love, because he gets to check out all these places. He goes to islands, he goes on the coast, he goes underground, all these mystery places we didn't know about that are here in Scotland that we can visit. And he's talking there about... I've heard about the seagull tax, right enough. Because it is a problem in St Andrews, isn't it?
2: Yes. Yeah. I think one took my toastie last time I was there, and I wasn't very happy.
0: Seagulls are getting smarter, by the way. They know how to open the door at Greg's. They've worked it out.
2: I saw a story in the news today, I think it was, that they eat 20% of their body weight every day.
0: Just like us. We love it. No, Chris Paul Lawler, you should follow him. You'd love all these videos, even if you don't go to the places in the end. Love him.
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0: Well, it hasn't been the best of nights in terms of Scottish football when it comes to the UEFA Conference League. We know Hearts got through last night, but Rangers, Motherwell and Hibs were all trying to get there. Hibs were in the right position. They were 2-1 up and, well, they've done it before, haven't they? They've ended up going out, Ghent scoring a late winner, actually through an own goal from Chaiwa. So it's finished Hibs 2, Ghent 3. Oh well. Coming up, we've got the news at 10 in just a second. Thank you so much for hanging out with me this week, by the way. It's been fun. Callum will be back on this show on Monday night with The Doof and much more. And stick around. Kieran Matthew is going to continue Throwback Thursday next.
1: When I was in the Air Force, I managed to render a fully armed aircraft. I managed to disable it totally by putting a hole in one of the rear tailerons that control it for steering.
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10: Good evening, I'm Karen. I'm looking after things for Amber. Tonight is Throwback Thursday, so I've got Belter from Katy Perry coming up. But first, news at 10.
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13: The top stories this hour. Rescuers are searching Himalayan valleys and hillsides after the devastating flash floods that have killed around 400 people. More than 1,400 are missing in Nepal and Tibet, including 33 British nationals. A glacier collapse sent a huge torrent of mud through, Britain sending £5 million in aid. This survivor says he can only look on in horror.
14: Everything has gone. Rice, corn, clothes, the tea shop. Everything was swept away by the flood. The only thing left is me and my clothes.
13: The leader of Redcar and Cleveland Council says more than 200 extra officers have been drafted in to help police keep innocent residents safe following a string of recent incidents near Middlesbrough. Two people died in a house fire yesterday, while seven others were killed in a head-on crash on Saturday. The data of millions of customers has been stolen in a cyber attack at Manchester, Stansted and East Midlands airports. Email addresses and postcodes were all accessed. UEFA is preparing to bring criminal proceedings against FIFA president Gianni Infantino over his failed plans to sell stakes in the World Cup to private investors. European football's governing body says the proposals brought reputational damage. The case will be brought in Switzerland. Barrister Nick DeMarco KC says it's a bold move.
15: UEFA applied to get the disclosure. Then the Swiss prosecutor has to have an investigation and look into all these things. And if the Swiss prosecutor thinks there's a case, it then goes to court. It's as much political as it is legal. And the effect of the disclosure could be the tipping point.
13: A British man's become the first person in the world to have a brain tumour removed using live AI-assisted surgery. Rhys Hibbert says the operation saved his eyesight. And Donald Trump's tit-for-tat with Canada's being stepped up following the breakdown of trade talks. The US president signed an order to rename Lake Ontario Lake America. From Sky News, I'm Fader Silver.
10: Throwback Thursday, let's go. I'm Karen, I'm hanging out with you tonight, looking after things for Amber. I've got Katy Perry and Roar and Rihanna Take a Bow coming up.

Fever Dream, Alex Warren. How's it going? I'm Karen. I'm in for Amber tonight. 0333 20 20 400 if you want to get in touch. I am hanging out till 1 o'clock. And I did hear we need some distraction from certain football results. I am happy to oblige. Good news for you. It is Throwback Thursday, which means the tunes are extra banging. And I've got a tune from Rihanna now, a great throwback from her. Very dramatic if you feel like letting it all out. I just saw online though, she's given us another trend. I swear to God, I am so over new trends. I can barely keep up with what we've just gotten around to. For example, I've finally just become accepting of those battle jeans. Accepting in that I will never wear them, but I accept other people will wear them and I won't be personally offended. So Rihanna's new trend is the skein. S-K-E-A-N is what I read. And it's a skirt and a jean. I thought we got rid of those in the noughties. Here's her take a bow.

New one from her, Olivia Rodrigo. Stupid song. I'm loving that. Kaden here. How's it going? I was just saying how Rihanna is, I think, introducing a new trend, and I'm scared for all the girlies that are going to pop up on Instagram with a skein. A skein is a skirt and a jean, and it's no pretty. It might look good in an Instagram picture, but that is it. Gemma's messaged in saying she's caved and she's bought a pair of battle jeans. Oh no, Gemma! Not sure how I feel about that, but go you, express yourself. I caved a few months ago as well, and I bought a pair of capris. I saw them doing the thing towards the tail end of last year, and I was like, I'm not really sure about the shins and the calves, but lo and behold, bought a pair. I was influenced. But it does mean that I need to tan my shins, which is nippy. And I'm very lazy, so I just leave my knees and above. I look like a cola bottle down there. Here's Walk the Moon and Shut Up and Dance on Throwback Thursday.

0: Fourth one.
1: Another. An Ultra. 54 Ultra to be specific. Talk to you. I'm Karen. How's it going? I was chatting about trends that unfortunately are coming back, but some I fall victim to. Cheska's very strong on the text messages saying she will absolutely not cave to the low-waisted jeans. Well, I'm sorry. I hate to break it to you. I have low-waisted jeans and come in, girl to girl here. Do not wear them after a three-course meal. It is not pretty. Right, I've got the Throwback 3 play up next. Okay.
2: Throwback Thursday.
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Tammy Barnes, Something More. I'm Karen. Now it's time for the Throwback 3 play. I've got three tunes. 1 year, you got to guess the year. My number, 0333 20 20 400. WhatsApp me, voice note me. You know where to find me. I hope you get it right tonight. I think it might be pretty obvious, but then again, who knows? So this year, in the words of my sister, because she's a Gen Z and doesn't give much away, she loves to say, it's not my favourite for anything in life. And I'm going to apply that to this year. This year was not my favourite. Unfortunately, there was certain limitations on our lifestyle this year. So things like this that you're hearing now, a musical came to Disney Plus, and that was the first time a lot of people watched that because we couldn't go to theatres. Also happening this year, the Super Bowl of all Super Bowls. And in my opinion, without starting another war, Jennifer Lopez and Shakira performed at the Super Bowl, and it was just the best thing I've ever seen. That is the most played YouTube video on my TV, without a doubt. WAP by Cardi B came out as well. I remember that song. And Tiger King was everywhere. So there are your clues. 0333 20 20 400 if you're playing tonight. What year are these three songs from? Kicking off with Joel Corey, MNEK and Head and Heart. This was everywhere back then.

0: Rain on Me, Lady Gaga and Ariana Grande. For the longest time, I thought the lyrics were, I'd rather be drunk, but at least I'm alive. But it's, I'd rather be dry. Of course, because it's Rain on Me. If Gregor and Lindsay haven't used that as a misheard lyric yet, we need to get them on the case. Throwback 3 play, that was Lady Gaga. Before that, we had Savage Love. Now, that was a throwback. You know how we have throwbacks that we play frequently, shall we say? That throwback, I don't think I've heard since this year that came out. A true throwback. One from the archives. And before that, Dol Cory and MNEK, Head and Heart. So I said this really wasn't my favourite year for one major glaring obvious reason. It was also the year Hamilton came to Disney Plus because none of us could get to the theatre. WAP by Cardi B came out. And of course, the mighty Super Bowl from Jennifer Lopez and Shakira. Can't even tell you what teams were playing. But that's the most important information that you need to know. The guesses are really divided between 2 years. So we've got 2021 and 2020. Gemma, Amy and Dave all guessing 2020 tonight. Unfortunately not. It is 2021, and congrats to Aaron. He's the first one in with the correct guess, with COVID year being his reason. Honestly, same mate, I'm pretty traumatized. I would love to forget it. Can't seem to. James and Dan, Taylor and Steph, Cammy and Ethan on night shift. A massive shout out to you guys as well. Getting it right tonight. Throwback 3 play. Let's try that again. Back on Monday with Amber. Right, I've got Shakira, speaking of which, Super Bowl queen herself on the way next with Die Die.
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old, but that might be in her top 10 tunes ever. And she's got a lot of songs. And I love a lot of those songs. Taylor Swift, The Fate of Ophelia. Hi, how's it going? Kedin with you. Thursday night, throwback Thursday. I was on day two of that Christmas advert I was telling you about yesterday. So it was very festive. It was enough to just leave behind and then I can park Christmas for a while to get back to autumn as we're about to enter. You know, the crimson nails that I had to get for the shoot, I can deal with. Can have a wee look at the BTS on my Instagram, by the way, at Kedin Matthew. However, what I cannot deal with was there was Christmas tunes playing. I think it was to get us in the mood. Not that I'm saying like James McAvoy or anything, but it was, I think we were going method. Christmas tunes in the background for genuine reactions and all that stuff, I know. However, I needed to give myself a shake once I came out and I need to cleanse my soul. And I think some Sigma should do it on Throwback Thursday. A bit of drum and bass. Forget all about the C word when this is on. Actually, stretch in summer. Here's Nobody to Love.

0: American Girls. I'm Ken and I'm hanging out with you tonight. We are continuing Throwback Thursday with Gangsta's Paradise and your news at 11 next.
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13: The top stories this hour. Rescue teams assessing the damage from flash floods in Nepal and Tibet say the scale of the disaster is beyond imagination. Nearly 400 people have died and more than 1,400 are unaccounted for, including 33 British nationals. A glacier collapse sent a torrent of muddy water through buildings and villages. Prime Minister Andy Burnham says the UK's promised £5 million in aid.
14: These are such distressing scenes coming out of Nepal, and we feel for the people there and everything that they're going through at this moment in time. Such devastation of communities and already, sadly it seems, such huge loss of life.
13: More than 200 officers are being sent from around the country to support Cleveland Police. The force has been dealing with a number of incidents over recent days in a similar area. They include the A66 crash, which killed two officers and five young men. Donald Trump signed an executive order to rename Lake Ontario as Lake America in the US. The move is part of his escalating trade war with Canada. His neighbour doesn't have to accept the change. The president's been explaining his decision.
15: As you know, Canada's been ripping us off for a long time on trade, very sadly. Even the military, you know, we defend Canada for nothing. We don't get anything. They don't pay us to defend Canada, but we defend Canada. We have 11 brand new icebreakers coming in. They'd like to use the icebreakers. They don't pay for anything.
13: The data of nearly 9 million people has been accessed in a cyber attack. The company which operates Manchester, Stansted and East Midlands airports says it's working with the relevant authorities. UEFA is preparing to bring criminal proceedings against FIFA president Gianni Infantino over his failed World Cup sell-off bid. European football's governing body says his actions amount to reputational damage. And Rangers are out of Europe after losing their Conference League playoff on penalties to Jablonec in Czechia. Well, are eliminated too. From Sky News, I'm Faye De Silva.
10: What's happening? I'm Karen. Just gone 11 o'clock. And to continue Throwback Thursday for another hour, I'll start with Coolio and Gangsta's Paradise.

Golden, K-pop Demon Hunters, Ken and in for Amber. It is Throwback Thursday, so your ears are in for a treat tonight. It is so good to be here. I love hanging out. I love covering Amber's show. I guess if you've been listening for a while, I still am relatively new. I've probably been covering Amber's show for the past year on and off. But still, early part of my career, so I like to get feedback. I don't know about you, but I am very needy and I check in with my other half quite a lot and I'm saying, what do you think of that? Give me feedback on this. And he prides himself as being brutally honest. I don't always think that's a flex, but it's not the point of this story. So I said to him tonight, I was like, right, okay, how's it going? You got any feedback? And he says, no, I'm liking what you're doing. The one thing I would say though, I'm like, oh no, holding my breath. And I actually caught him before it. I was like, you think I laugh too much when I'm on here? He's like, yeah, you giggle far too much. Sorry, Duncan, I can't help that. I find myself absolutely hilarious. And plus, I'm sure Kevin Bridges even laughs at some of the jokes he pulls. Not that I'm comparing myself to him. Here's Jess Glenholm, my hand.

Ed in here. You're listening to Fourth One. Luis Capaldi and Stay Love. Sounding great tonight. Shout out to Jennifer, by the way, who's listening and just gave me a heart attack. So for context, I just gave a wee segment before this about how I got some feedback from a boyfriend. Fiancé. Oh my God, I keep doing that. And he was just being very helpful. He made me say that. Yes, so giving me feedback because I'm relatively new to the game. So I did say that. And then Jennifer messages in saying, I think something's gone wrong with the broadcast, by the way. I can hear the Jet 2 song, but can't hear anything about saving for a family of four if I book now. Touché, Jennifer. That was it. My heart fell at my backside. I'm not going to lie. But fair play to you. 0333 2020 400. I am on WhatsApp. If you want to mess with me tonight, I'm up for it. To some extent. Miley Cyrus and Party in the USA. It's Throwback Thursday after all.

0: December 10, Us Against the World. Kevin here with you this Thursday night. I've got Tidelines, Far Side of the World on the way, and new music from Taylor Swift.
1: Throwback Thursday.
2: 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Every Friday and Saturday from 10 p.m.
1: Fourth One. Jeff it! Let's have it!
2: 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Just download the Javits app and order your tea and nutter.
3: Breaking developments today from across the pond. 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

Swift, I Knew It, I Knew You. And before that, we had Tidelines, who I've just been recently introduced to. Far Side of the World. I love when an artist has their accent really showing in a song. And man, does that come through in that tune. Anytime we hear a Scottish accent, it's only 10 out of 10 for me. Here's Neo and So Sick on Throwback Thursday.

0: Gorgeous mate, Bruno Mars, get in here, don't go anywhere. I have got the song coming up next that has the most iconic piano chords of the last 30 years. Let's see.
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It's 4th1. That was Ordinary. Alex Warren. I'm Ken. And how's it going? If you have listened to Gary and Stephen's show ever in the past 3 years, you would have noticed that that's my regular gig covering the travel news. I'm the delightful person that tells you City Bypass probably backed up. Probably avoid Sheriff Hall and the Barrington Junction and all that fun stuff. My heart is happy though. I'm seeing that Princess Street is reopening after 7 weeks. That is happening on Saturday. So that's your bit of good news to give you a wee spring in your step for the weekend. And hopefully it really should kill some of the traffic because we're backed up in all other surrounding roads, right? And of course the

0: Ariana Grande, Hate That I Made You Love Me. I'm Karen. I have got the lady next who has just rejected a Grammy nomination. Sounds wild, right? But for good reason, I think. I'll tell you more on that later. 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
10: The top stories this hour. More than 380 people have been confirmed dead after flash floods in Nepal and neighbouring Tibet. Footage shows walls of mud sweeping through entire communities after a glacier collapsed near the border. 33 UK nationals are among around 1,400 who are missing. This woman's been searching for her son at a hospital.
11: My son was stuck in the floods. He's a truck driver and told me he was driving. We last spoke before it hit. But there's no news of him. We can't find out anything.
10: The UK's providing £5 million to help with the rescue operation. The leader of Redcar and Cleveland Council says more than 200 extra officers have been drafted in to help police keep residents safe. It's following a string of recent incidents near Middlesbrough, including a head-on crash on the A66. A chemistry teacher has been found guilty of having relationships with two pupils at an all-boys school in the late 80s. 65-year-old Sally Ann Bowen indecently assaulted the pair while teaching in North London. UEFA is preparing to bring criminal proceedings against FIFA president Gianni Infantino over his failed plans to sell stakes in the World Cup. European football's governing body says the proposals brought reputational damage. The case will be brought in Switzerland. Barrister Nick DiMarco KC says it's a bold move.
12: UEFA applied to get the disclosure. Then the Swiss prosecutor has to have an investigation and look into all these things. And if the Swiss prosecutor thinks there's a case, it then goes to court. It's as much political as it is legal. And the effect of the disclosure could be the tipping point.
10: Rangers crashed out of Europe after losing their Conference League playoff on penalties to Jablonec in Czechia. Motherwell were eliminated by Freiburg. And Peter Cullen, the voice behind Eeyore in Disney's Winnie the Pooh franchise, has died. He was 85. From Sky News, I'm Faye De Silva.
7: I'm Karen, just gone midnight, and how fitting, Zara Larsson, Midnight Sun playing for you now. It's on

Throwback Thursday is my fave. Jennifer Lopez, J-Lo, Love Don't Cost a Thing, playing for you tonight. And before that, Zara Larsson and Midnight Sun. So Zara Larsson, very recently, as in today, has rejected a Grammy nomination or a submission. So the story is her label have said they wanted to submit her for the category at the Grammys as the best new artist, which is huge and such an achievement in and of itself. And of course, it's the Grammys, maybe the biggest award show in music. But no, she says, actually, don't bother submitting me, because it would erase the 13 years, or downplay the 13-year career she's had already. She started out when she was a teenager, and she's had some bangers, like Lush Life, Symphony. She's featured on so much tracks. She is having a huge moment right now. She's completely rebranded, changed her look, and she's absolutely at the peak of her fame that she's ever had. But I agree. Now's not the time to go for a new artist category. Go for something bigger. Go on, Zara Larsson. Know your worth, gal. I am sitting here whilst the tunes are on, by the way, because I need to do an iCloud update. Unfortunately, my storage is full. I seem to always have this issue. So I'm deleting my pictures. I'm culling my Spotify playlist. I won't tell you what songs I'm deleting. Sometimes I'm just searching artists and like, remove. You've fallen out of love with people, don't you? It would be cheaper for me to get a new phone at this point instead of getting iCloud storage. Why is that always the way? So don't mind me, that's what I'm doing. Here's Ella Langley for you though, choosing Texas.

0: get to the flow now. Ooh.
1: Back to back country tunes there. Beyonce, Texas Hold'em, and then we had Ella Langley choosing Texas. It is mental to think that even 2-3 years ago, I don't think we had a single country tune on our playlist. It really wasn't a thing in radio even 3 years ago. It's mad how times change so quick and the tastes of music change from year to year even. And I thought that so much this year when I went to Murrayfield to see Luke Combs. Tens of thousands of people in their country gear, belting their heart out to, again, this guy. I mean, I'm sure if you're a country diehard fan, you would have known him for a while, but even 3 years ago, you just wouldn't really think that they'd be selling out stadiums in Scotland. Absolutely here for this movement. Love a bit of country. Long may it continue. So I've got some new music for you now. James Blunt. It's been a while since he gave us something fresh. And this one is called Tastes Like Summer. Just in time for the summer holidays.

0: Eminem and Rihanna, Love the Way You Lie. It was pure magic when they came together in the early 10s, and bam, that record happened.
1: Fourth one.
0: I've been chatting about how, unfortunately, I ran out of storage space. I want to do a reel on Instagram. My reel won't make itself because my videos aren't loading. Long story short, I just need new storage, but it's so expensive. So if I won £700,000, you best believe I'd be getting all the storage I could. But you can dream bigger. I can't even enter. So it doesn't matter what I think. Get a new phone. Maybe get a couple shares in Apple. I don't know. Go mental. £700,000 is up for grabs to be won today. We are on the countdown. That is on Make Me a Winner today. It is a guaranteed winner. And it's £700,000 in tax-free cash. Make sure your entry is in before the prize resets next week. 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So enter now. 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Lines close at 5 p.m. Now, I can't quite do the maths. It's like 700 hours. So that's like, what, 16 and a half hours, I think? There you go. Just do it now so you don't forget. All you need to do is answer your phone if it is you we call, and the £700,000 will be paid straight into your account. And this time, 24 hours, you'll have it. You'll be online shopping, going mad, I imagine. 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

Like I'm 13 again, Flo-Rida, T-Pain, who I saw live this year, by the way. Unintentionally, he was supporting Pitbull, and by the way, what a show he puts on. So if he's ever coming back, I am front and centre. If you want to see what the human body can do, by the way, I've just discovered something online which is pretty incredible. So there's a castle in Japan that needs moved. I know, that not what you thought I was going to say. And casually, there's just a bunch of people that are like, we'll just pull the castle on a rope. I know that sounds absolutely mental, but you have to look this up to see it. So this castle in Japan weighs 360 tons. And genuinely, volunteers are pulling this by a rope. So it's called Hirosaki Castle, if you want to look it up. It was shifted 80 meters in 2015 for repairs. And folk are moving it back. So groups of about 80 people at a time are taking turns to shift this. And I don't know how long that's taken them, but they're only getting a few centimetres at a time. And locals estimate that around 4,000 people in total, some from overseas, maybe some from Scotland's done it, who knows, have participated in pulling this castle. I'm not sure we'd have much luck with our castles over here. They seem pretty much planted. However, it's pretty cool. Check it out. Who knew? People moving castles. Olivia Rodrigo now.

0: Justin, Dasha, I was talking about how we're just playing a lot of country music right now because that is the taste of the nation at the moment. And of course, there's another one. Sounding great. Dasha. I'm Ked and keep it with me because I've got Bruno Mars, Taylor Swift and Britney next.
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0: 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You all right there, love?
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13: I love you. It. You. No, it.
0: All right.
14: Find laptop love again at Curry's. Beyond expectations.

Spears, Just The Way You Are. That was the first solo song of his I ever heard. I think it was the one that first came into the UK charts and introduced him to us. He is such a talent and he's still very much going strong, releasing brand new music this year. It is incredible. I've got the script to play for you now. The crowd was singing Wonderwall, their new one. Get drunk.

0: from Britney Spears. Baby, one more time. I was actually talking about her autobiography today, randomly, and I've listened to it on Audible. Worth a listen, by the way. So much juicy chat. She's a legend. I'm Karen. That was the last one for me tonight, sadly. I'll be back this time next week covering for Amber on Thursday. Don't go anywhere though. Mary Mandefield up next. Gregor and Lindsay, of course, waking you up from 4 with early breakfast. And then the guys with the breakfast show from 6. And have a great weekend.
1: 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Ready for your next great adventure? Priority from O2 are giving you the chance to win an action-packed trip to the Dolomites to celebrate the release of 20th Century Studios' The Dog Stars, only in cinemas. 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
14: 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Rescuers in Nepal and Tibet are scrambling to search for survivors after devastating flash floods. The Prime Minister has pledged £5 million in aid. Andy Burnham also says rescue workers from the UK are on standby to help with the international response. More than 30 British nationals are missing. Among them are Marla and Bipin Patel from Coventry.